Ricky. Oh, yeah. Yeah. You're sweet like a Ricky. Ricky, I'm sure that you were saying sugar cane. That's it. Yes, of course. You asked for it and you got it. Lil Kesh, is it because I love you? Wrapping up the show today, guys, it's been really beautiful, really, really lit. I'm very grateful to you. I really thank you for all your comments, your calls, your, you know, responses. I'm very sure that the lady right now, because she listened, knows exactly what to do. She knows exactly how to see it, you know, knows exactly how to navigate her marriage so that it get, you know, it doesn't get to ruins and things don't go out of hand. And she doesn't always see her husband, you know, trying to help his family as a way of, you know, not prioritizing her or disrespecting her. To me, I don't think it's about family versus spouse. I think it's about boundaries. I think it's about respect. And I think it's about understanding one another. So, yes, of course, a man, as a lot of us have said, which is rightly so, a man will leave his family and go cleave onto his wife. And so they become one. Yes, of course, his first priority, his immediate family should come first. But that doesn't mean that he should kick out his extended family out the window. All right? Because you love your spouse and you prioritize them and you respect them doesn't mean that you should always take sides with them whenever they're wrong. You want to see where they're wrong and you want to, you know, actually correct them in love, not embarrass them. Okay, so for me, a union is a partnership. I see it as a team, not me and my family versus my spouse. As a matter of fact, it's a family. You're together. You're all in it together. So coming together in love and unity and understanding and navigating and understanding, because at some point, all of these factors will have to come to play. All right? It will have to come to play for a successful marriage and a successful union. So I hope that she's able to use all the advice I have been given and she's fine at the end of the day. Thank you for listening to the show today. I had an amazing time. I'll be back later on today at 11 o'clock on Splash 360. And believe me, you don't want to miss. Alaja is already on standby to give you an overdose of what she got for you. And you want to listen to the show as well. My name is Amanda and I love you all. Mwah, mwah, mwah.

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That's the third segment called Soroso.

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And the question is, why? 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

0: Itako ya jia Facebook ikan yomo lwa binike lowo. 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
1: Yeah, we are plenty spending like it's nothing.
0: Tin ba so fun yin pe idan wa nbi kan e kokko lo wo ibe na e lo si itako eja Facebook e lo wo idan to wa nbe eh yes yes yes I know what I'm saying
1: pelu mufu awon lo modele da mo la be la wa tajudin mi pele isikagota ori tajudin yo opelopo e body pass to mu dani loja ka foju kan tajudin yo
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0: 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Wallahi e jọmọ lo asalatu ni o. You know he's a Christian guy and you got married to him and you are a Muslim. E jọmọ lo sọsi ni o. 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
0: Eka Rosa.
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0: A very good morning to you. 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I am Ibukunluwa Olagunju. First, the news headlines. President Tinubu allocates EFCC recovered property as new NDPC headquarters. Nigerian Army urges vigilante group to share timely intelligence. Zambians warn not to eat dead wildlife after anthrax kills dozens of animals. Senegal's Golden Generation loses another star as Mendy retires. Now, the news in details. President Bola Tinubu has approved the allocation of a property recovered by the Economic and Financial Crimes Commission, EFCC, to the Nigeria Data Protection Commission as its new headquarters. The Minister of Communications, Innovation and Digital Economy, Dr. Basuntu Jani, disclosed this on Monday during the commissioning of the facility in Abuja. Tijani said the property was handed to the commission after he complained that its growing responsibilities and international profile were not matched by a befitting permanent office. He described the conversion of the recovered property into a government facility as an example of returning recovered asset to productive use. Former President Olusegun Obasanjo has criticized xenophobic attacks against African migrants in South Africa, saying illegal migration should be addressed through the law rather than violence or destruction of property. Obasanjo spoke during an interview where he also recalled Nigeria's financial and diplomatic support for the struggle against apartheid in South Africa. The former president said that Nigeria's involvement in the anti-apartheid struggle was based on principle and opposition to racial discrimination rather than an expectation of reward. He said the principle behind Nigeria's support was that no black person should be treated as inferior because of their race. The Commander Presidential Guards Corps Brigade, Brigadier General Adebisi Onosanya, has urged the vigilante group of Nigeria to share timely and credible intelligence with the military to help tackle insecurity. He said grassroots intelligence gathered by vigilante groups was critical to the success of security operations, stressing that military operations could be undermined without timely and credible information. A statement released by the VGN spokesman Igor Akiriga said Onosanya gave the charge when the Commander General of the VGN, James Udoma, led a delegation of senior officers on a courtesy visit to the headquarters of the Presidential Guards Brigade in Abuja. Onosanya also disclosed that they were already threat ahead of the 2027 general elections, urging the VGN to provide information on any perceived threat to national security. 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Turning to the foreign scene now, authorities in Zambia have warned people not to eat meat from wildlife after dozens of wild animals, including hippos, elephant, buffalo, and a crocodile died following an anthrax outbreak. A disaster management agency said that 12 people had been infected with the disease after consuming dead wildlife in the Moyamadzi River area. The agency urged the public not to consume meat from animals that die naturally or from unknown causes, while urging the public to report any of such cases. Authorities have called for hunting in the affected area to be suspended until the extent of the disease and associated risk are established. Officials have yet to ascertain the full geographical extent of the latest outbreak, with surveillance and laboratory investigations still ongoing. And finally, the sport news for this morning. Senegal and Al Ahly goalkeeper Edouard Mendy has announced his retirement from international football, bringing an end to an illustrious chapter of the Taringa Lions. The 34-year-old goalkeeper leaves the national team as one of Senegal's most accomplished players, having played a key role in the country's rise to the top of African football. Mendy was instrumental in Senegal's historic 2021 Africa Cup of Nations triumph, producing a decisive save during the penalty shootout against Egypt in the final. He was subsequently named the tournament's best goalkeeper. He also featured prominently in Senegal's successful defense of their continental crown at the 2025 AFCON, which the Lions won after defeating Morocco 1-0 after extra time in the final. And with that, I've come to the end of the news for this morning. But before we go, a recap of the news headlines. President Tinubu has allocated EFCC recovered property as new NDPC headquarters. Nigerian Army have urged vigilante group to share timely intelligence. Outside Nigeria, we told you that Zambians have been warned not to eat dead wildlife after anthrax kills dozens of animals. And from the world of sports, Senegal's Golden Generation star Edouard Mendy has retired from international football. For more details on the news, you can visit our website on www.splashfm1055.com or simply follow us across all social media platforms. 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We have now come to the end of the news on Splash 105.5 FM, the integrity station and the best radio station in the southwest of the country. The news editor is Tunde Olawugo, assisted by Chinwe Churchill. I am Ibukun Oluwa Olagunju. Many thanks for listening.
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0: 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And you go loud pass a bazooka. 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

0: 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Welcome to Morning Splash. I'm Oluwaseun Omoakinyola, and the team is ready for you this morning. Good morning, Buku.
1: Good morning, Oluwaseun. Good morning, Nigerians. We trust that you had a wonderful night rest. I can't believe I just said Nigerians, because I know it's Plato and Barista that say Nigerians. I am Ibuku Oluwa Olaguji. Good morning.
0: Maybe you're catching the bug.
1: No, I don't want to catch it. You know why.
0: Right. So, welcome. Let's have you through the headlines of news this morning. One story that I've been tracking since yesterday is a story around the attack of security post by some bandits 2 days ago. The state government confirmed the arrest of 5 suspected terrorists involving the attack on a military camp on the outskirts of Igbeti in the Olonsogbo local government area council. These terrorists seem to have they attacked a military camp on the outskirts of Igbeti in the Olonsogbo local government council on Sunday. The state deputy governor, Mr. Abayo Lawal, made this known in Igbeti on Monday, shortly after he was conducted around the scene of the attack by the commanding officer, 81 Battalion, Lieutenant Colonel Innocent Asogwa. Now, that story is important to me in the sense that there's something the Yorubas call onrububo. You know, we're starting again with the same cycle. You remember how they were going to attack some forest guards at the Oluo National Park, and after that attack, we papered around it.
2: We slept off.
0: And then we went to sleep. And thereafter, what happened?
1: Oriri.
0: Happened and all of us. So,
1: Security base.
0: Yeah, so now these guys are audacious enough to attack a security base, to face headlong a security outpost.
1: Mm-hmm.
0: It is to test their power, to test their presence, to show us that we're still here. And I think we should be very serious about that, rather than just take it as a piece of news and walk over it. Our children are just resuming to school. What did we do differently pre-Oriri?
1: Yeah, you mean pre and post?
0: And post-Oriri, what did we now do differently now? So we need to talk about this and make sure that this becomes something
1: all
0: of us are talking about. We're putting our children back to school, lower.
3: Huh.
0: You know, we're putting them back to school, and are we sure that they are safe?
1: Hello, Oniwala Toki. We have to do our part.
3: Well,
0: good morning.
3: Ibukunlua, good morning, my darling.
1: Good morning,
3: and Aristo too. Good morning, Dixon Adnori. I also greet you. I greet Nigeria too. you know, Sheung. The only good thing that came out of that story for me was when I read that the surveillance aircraft, you know, was already active. If the surveillance aircraft is already active, then it's good news for everybody. Don't forget also that the police have now come out to inform, you know, the general populace of impending or threats of impending strikes by these so-called insurgents. It's most unfortunate that in Nigeria we allow it to happen first. And that's not the best way to go about it. I want to see our military as one of the best in Africa, one of the best fighting forces. But what I find is lacking is the ability of government to be proactive in matters of security. And don't let bandits, terrorists, and kidnappers throw a red herring. Now they're telling us, oh, schools, mosques, and so on and so forth. Where they struck in Igbo was not a school. It was not a mosque. So
0: it can be target.
3: Exactly. Yeah. So it can be anywhere. And that is the preparation we have to make.
0: Sorry,
3: Plato. I've been giving the example of Burkina Faso. For God's holy sake, if Oyo State can afford a surveillance aircraft, I don't know. I've not read any about the federal government. And because I feel that this is the time.
2: The Air Force actually has more than 2 surveillance aircraft.
3: More than two. Look at what is happening in Burkina Faso. Their soldiers are no longer going into the forests. their soldiers are no longer going into the, they're monitoring everything, you know, digitally.
1: What's the problem?
3: Okay,
1: I feel you need to say the reason why I was saying two repeatedly. Mm-hmm. We're talking about the entire country.
2: No. I mean more than two. So, and by surveillance aircraft, that's aside, you know, fighter jets and all of that.
3: Yeah,
2: but this is it for me. And I said that yesterday, that our security apparatus seem to be largely reactionary than proactive. And that is not too good. More so, if you understand the psychology of terrorism and the psychology of...

0: sent a strong message that you are strong. Okay? Yes, good that five suspected terrorists. Don't forget that when you say suspected terrorists, it could mean that four of them are innocent. It could also mean that five of them are innocent because they are suspected. But a fundamental question is, if we have surveillance aircraft, why do we need to wait till an attack happens
1: before deploying them?
0: Although I'll call them some slack, you know, the reference to Burkina Faso that Barrister made, even the forest of Burkina Faso is not as large as half, you know, Oyo National Park. But nonetheless,
1: exactly,
0: one thing we cannot fail to do is that we need to have a consistent combing of this place. Exactly. You see, when you allow them, you know, gather, when there is a convocation of these criminals, then you allow them hatch a plan. But as soon as they know that there is no rest for the wicked, then they'll find it difficult to meet in a place. They would not be able to hatch a proper plan. We know this counterterrorism.
1: Plato, yes. Let me remind you, we did call the attention of government to this park, you know, at the when Uriri was resolved. I don't know. There was somebody that called, or I was on an interview program where we asked what was their post-Uriri plan.
0: They said they were going to clear that place.
2: I thought the committee was set up.
1: So
0: that committee,
1: because you don't see that those places are not manned. They are not, you know, not properly managed.
3: Can we take a minute or two for the headlines and then we can go for the break? We are due for one now.
2: All right, let's start with the Daily Post. It seems Daily Post has interesting headlines this morning. Peter Obi breaks silence on Governor Soludo's borrowed funds allegations. Petrol at 1,417 naira per litre. Atiku questions Tinubu's government on fuel subsidy savings. Abia government denies imposing 50,000 naira tax on Akara sellers. Nigeria cannot afford to waste Aerofy's knowledge, experience, McAfee is claiming. 2027, Atiku Peter Obi wants Tinubu's job badly, presidency is saying. As the more headlines from the Daily Post paper, Lagosians warned against use of rusty, poorly fabricated pepper grinding machines. Oyo government announces arrest of five terrorist attack after attack on security base. And straight to the Punch newspaper for the headlines this morning. At the front, you'll see King's College Alausa assures workers of job security. Five South Africa-based Nigerians face 100 years in U.S. jail. Tinubu orders release of funds to regional commissions. China denies giving Iran intel before strike that killed U.S. troops. I see more headlines from the Punch newspaper. FG targets 200 new telecom sites before December. Hajj, Lagos demands hotel clinics more pilgrim slot. 2027, weakest coalition broadens Tinubu support base, ex-deputy speaker is claiming. Tari surrenders in Borno, troops nab six kidnappers in Adamawa. NIPSS tax public officers to prioritize country above personal interest. ADC leadership court adjourns suit against Mark Aregbesola. I think those are the major headlines from the Punch newspaper this morning, and also the Daily Post.
3: Okay, Daily Trust says the Tinubu's endorsement, don't use partisan lecturers for election, ADC tells INEC. I mean, that's one front page story from the Trust yesterday that says Northern lecturers endorse.
2: Yes.
3: The Trust also says Anambra, we are still repaying loans borrowed under Obi. Others. FG raises 729 billion naira bond to settle Genko's debts. And arms imports jump 104% to 55 billion naira. And this one, very bold headline, the front page. I think you read it. Terrorist informant spying on schools. That's something that is scary to me.
2: It is scary.
3: We'll take a break now. We're live on Facebook. Thank you, Yunus Sheriff Wolabi Kende Ojoawu, Evangelist Moses Adewi. Thank you. We want you to join us and make your comments here this morning. Don't go away, please.
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1: Here, you can borrow my favorite pen, the Big Crystal Original.
0: Oh, your favorite pen?
1: Yes, last term, my pen died in an exam. I shook it, blew into it, and nothing happened. Then, the invigilator handed me a Big Crystal.
0: Wow, it flows smoothly.
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0: +1 055 your interpretation as we looking at stories that are making rounds. I guess my the team is interested in school stories this morning, and we're going to take a look at the King's College and other stories. And also, there's something from Vanguard that resonates with me as the editor. I said, Nigeria must protect the classroom. Nigeria must protect the classroom. You can read that editorial. And so, thinking about Nigeria protecting the classroom, there is controversy around the policy, you know, around King's College. The federal government approved a public-private partnership / concession arrangement under which the King's College Old Boys Association will take responsibility for financing, rehabilitating, modernizing, operating, and maintaining the school. The government insists this is not a sale or privatization. It says it will retain legal ownership and its regulatory and oversight powers. But parents are saying that that may be a big problem because they fear that handing the management to an alumni association could gradually commercialize the school, make it less accessible to children from poorer families, and ultimately change the character of a federal public school. The King's College PTA has formally opposed the arrangement on those grounds. But the government described the arrangement as a way of rescuing and modernizing the historic institution. SOBA has also indicated that substantial funds are being mobilized for the project. That's a 117-year-old federal school.
1: And there's also concern about the welfare of the workers as well.
2: Now, how do you make decisions about concessionaring a school without having involved the parent-teachers forum? That's wrong on all fronts. Because there are major stakeholders, there are critical stakeholders.
0: The government owns the school.
2: Definitely. But there are critical stakeholders in this project. So you could not have even decided on that without having, you know, consulted with them. Now, having not consulted with them means that you have given room for a lot of misinterpretation. Now, if you had consulted with these forum, they would have known what the whole arrangement is going to take, the MO of this arrangement. But you did not do that. You just said you wanted to do a PPP, okay, on a school. Knowing full well that our experiences in Nigeria when it comes to PPP is that it oftentimes goes out of the reach of the poor. So when I saw the parents protesting on that was on Saturday evening, I was not surprised because some of us who are children who went to Unity schools also are worried. Interestingly, it's not just KCI, okay? A lot of the Unity schools are already making that proposal that, oh, they want to concessionaire. And the fundamental question is, did you involve the critical stakeholders?
0: Okay, let me come to Barrister. Can the government retain ownership of a public school? Because while I was reading it, and transferring substantial management and operational responsibility to private alumni organization without changing the fundamental character of that school?
3: Well, it is not impossible, really, especially given the willingness, you know, and the altruistic posture of old students' associations.
0: So let me give something
3: to give back to the, you know, to the school.
0: But let me say this: if they spent substantial amount of money to get the school back in shape, you know that it will require maintenance. And they will look for a sustainable way of maintaining the
3: school. I think that's the reason why the concessions are now selling. That's the reason why the concessions are now selling. The old boys are doing wonderfully well. Take GCI, for instance. Students or pupils are attending that school free. Education is now free. The only people who are paying money are those who are in the boarding houses. Mm-hmm. You see, I don't see anything wrong in this. It just tells you the kind of country that we are in. We are always, like Plato said, reactionaries. Because today I start asking myself a lot of questions. Why did we take over these schools from the missionaries that were running them in the past? I went to Baptist Academy in Lagos. And if you go now, Igbobi College, Lagos, you go to St. Gregory's College, mm-hmm. Obalinde,
2: St.
3: Finbar's, you go to CMS Grammar School, go to Methodist Girls, Methodist Boys High School, and so on and so forth, and Warudin too, you know, you will find that the quality of education in those schools dwindled when they were taking over from the missionaries. But today, because of the input of this old students association, we are beginning to see, you know, a revival of some of those schools, which to me, even though an indictment on government, is nevertheless, you know, moving in the right direction.
0: Okay.
3: Sorry, Sheung. You know, but what I find troubling is the inability of governments, both at the national and the sub-national level, to take the Constitution, particularly Chapter 2 thereof, and follow the intent of the drafters of that document relative to education.
2: But
3: if you look at Section 18, it is to give direction, fundamental objectives, and directive principles of state policy. It is intended to guide policy. And if you look at Section 18 of that document, while it talks about free
2: education,
3: compulsory universal primary education, it even talks about free university education. It talks about free adult education. So these, I mean, while, like you said, it is a non-justiciable provision of the Constitution, but it is at least one to guide us.
1: I don't understand so much.
3: Put us on the right trajectory.
2: Yeah, I actually want to react to this, and this is my fear when it comes to concessionaring, you know, our unity schools to the old boys, because one, we know that there could be a king that may not know Joseph. There may be a pharaoh that does not know Joseph, and even from the, you know, the respective reunions we often see, it's almost like a kind of hedonistic gathering where everyone wants to show off. Are we sure that we are going to have a proper scheme or structure in place that will prevent the money bags,
1: all right,
2: from coming in and then hijacking the whole process?
1: All right, let's go to petrol. I think we're due for commercial breaks. Do we have time check?
0: No.
1: Okay. Daily Post is saying petrol at 1,470 naira per litre. Atiku is questioning Tinubu's government on fuel subsidy savings. The former vice president, Atiku Abubakar, has raised alarm after the pump price of petrol rose to 1,470 naira per litre. In a statement, Atiku said the increase in fuel prices had further worsened the cost of living burden on Nigerians. It noted that every increase in the fuel pump price directly impacts the budget of the household across Nigeria, particularly through transportation and food costs. Atiku basically questioned the rationale behind the removal of fuel subsidies when the savings could not be deployed to alleviate the hardship faced by Nigerians.
0: Okay, so I think my simple question is, what do we want government to do about this right now?
2: What was Atiku thinking of when he said he was also going to remove subsidies?
0: Can't change his mind.
1: No. As much as we know that you're saying that he will return the subsidy, the focus of this argument that he's making now is that, okay, you remove subsidy, you say you're saving money. What are you doing in order to alleviate the burden on the people when it comes to the subsidy?
0: There is no savings from first subsidy.
2: It's been expended. Go to your governor's.
0: Spend it.
1: Well, we know. We know.
0: Okay.
1: But as much as...
3: I will make my contribution when I come back.
0: Let's go for the break and return. Stay with us.
4: Yo, Babo. Woman, sope. 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
2: God will make sure every force in heaven backs the words I've spoken just to bless you in the name of Jesus.
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0: you for being there. 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
1: Yes.
0: You know, the Dangote refinery was expected to transform Nigeria's petroleum industry by increasing local refining and reducing the country's dependence on imported petrol. But with petrol prices rising again, despite the availability of locally refined fuel, many Nigerians are asking why the expected relief has not yet reached the pump. Today on Nigeria's oil and gas sector, a lot of conversations around bring back the subsidy, don't bring subsidy back. Okay, is it the old subsidy regime, the CPPE, in Lagos, the Center for Promotion of Private Enterprise, warned that a return to universal petrol subsidy could cost the government about 19.16 trillion naira annually.
1: Sheon.
0: Sheon. Can we sustain Sheon. That?
1: Sheon, let me come in now.
0: It's true.
1: You see, do you know the problem this administration has? The problem the Tinubu administration is confronted with is its, you know, thinking that economic policies are rigid policies, or they should be rigid policies. That is where they're getting it wrong, because a lot of things change. There could be crisis, there could be new information, there could be new markets, you know, data and what have you. The Tinubu administration remaining rigid on removal of subsidy is its albatross, because things are changing. I was cracking a joke, you know, with you gentlemen when we were off camera, that the subsidy that government has refused to bring back, Dangote has found a way to get it, even though this time not from government but from the people. Because what is the essence of the IPO? To bring in more money for expansion and for whatever purposes.
2: So that those buying will also make profit.
1: Of course, IPO. Now, of course. But the idea is to put in more money there. Yeah. And now Dangote has gone.
3: Yeah, the overwhelming interest of Nigerians.
1: Yes. And now Dangote has come to Nigeria, our Nigerians, and said, okay, look, you guys, if government is not going to give us subsidy, my own Kinini Ogunseyo or Otis Dangote, so. If government is not going to provide subsidy to enable us do our work, you know, is it easier, then let's turn to the public. We need $1.6 billion. And if you look at it, this is exactly what Atiku was saying. Atiku was saying, if we bring back subsidy, it will not be the old regime where they were paying importers, you know, for bringing in imported fuel, that it is going to be for those refineries, whether modular refineries or, you know, the Dangote-like refineries. What I am saying is, it is a workable idea.
2: Let's look at it from this. The whole idea of modular refinery was, you know, huge on the table of the Buhari administration. Walk him out of it. How much are we getting from modular refinery now? The whole idea of... Okay,
1: No. Sorry. If you look at those modular refineries... Exactly.
2: Now, how much are we even getting, even from the ones that we have?
1: Are we the owners?
2: No. At least you can ramp up what we get from it.
1: They are making contributions to the economy.
2: We have made this whole issue about, you know, production look so simplistic than it is. One. If we talk about, we need to ramp up or produce, I'm wary of one thing, and that is the fact that we must not continue to brew a monster, all in the name of protecting... Because this is it. I would always repeat this. Dangote is not observing Zakat. Neither is it on the bazaar.
1: So if you think that your sacred duty
2: is to protect... A capitalist.
3: Even when he's serving Nigeria, I will give you an example.
2: Even when crude price was dropping, okay, Uncle D was increasing the pump price the guarantee price of PMS.
3: Say that again.
1: Plato, please.
3: Say that again.
2: Even when international price of crude oil was dropping,
1: Plato, let me come in with this.
3: One of the arguments of article. The crude price has internationally dropped, whereas the petrol price, the oil price in the country keeps increasing.
2: By the person who is supplying you. Yet you say it is that same person you want to protect.
1: No, listen, I am not going to support this your idea of breeding a monster.
2: Listen.
1: All that we ask for is an enabling environment for the private sector to thrive.
0: All right.
1: But if anybody comes in,
0: because of time, we have made the point. Okay. Let's not belabor that topic.
1: Okay.
0: But we have made that point. That will crystallize both of you. You are saying that we need to make the private sector work.
2: I agree to that.
0: And by making it work is for government to support the private sector to produce at a reduced cost until we can also have a cheaper pump price. But you are saying that when we continue to protect the capitalist, which Bangote is one, what we're going to have is maybe monopoly, also going to have them control the market.
2: If you don't have a monopoly, when you have more of them, you have an oligopoly.
3: Let's take some comments on Facebook.
0: Valid thoughts. Let's take the comments.
3: Aderonke Akorede Oladele says, why am I the only one that says Dangote monopoly will be over as soon as Tinubu's tenure comes to an end? Just imagine 7 investors giving license to build refineries and cement factories. It will create millions of direct and indirect jobs, reduce the price of fuel and cement. 200 million Nigerians is too big for this man alone.
1: All right.
2: That's why the market is open.
3: Unity schools are not free. Parents pay to argue. More teachers, fielding, and others. All Unity schools, pupils are. Just where you write your.
1: Unity schools are paying like 300,000 naira.
3: She's saying that it's not free.
2: Those of us who
3: said you didn't. He said all Unity school pupils are currently yet to resume for the new session because of this KC crisis. The PTA, we are not involved in this decision, which is extremely wrong. Petrol is 1,400 kilo day. This government should please allow the poor to breathe. Kilo day.
0: Okay. Yelabia Lawale says, Mr. Shion, I went with my daughter to her school yesterday and I must tell you that what I saw is not encouraging at all. School owners and teachers are taking it hard on the pupils, threatening to send them back after 2 weeks. Isn't there anything government could do to control the private schools from these actions?
1: When your own government increased fees of universities from 20,000 between 20,000 and 45,000 to 200 and 450,000.
2: And provided you with
1: now you want the private institutions that are buying fuel at 1,400.
2: Barrister, the HM or proprietors of that school.
1: They are also telling them too that they all must be paying minimum wage.
0: Fuel price increases are no longer just an economic issue. They are a direct threat to the survival of ordinary Nigerians. Every increase in petrol price adds pressure to transportation, food, and household expenses. The government must urgently find lasting solutions.
1: It's a threat to Nigerian economy too.
0: The Nigerians need relief, not endless promises. How long can the masses continue to survive under this unbearable economic pressure? Look, there's protest in Syria because of fuel price increase of 40% overnight. People are burning.
2: Because Syria has had a consistent, price of PMS in the past, even during the whole crisis of, Assad.
0: Yes, let's have you. That
3: comment. Eunice Sherif Olabi says, good morning, Mr. Oluwaseyi, Madam Ibukun, Plateau and Barrister Sir. I read from Oyo State government, surveillance aircraft active and confirms 5 terrorists arrested, 120 soldiers deployed. Sun Tzu said, read this small signal early and reply shorter. Mm-hmm. No word answer, but a fire burning response.
0: All right, Sulaiman Sherif says, good morning and kudos to everyone in the studio. It's time for everyone of us to be security conscious because security security is a collective responsibility. Anytime we notice strange persons, movements, and suspicious vehicles, particularly around worship centers or schools, we should alert and report to the security agencies. Here in Oyo State, we should not forget to dial 615 toll-free emergency security numbers. Thank you.
3: Peter Obi has replied Soludo. In summary, because of our time, he was just saying that if found culpable of the allegation by Soludo, if there's any contractor, anything that, any salary or anything that he owed while he was governor, he would step down as presidential candidate.
2: So is it a crime? Is it a crime? The question is, is it a crime to owe contractors?
3: He's talking about his credibility.
2: No,
3: now.
2: You see, well, that thing is dragged for too long for me, anyways.
0: All right. Hello, 6940 9000. Are you there?
3: Good morning.
4: Ibuku.
3: Good morning.
4: Ekaroma.
3: Ekarosa.
4: All the gentlemen in the studio.
3: Good morning.
4: Good morning.
1: Obviously, this first. Go ahead.
4: This fuel crisis that is now, this crisis that has gone up again, what makes me to be so perplexed is that it's happening at a time that our children are returning back to school. And it will now go deep in the pocket of parents. Why? Because the cost of things we have to rise up to follow it, number one. Then cost of transport and other things. Yes, there are other factors that are bringing it, that are making it to happen. But what are the things on ground that this administration is trying to bring to make Nigerians feel down, to cushion down this pain on us? But you see, it seems we don't have administration, we have leaders. Well, it seems they don't have the skills to make Nigerians feel good whenever things like this are coming. Oh my God, Nigerian parents, the Lord will see us through. Good morning, everybody. Have a good day. Thank you.
0: Good morning. Thank you very much. We appreciate it. Hello, good morning.
3: Good morning.
5: Good morning. Good morning.
0: Thank you for making us laugh.
1: What a Oluwa barista.
5: Yeah. Oluwa, you asked a question that if we go back to the subsidy regime, will the government be able to sustain it? Is that the question? Now, if I want to ask again now, those men that have been removed from subsidy, where are those money? Orishato Bale Bami, Kimisile Boshi Bami. Everything is becoming costly because day by day now, cost of transportation, in fact, it's even giving me a net day because my dad has to go to school. If you cannot return us back to where we are, then what's the way forward? What is the president thinking about how to elevate our pain? This pain is too much. The hardship is too much or not. Everything came from where? Fuel. The cost of fuel. It made every other thing, because it's like a relative. When the price of fuel increase, every other thing follows too. What is the president thinking about? How does he want to elevate our pain? How is he going to give a renewal for the second? For second time, that's my
0: query
5: on this
0: one. All right, that can be very. Thank you very much. Hello, good morning.
6: Good morning, sir.
0: Good morning, sir.
6: Hello.
3: We can hear you.
0: Hello, good morning.
6: All right, hello, this is
0: welcome.
6: You see, where your treasure is definitely dictate where your heart will be. You see, this federal government is elitist in nature. So his treasure is not with the masses. Take an example. It took this government just 2 weeks to pass a bill in the National Assembly to increase the justice and a monthly salary by 500%. Some of them are earning below 1 million. But then the list now is 4 million, 5 million. Then the worker salary, it took them almost 2 years to be able to increase the worker salary. And now they are getting for more. They are still on 70,000. Yeah, the government is not doing anything about it. I know that towards December or November, they are going to do it for the purpose of election. Thank you very much.
0: Thank you very much.
1: Reno Omokiri says 3,000 naira is enough.
3: It's enough.
1: every individual
2: barista what renowned is you can buy fufu meji so you are the one that is looking for protection.
1: You know the question I was asking
2: all with mama
1: that guy just came to rubbish Tinubu. He just came to rubbish Tinubu's administration, because if you say 3,000 is enough for a man to feed a day, times 30 is 90,000.
3: What's the minimum wage?
1: The minimum wage is 70,000. So that is
2: No. Forget
1: children are not covered.
3: Forget children.
1: Children are not covered. Wives are not covered.
3: Forget
1: transportation not covered.
2: God cover them.
3: Transportation.
0: Bobby says we talk as if the price issue in fuel only affects Nigeria alone. This is a global problem, but we make it look as if it's Nigerian problem alone. Ben, you know, every country is having the same price increase. Whenever the crude oil price goes up, still Nigerian fuel is still in top 10 cheapest in Africa. Thank you, Ari Olubisi, for that. But you see, in Syria, where there is an increase in pump price, they responded differently from the people we are talking.
2: Oluwaso.
0: How did they respond? They are burning fire.
3: I don't even mind counter argument, but as you are saying this, please put side by side the economic realities of some countries.
1: Despite
3: and the subsidies that they have in place.
1: Why the fact that Iran is in a war and yet has not increased its pump price?
2: Iran actually has a cheap price.
1: What we are saying is, because we did not, you know, lay a foundation in the past.
2: And that comes to the point I was going to make. Every country that has had a marginal increase in the face of all these global crises has been countries that have planned well.
1: Yes.
2: So countries like Nigeria and its brother in arms, Syria, okay, are reflections of countries that are planless, clueless and visionless about how it's going to run its economy.
3: Samson Ademuwagu on Facebook says, good morning to you in the studio. Insincerity is the problem we're facing in the oil sector, and for President Bola Tinubu to spend $1.5 billion on LMA and Kaduna refineries and nothing to show for it, Mr. President does not have the love for the masses at heart for that huge amount to be spent, and he doesn't care, he said.
0: Welcome, Amobi Oscar. Thank you for your comments as well. It's just that I can't upload the picture. I checked Google AI on the price of fuel increase if converted in Naira. In Syria, what made the citizen protesting? I was shocked to see that it was increased from 1990.
3: He's reading clearly from 1990.
1: You know, Sheo.
0: I'm not trying to respond to Ariel that we're talking.
1: Sheo,
0: but some people are
1: exactly
0: protesting.
1: Yeah. Sheo, if you remember, the advice we gave government, and which we have been consistent about, this percentage that OPEC gave us to service our domestic markets, about 445,000 barrels per day, that should not be subjected to the vagaries of the international market. Wait, now
0: that discussion has not been cleared. I mean, it's a discussion that people
3: I'm just saying,
0: I don't understand GDP, but I understand the price of fuel.
7: If anybody would promise me that, you know, fuel, I'm not even looking for the 190-200 naira. That fuel would be 300 naira that I could take 3,000, 4,000 to buy 10 liters. I'll really consider voting for that.
0: Sponsored is up next. We'll be back at 8 o'clock. Thank you for being there with us today. Femi Afamaiti will be holding it down today on Sports Bank. And please, you can still play cashier. It's still on. Good morning and see you at 8.
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Shooting Stars and Rivers United, despite crashing out of the CAF Champions League and CAF Confederations Cup in the preliminary round, get $100,000 from CAF. And NFF has suspended the assistant referee that officiated the game between Doma and Enyimba. Why? Moses Aduku, the head coach of the under-20 Nigerian women's national team, the Falcons, talks tough ahead of their game against England. And on the foreign scene, as it is in Nigeria, so it is in Europe. The VAR officials that were in charge of the Manchester Derby also have been stepped down for this weekend's matches. These and many more will bring to you this beautiful Monday, this beautiful Tuesday morning. And it is on that note that I welcome you to this morning's edition of Sports Bang on Splash 105.5 FM. Of course, broadcasting live from the White House building, Felele, in the ancient city of Ibadan. It's another time to take you through the length and breadth of the world of sports and bring to you all the latest and, of course, all the best updates. My name is Oluwafemi Akinosho. But of course, you can simply call me Femaiti. Yes, Tunde Olawo is unavoidably absent this morning. But it's going to be fun together this morning. And let's confirm to you that we're broadcasting live on our Facebook fan page this morning. Let's talk. Let's interact. Splash FM 105.5 Ibadan. That's where to join up with me this morning. Splash FM 105.5 Ibadan. Please like, share, comment. And let's also tell you that this morning, well, two persons will stand the chance to win 75,000 naira. Yes, you heard me right. 75,000 naira for two persons on the show this morning before I sign out. One person will win 25,000 naira and another 50,000 naira. How do you make sure that you are one of those two persons that I get to place that call to this morning? You can join us on the show this morning by playing cash here. There are two ways you can play it. First, by dialing *347*1004*1#. Once again, *347*1004*1#. And then it brings a couple of prompts, and then you just follow the instructions. Every time you play, it costs 500 naira. And you can play as many times as 20. So many persons ask, how can I ensure that I win? Well, play at least three times, because when you play three tickets, we on our end will multiply it by 10, which gives you 30, which means your phone number appears 30 times in the draw. Now, can you imagine that? So get playing right about now, *347*1004*1#. You can also go via the website at www.cashshare.ng. www.cashshare.ng. All right, this morning, let's talk about what is happening. Rivers United and most especially Shooting Stars may have crashed out of the CAF Champions League and CAF Confederations Cup respectively, but they're not going home empty-handed. Rivers United and Shooting Stars are set to receive a combined cash reward of $100,000 despite their elimination from the tournament. Now, just so you can, you know, be able to place it, I've done the calculation for you. $100,000 by the exchange rate this morning is about 136 million naira.
The Nigerian clubs exited the continental competitions at the qualifying stage, the first preliminary round, as a matter of fact. But then they will benefit from the financial rewards allocated to the participating club. Rivers United were eliminated from the CAF Champions League after suffering what is not a defeat in its sense, but also a defeat. They were sent out by away goal rule, which is still very much in place in Africa, although has been abolished in Europe. They played out a 1-1 draw in San Pedro against San Pedro in Ivory Coast, and unfortunately, they played out a 2-2 draw here in Nigeria. And by away goal rule, Rivers United were eliminated. Shooting Stars also, they bowed out in a more respectful manner. They won by a goal to nil here in Nigeria, lost in Sfax in Tunisia by 2-0, crashing out 2-1 on aggregate. But despite their respective exits, they are set to be paid $100,000 by CAF. I'm sure Shooting Stars especially can, make use of $136 million right now. And let's know that, we will be holding the management of Shooting Stars accountable for this morning. It's not just going to be one of those money that they will say, we shall spend it. You have to show workings, because we know that Shooting Stars, they receive subvention from the state government for salaries and other, day-to-day running of the club. So you cannot tell me that, the $100,000 went into payment of salaries and all that and all that. You have to let us know exactly, at least mostly, what this $100,000 is going to go into. Well, so Shooting Stars may be out, but they're not out empty-handed. And staying in the NPFL, let's confirm to you that the NFF has suspended the assistant referee that committed a very crucial error in the game between Doma United and Enyimba.

0: Wait until the attack has gotten to, you know, a conclusive end before you now wave your flag. That is the new rule in football right now. Unless it is very clear and obvious, and maybe the attack was not even going anywhere. But if it's a pressing clear on goal, even if you judge it to be offside, you are to wait until that action has been concluded before you now wave your flag. You see that very much in Europe. According to the Federation, the mistake affected the results of the game, and he has now been suspended indefinitely from further games in the MPFL. This is the Sports Bang, reaching you live from Splash 105.5. And of course, on our Facebook fan page, I see your comments. Thank you so very much for all the comments this morning. Keep pouring in the comments. We've got to go for a quick commercial break right about now. When we come back from this break, Sports Bang continues.
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They take you to the next level for this Ember month, eh? With the Ember winning galore. First of all, make I let you know about the Independence Day Cashati. 66 people now you go chop a better money inside 1 week. Double winning cash pot safe day as a cashier go they make a new billionaire every Friday. Yes, you were the listen here. You fit be the next millionaire on top of cashier. September 30, now the special Independence cash pot now you go shell on that

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1: Okay, welcome back from the break, and thank you so much for staying with us. Okay, going over to our Facebook fan page now. But before we do that, let's tell you that we are doing the draw soon for cash. At least for the first winner. So in about a minute or so, we will call on the first winner. That's the 25,000 Naira winner. Okay, Bemiga Jimmy on Facebook says, thanks for sounding out to the officials of 3SE that the $100,000 must be judiciously spent on walk-ins. And Babatunde Adebayo says, Femaiti, as a Newcastle fan, waiting my eyes see yesterday, my mouth cannot say it. Well, I understand perfectly. I mean, but then as a Newcastle fan also, I have to ask you, what were you expecting? The crux of the team has been sold. Anthony Gordon is gone. Tonali is gone. Bruno Guimaraes is gone. You can't sell that much core of a team. I can't even find Jolinti anywhere. Is he injured or is he gone too? You can't sell that much core of the team and you expect to remain the same. So, well, it is what it is for Newcastle. They are officially not vying for the top four or the top six. Maybe somewhere around top eight, top ten. Bye-bye to Champions League football. Alain Kashifa says, a bad officiating is like standing fan. It will blow everybody, but it's how you react to it that will make or mar you. I didn't give Shooting Stars a chance, but they impressed me. But Rivers United is very disappointing, and Finidi still has a job. Having a job is a miracle. 100K is chicken change. Please do the camps. Okay, I'm not sure what you're saying. $100,000 is not chicken change, my brother. That is 136 million naira. That's not chicken change, my brother. Okay, the first draw for cash has been done. And the first winner this morning starts with 0814, ends with 13. If that is your number... Okay, if that is your number, I just beg you to please, you know what, pick your call because I'm calling now and, there isn't enough time to be calling and deleting, and just pick your call. Meanwhile, let's confirm. Okay, hello, good morning.
2: Hello.
1: Hello, good morning to you. My name is Femi. I'm calling you from Splash FM. Can I know your name?
2: My name is... Sunday.
1: Okay, Mr. Sunday, did you play cash here? Shall I play cash here?
2: Ben.
1: Aroy, congratulations, Mr. Sunday. At win 25,000 naira lojo Tuesday. Wow, yes, congratulations to you. Our customer care, wa ma pe yin leyin eto, wa de so fun yin kan te tun ma se. Congratulations, just practically your details and all that. So Mr. Stonde is the winner of our 25,000 Naira. If that was not your number, don't despair. There is still 50,000 Naira to go this morning. So get playing in about 5 minutes from now. I will be doing the draws for 50,000 Naira. Okay, moving on the show this morning, let's quickly confirm to you that the chairman of the Nigeria National Sports Commission, Shehu Diko, has rejected calls for the Nigeria Basketball Federation board to resign following the Tigers' disappointing campaign at the 2026 FIBA Women's Basketball World Cup in Germany. The Tigers lost all their three group stage games and were eliminated in the first round, ending their campaign with a very disgraceful 111-56 defeat to France. Well, France eventually got to the final. The disappointing performance has triggered questions about the team's preparation, administration, and the future of the NMBBF, with some stakeholders calling for the Musa Kida-led board to step aside with just a few weeks to the election. But Diko has resisted that approach, arguing that the leadership changes must follow due process and respect the rules of international sports governing bodies. Now, doesn't this look like a double standard? Because something similar almost happened with the practically happened with the NFF. As a matter of fact, I would say that like the NFF, like the MBBFL. Sorry, MBBL. Also, for the NFF, the Super Falcons failed woefully just a few weeks to their election. And the National Sports Commission practically insisted that every board member of the NFF must resign. Well, it is a few weeks till the MBBF election, and the Tigres have failed woefully, losing all three games of the FIBA Women's World Cup in a very spectacular fashion. But the NSC is saying nobody should resign. Let them just see out the tenure. So my question is, why didn't they allow the NFF board to also sit out their tenure? After all, in a couple of days' time, I mean, by the 27th of this month, they will have had an election that would have probably changed the board and the presidency. Why did the NSC refuse for the NFF board to stay in place till the election, but agreed for the MBBF board to stay in place until the election on October 15th? So the election is not later this month. The election is exactly a month from now. Is it different strokes for different folks? It is what it is. Okay, very soon now we'll be joining up with our partners at the BBC for the BBC Premier League update. Keep playing cash here, because right after the BBC Premier League update, we'll be doing the second draw for today. And hopefully, well, it will be your number that I'm calling this morning. Still trying to load up the BBC Premier League update. As soon as it comes up, we'll play it. And then, we would come back for the draws. But in the meantime, let's confirm to you that the Professional Referees Board has actually confirmed, and also the PGMOL has confirmed, that the video assistant referee for the Manchester Derby, Matt Donohue, and his assistant, Blake Atrobos, have not been appointed for this weekend's Premier League games. The decision was made by the Premier League Refereeing Body's ProRef, Chief Referee, Howard Webb, and the management team. It follows the ProRef admitting to an error of judgment in awarding Erling Haaland's goal during the weekend's Manchester Derby on Sunday. But it is what it is. The reward for an error, especially a very defining error like that, should not be, getting the chance to, just go back or go right back and do it all over again. I mean, do you know what 2 points can mean? I mean, 1 point can win a league title for a team, which means Manchester United. Well, that 1 point could be crucial. And 2 points could be the difference between you losing out on the title and you winning it. You can ask Arsenal or Liverpool, which means the 2 points that Manchester City gained in that Manchester derby could be the difference. So the such a very important error should not just be overlooked. It should be looked into, and most importantly, should be punished. Shenwa Ekundayo Odo says, if the reward for an error is not replayed, then it's useless. Well, Adeleke Victor Luasheyi on our Facebook fan base says, good morning from IT. All the suspension and apologizing by PGMOL does not return the 3 points. Indeed, it doesn't. Okay, pardon us. We were not able to join up with the BBC Premier League update this morning. We are just going to do the draw, the second draw for cashier right about now, and call our second winner on the show this morning. Meanwhile, games were played yesterday. Monday night football games across board. In the Italian Serie A, we witnessed the three games and three wins. Como defeated Parma by 2-1. Roma went away to Torino and won by 2-0. And Inter against Udinese ended 5-3. Villarreal and the Spanish La Liga lost at home to Real Betis by 2-1. And let's confirm to you that later tonight, there will be games in the Spanish La Liga, but also in the Carabao Cup.

0: Okay, just to let you know that a cash draw has been made and we are calling the winner 0803 and it ends with 10. If that's your number I'm calling, I beg you, please speak. Okay, talking about the games to go down later today. Well, in the EFL Cup, quite a number of games are to look forward to. Tottenham Hotspur against Liverpool. Good morning to you.
1: Good morning, sir.
0: Good morning. My name is Femi. I'm calling you from Splash FM. Can I know your name?
1: I'm Olawale. I'm calling from Oyo.
0: Okay, Olawale, all the way from Oyo. Did you play cash here?
1: I played this morning.
0: Okay, I can tell you that, congratulations are in order. You have won 50,000 Naira.
2: Your balance is too low to complete.
0: Okay, I think there must be a mixed up there. But then I've been able to reach out to him, so that's the most important thing. 50,000 Naira for him, and that is it. As I said earlier, a couple of games, Liverpool against Tottenham Hotspur. Arsenal will host Ipswich, and Fulham will be up against West Ham. And that's the size of the package this morning. Very many thanks to you. Of course, this evening will be another time, 6:30 p.m. for the second half. Until then, enjoy the rest of your morning. I am Akin Sholu Afemi. Bye for now.
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5: 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New look, much more goodness.

0: All right, good morning again. Thank you for being there with us. This is Splash 105.5, your integrity station. Welcome to Morning Splash. This is Beyond the Surface, and we thank you for being with us. I'm Oluwaseun Omoakinyola, and I welcome you.
1: Thank you for joining us again. Our diggers, shovers are ready to dig beyond the surface this morning.
0: All right.
1: I am Ibukunluwa Olagunji.
0: All right, we'll take you through it, and we'll hope that you'll be able to join us and bring your thought, you know, to the conversation this morning. And we will love to hear from you. Please join us on Facebook and be part of it. We are live, and you will enjoy watching us live on Facebook. I love this picture quality.
1: You really?
0: Okay. I mean, go see it. You need to just go see it.
1: Okay.
0: It's popping.
1: Okay.
0: Thank you. Welcome back to you as well.
1: Let's know. Do you like it as well? I'm still thinking about it.
0: I mean,
1: in comparison to the one we use, so I'm still thinking about
0: it. Okay, think about it. I'm liking it. So, join us. Thank you, Shimakuna. I love Shimakuna's comments. He's always very vibrant joining us. So, thank you for being there. You can also be like Shimakuna. Join us on Facebook and let's have a good time. Now, we have two issues that we're bringing on the table. The first one is pretty simple. I'm sure that when you look at the presidential election, we have different people gone for the presidency. Sheyi Makinde is one. Sheyi Makinde is showing his hand in trying to be a Nigerian president. He said that APM, the Allied People's Movement, has said the growing popularity of his presidential candidate, Oyo State Governor Sheyi Makinde, particularly among young Nigerians, is an indication that the party is heading for victory in 2027 presidential election. The party said the enthusiasm around Makinde was driven by what it described as his long-standing connection with young people and his record of identifying with their aspirations, arguing that voters could distinguish between politicians who merely make promises during elections and those who demonstrate a genuine commitment to public service. Now, the question I want to just, you know, ask us this morning is, do you think Sheyi Makinde have a chance to win that election? You know, he has said
1: take him for granted at your own risk. He has said it.
0: Yeah, so do you think there is a chance of winning the election by Governor Sheyi Makinde this morning? I just want to hear your thought. He said something about food inflation.
1: Yeah.
0: You know, while speaking to some journalists, and he said that your state has been able to push down food inflation. I'd like you to listen to him.
2: If hunger leaves poverty, then you've broken the back of that poverty. So for us, in Yoruba land, they will say that if hunger leaves poverty, then you've broken the back of that poverty. So for us in Oyo State, we try to ensure that we keep food inflation down as much as possible. And whatever we try to do, we use data, we use logic, and we use science. We have our agricultural transformation center at Fashola. It was moribund. We fixed the road in front of it. And
0: so Sheyi Makinde is saying that he's still going to be talking about logic, science, and data, and that, you know, they keep his government has been keeping food inflation down in Oyo State. If we can try to look at,
1: I was trying
0: data,
1: to lay my hand on the latest data, but the latest I could get was the 2025 data, and that data was claiming that Oyo State, Kaduna, and one other state, I think it was Kebbi, recorded the highest food inflation in the country in March 2025. And then there was another report, I think sometime September 2025, also listing Oyo as top 10, one of the top 10 expensive state to live in Nigeria. So I'm just trying to get the data to back up the claim that we've been able to beat down food inflation in Oyo State. I'm not saying he's lying. I'm not saying he's saying the truth. But I'm just saying that being able to lay hands on the data to actually back that. Because food inflation is quite important.
0: Why are we all arguing about petrol prices?
1: It's one of the reasons.
0: Now, he also made comment about petrol price.
3: In the past few days, I've spoken about the petrol pricing framework. Some people have asked whether I'm suggesting that we bring back the old fuel subsidy. That is not my position. Let me explain my position very simply with this example. The people of that community should not have to buy that food as though. It traveled halfway around the world before reaching them. So my question is, why should food oil supply to Nigerian refineries be priced? Nigerian oil must provide a real and measurable benefit to Nigerians. That benefit should be built into the system from the beginning through the price at which crude oil is supplied for domestic refining, not through an opaque intervention at the petrol pump after all the cost, inefficiencies and distortions have been added. And I've argued about this thing at the National Economic Council. Those of my colleagues that are there, my position.
0: That's because of time. So what Shehu Makinde is saying is that the price at which we supply crude to our refineries locally should not be the international price.
1: Yes.
0: And that is in form of a subsidy that will bring the price of pump price down. You know, that's his proposition, but it has to also be subjected to a lot of discussion and scrutiny. But he is arguing that we should bring back some form of subsidy in that sector.
1: Yes, and the report that I was referring to earlier is actually a report that was saying how agricultural policies and inadequate input funding worsen food inflation in Oyo. The latest was actually the one in February 2026, and that one was by the Vanguard newspaper. And I'm just going to quote how Vanguard newspaper talked about inflation in Oyo State. It said inflation in Oyo State is at 16.9%. Again, February 2026. Is that 16.9% inflation rate in Oyo State suggests that cost pressures are still present in the southwest, particularly in the area surrounding Ibadan and other towns. Elevated inflation has been caused by several factors, including food prices, increased fuel and transportation costs, market trading charges. Price spillovers in larger regional economic activity are factors because Oyo is a residential and economic zone for many people who commute to Lagos and other states.
0: Okay, so the simple question we are asking is, do you think Shehu Makinde, do you think he has a chance in this presidential election? So you can join us on Facebook. I mean, Shehu Makinde is agreeing with me. He said the picture is popping indeed. So anyway, thank you. Jake Joke is also here. I think he has responded to the question I asked. And he says, crew, good morning. We are not done loving our oppressors. Until then, Shehu Makinde will not have a chance in the next election. So you're invariably saying that he doesn't have a chance. But we'd like to hear your thought on this one and come up on Facebook and join us right here today. We'd love to hear from you. All right, so the next issue.
1: All right, the next issue that we're discussing this morning is actually a report about the discovery of a baby factory.
0: It's a human language story.
1: Yes, it is. I think we should just take a listen to the woman that was caught while she was speaking.
4: I still babies.
5: Tell us how you take the steal the baby.
4: I will go to their place that I need house or room to rent. When I no see anybody in the house, if I see their children, I will just take one. 13.
6: The people where you they work with, how many them be and where them they?
4: Ogere, inside Ogere market. Now she teach me how to stay.
5: Okay, then talk say most times you they disguise as spiritualist. Go tell parents say you want heal their pikin. At the end of the day, you go exchange their pikin. Not true.
4: Not true. Then bring disabled children that no seat, no work, no talk. I will tell them say I will help them to heal. I will go and pick another person picking, give it to them.
6: How long have you been in this business and how do you operate generally?
4: In this business since 2024.
1: I think we've heard enough.
0: Yeah, so the first question is, what will make a mother sell her own children? Is it stressing to hear that she sold twins?
1: As 300,000 naira.
0: You know, the kind of child that a lot of people are looking for.
1: Yes.
0: You know, spending a lot of money to get. So you wonder, really, what would make a mother want to agree to selling her own children?
1: I think for this kind of woman, she is no longer a mother.
0: She treats
1: such experience as business.
0: As commodities.
1: As commodities. Because, you know, she was saying she has about 7 children of her own, if I'm not mistaken. And she was saying that some of them have gotten married. She talked about the youngest being 6. And then she asked the youngest over 30 years. So my reading of off of the little that she has said is those are the ones that she regards
0: as, children,
1: as her children. The other ones that, because she was saying that whenever she gets pregnant and the person that is responsible for the pregnancy actually denies the pregnancy, that's what makes her sell those children. So for her, it's no longer being a parent. It's more like making money off it.
0: So she goes through 9 months of pregnancy.
1: Pregnancy, yes.
0: Goes through the labor pain and pangs, mm-hmm. and then brings the children out and sell.
1: It will amaze you how crazy, how weird the mindset of some people are. So I'm not trying to make excuse for her, but I'm just trying to talk about one of the possibilities that might be the rationale behind what she does. It's a business. She has to go through a pain for her to get the gain, which will be 300,000 naira for twins.
0: All right, we will take a break and we'll be back in a moment. Do stay with us. Please come to Facebook. As I said earlier, I've also seen Aaron Yahaya on Facebook. Please come here. Let's talk about it. Do you think Shehi Makinde, do you think he has a chance in the next election? His party is saying he's having growing popularity among the youth and he's doing a lot of things. So, does he have a chance? And then you can also intervene in this human angle story that we have. Stay with us. Please don't go away. Come to Facebook.

0: Oats.
1: Quaker Oats. Much more goodness. Now in a new pack.
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With Glow Magic Data, we don't have to settle for less. Because sometimes data finishes before the moment does, before the post goes up, before the game is done.

0: thank you for being with us. It's still Splash 105.5. Interesting conversation coming up from Facebook. I've seen some people making comment there. But the question is, listening to Seyi Makinde, do you think he's standing a chance, you know, at this election? Can he even win the election? And another dimension to it really is, whose fund is Seyi Makinde using for this campaign? Is it the party's fund, its private fund, or your state's fund? Just a question. Okay, but does it stand a chance? That's one question. The other one is about the baby factory thing.
1: Yeah.
0: I mean, what is making, what can make a woman do this on the first instance? Again, is the people are also involved in this trade.
1: Yeah.
0: I mean, selling human beings when they're not phones.
1: Yeah, I mean, we can talk about this woman among others, because she was actually busted along other people, according to the report that I read by Yoyo State Police, and that was where the revelation happened. As much as we're talking about her in particular, there's also the angle of the people that buy from her, people that buy from them, knowing how illegal their activity is and how despicable the acts that they're doing are in itself. But because if they do not have the market, they will not keep thriving. She will not keep doing it over and over if she knows that she's not going to get, even though the money is ridiculous, she will not know that she not. If she knows that she will not get the money, she will not continue doing it. So there are people...
0: There's a market.
1: Encouraging the market in itself.
0: So there's a thriving market.
1: Yes.
0: So what do we do about this thriving market? And what... I don't know what exactly is the motivation. Is it because of money? I mean, can't you make more money doing something else rather than subjecting your body through that rigor of birth?
1: Yeah.
0: And then you sell.
1: Yeah, and this is the process of human trafficking in itself. The relevant agencies, the relevant bodies, I would say, how proactive are they in discharging their duties? And also the communities that we find ourselves in, how much are we contributing to making the environment safe in itself? Because I was reading some of the reactions to this particular video, and somebody was claiming that there has been the search for this particular woman, for you to tell you how notorious she has become in this act of hers. That would tell you that this is not something that has been secretive over time. So the relevant bodies, what have they been doing in apprehending this woman and the people in their caucus, and also in making sure that other people do not thrive in this business of theirs? And as much as we were talking about this, the security angle that became concerning for me was where she said that she will go to houses and say that she wants to rent. So once they lose guard, she kidnaps their child. Mm. She takes one out of whatever number of children that are there, and then she escapes and then sell those children.
0: So that kind of person can be going to public spaces?
1: Yes.
0: Like churches?
1: Yes.
0: Like schools?
1: Yes. It got me thinking about something that happened here. I was the one on duty that day, and there was the report that we got that in, I've forgotten the area, but somewhere close to this area, and there was this woman that had gone to the house saying that she wanted to make her hair. You know, I think there was somebody that makes her there, a hairdresser. And then while making inquiries, the person that was there went inside to go pick something, and the child that was outside was kidnapped. So they had to raise alarm, and then fortunately for this particular scenario, the child was rescued within an hour. But I'm just saying it to say that this goes back to security concern for me. When you see unknown faces roaming around your area, lurking around, some people even disguise that they have mental illnesses. Oh. And then you see them stay in certain area for a long period of time, and you don't think
0: the
1: about raising an alarm. They're surveying and looking for how to launch their activity or plan in those kind of areas. We have different responsibilities. There is the authorities part, there is the citizens part, and there's also, I don't want to talk about the poverty angle, really, the economic angle.
0: Okay. 0706-949-3000. Let's open the lines so you can talk with us. We're live on Facebook. I'm loving the engagement on Facebook. Omar Geshinkole is, you know, putting his hat on the ring. Elijah Akinola, and the host of others. But let's take some calls, then we can go to the comments. Hello, good morning.
2: Yes, Mr. Ashim.
0: Good morning, sir.
2: Good morning.
1: Good morning.
2: I am Shegu, calling from Olodo.
0: Welcome, Sir Shegu.
2: Yes. First and foremost, in the morning, I was trying to call, but you couldn't pick my call. I want to appeal to you, as regard our economy, you don't allow a barista to teach us about our economy. He doesn't know anything about our economy, except aspect
1: no,
2: of the law.
1: No, you don't say that. Right. You don't say
0: barista
1: that.
0: Barista is not here to defend his himself, okay?
1: And then you don't even say he doesn't know about the economy. About no.
0: Just drop your own point about the economy that you know. Drop it, please.
2: Mr. Ola can take care of our economy. Mr. Ola is very intelligent.
0: Hello. Hello, can you hear me? Hold on, can you hear me? Please, just say your own thought about the economy that you think is better than what he said.
2: I want to regard our governor as a comedian. He's trying to make us happy.
0: I don't even think I want to continue with you. I mean, why do you call him a comedian? Okay?
1: Also, I think we have to let him go, really. And it's okay for you to disagree with somebody's point, but you don't call someone unintelligent because you disagree with the person. No.
0: So you see, Ola, if you call me back, you know what? If you can call back, just highlight your own point.
1: Yes.
0: What you
1: focus
0: think.
1: Focus on that.
0: Contrary to whatever he said, highlight it and don't play a verdict on his thoughts, okay? Hello, good morning.
3: Hello, good morning.
0: Good morning. Thank you for joining us.
3: Hello, good morning.
1: Hello, good morning, sir.
3: Yeah, this is Bayo calling from Olodo.
0: Bayo, welcome.
3: Oh, okay, so on the points raised by Mr. Governor Makinde, I think I agree with him. Because before now, we've all been saying our refineries are not working. And that was the reason we pay subsidy, just to subsidize the importation. We say, okay, when it works, things will get better. Okay, it did not work. We say, okay, Dangote is coming. We were all happy that, okay, when Dangote come, oh, we'll be well. Now, Dangote is here. Dangote buy crude locally. As we were told, it refined locally. As we were told. Now, the price of fuel starts going up. That was when they told us that most of the crude they buy is also being imported. What happened to the crude that we have here? So, you see, there are so many things even in that sector. When we have crude here, refined here, why do we have to now sell to local consumer based on what is happening in Iran, based on what is happening in the state of Hormuz? So we really need to sit down and really critically look into what is happening in that sector. And I think that is where Mr. Makinde is going. And I am in support of that. He may not become the president in 2027, but if whoever becomes the president can look into what he says, maybe it could help us. Maybe we could be relieved.
0: All right.
3: Thank you,
1: Thank you.
0: Thank you very much.
1: Good morning.
4: So, good morning, Abike. Good morning. John Collins from Ibadan here.
1: Welcome.
4: Number one thing I want to report is our road from Molete to Enyigrama is not good. It's nonsense. We are suffering just from Molete to Enyigrama. The problem there is too much. That one apart. My governor here is not a comedian. He is trying to let us know what he's feeding. So during the time of Babangida, Iran and Iraq, they fought. And we make money then. But we did not suffer this way. There is no fuel increase then. Why? How can a country of Nigeria doesn't have their own functional refinery? Is it not that one alone? Is it not shameful? While America has over 130, and we that have the crude oil, we don't have one. That one is shameful. Then you are selling crude oil to Dangote on $1. So is it not wickedness? Good morning.
1: Good morning. Thank you.
0: Thank you very much for the report. Hello.
1: Good morning.
5: Hello, Ashon. Good morning.
0: Morning, sir.
5: Sister, good morning.
1: Good morning.
5: This is Anthony.
0: Anthony, mm-hmm. Welcome.
5: You see, Makinde is not going into this race because he's so serious about becoming the president now. The reason, the motive behind entering this race, we may know later. It's not because he will believe he will win the election. But he's trying to pass a message to someone, to this president of this country, that we are all men like you. You cannot think that others are inferior. You can make use of them as a pawn, as she has gathered many, fast and turn them into a pawn that you can use to achieve your second time or your ambition. You use them to destroy the party that was strong, PDP, which Makinde belongs to. You mess up the party because you believe your strategies. You believe that it's to destroy others in order to reign. And Makinde is trying to tell him that I'm a man like you and I cannot be bought. God has blessed me. I'm rich. What else? So then I also want to prove myself that I'm a man. So that is why he's entering this race. And secondly, is to establish himself in that field for future. So that is the reason. But let us see how it goes. But the man is passing a message. Even this president, this Tinubu has understand the message that this guy was not able to be cornered. Tinubu has realized that Makinde is so intelligent that he cannot be cornered like he has cornered others.
0: Okay. All right, so,
5: and that is what makes a man a man.
0: Okay, so what you are saying is he's into the race not to win, but at least to make a statement.
5: You said?
0: You said he's into this race not ready to win, but to make a statement.
5: I say sometimes you can enter into competition, into a race, not because you are so ambitious or the time you want to win it that time, but there's message you want to pass. Probably you want to study the terrain. You want to see how it goes. You understand me? Sometimes we go into mock exam, not because we achieve the certificate data, but to understand the way the exam will be.
0: All right. I mean, that point is made. Hello, good morning, sir.
6: Alright,
0: welcome, Alhaji.
6: My sister over there. I love you, Rico. So you don't know how much I love you. And all the women with amorous voices over there, I want to say, you have good programs. You make good programs to people. And that is why I have no other today I listen to other than yours. But one thing that pains me is this. You often misconstrue, especially you always misconstrue allergy. You say, what I'm saying, let me say, go straight. God forbid. If Dangote happens, we cannot win this one. It's very late. Let him wait 2020, 2021, when it will be the turn of the North. That is the gospel truth now. And that is why many people, you see them becoming, they know that Tinubu had, like, why had his second term? Like, Obama had his second term.

0: Dice, tu runna giria. 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Io runna giria so se tu le vuoi perdi piatti. I believe we should encourage people to do well. That's okay. Why I'm saying we should not be too critical of Tinubu this time around.
1: Okay. Thank you.
0: Let me stop here.
2: All right.
0: Show my brother. Good morning, sir. God bless.
2: Good morning. Hello, good morning, sir.
1: Welcome.
3: The governor of your state is a divine child, technocrat, a good administrator who knows his onion and person. You see, what a person that services more or less not more open. The families are not being fed in the locality. You see, Governor is to humanity goes beyond the left state because it's a divine allowance to do to humanity. And such a person should not be talked. But the only mistake he made was in joining forces with UK, not only to work the board of the party, but to destabilize a fellow human being's mandate. Then, because in this life, the greatest sin one can commit against God is to destabilize your fellow human beings, who is the replica of the creator of heaven and heart, and whose heart is the temple of God of love. So that was a mistake he made. If not, he would have gone far, far away as far as national something is concerned. If in 2023, it had not rocked the boat of the party, and not destabilize a fellow human being, probably he supported the party choice then. You see, by now, we'll have reaping the fruit of that gesture.
2: Okay, you know what? Because I have to go for a break.
3: I think that people be using against Tinubu as presidential.
2: Now, can you hear me? Can you hear me?
3: Yes, I'm listening to you.
2: Oh, good. Just one question and one word. Do you think Makinde has a chance to win this election?
3: No.
2: Okay,
1: we got chance, you.
3: But he has laid down the platform to build on.
2: All right. Thank you.
3: If he had done that in 2023, but it means that something. But I'm happy that he came to supplication. He begged. He did a lot of supplication when he was opening the PDP.
2: All right. That, I mean, you have made the point. Thank you because of time. Thank you so much for that. We'll go for a break. When we return, we'll put our attention on the comments on Facebook because I've seen a lot of conversation there and we need to give time to that. Stay with us, please. Don't go away.
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0: God sent me because of you. 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
2: Pastor
1: David Ibiaume of Salvation Ministries, home of success. 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Jesus is waiting for you.
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1: Thank you for being there. We'll be taking some comments right now. But before we take the comment, I saw a Daily Post story that I want to mention. Oyo 2027, I have no anointed candidate, Olubado declares. The Olubado of Ibadanland, Oba Rashidi Adewolaraja, has declared that, contrary to insinuations, he has no anointed Guba candidate ahead of the 2027 elections in Oyo State. Laraja, a former governor of the state, made his assertion while receiving the gubernatorial candidate of the People's Democratic Party, PDP, Barrister Azim Bolarumi, at his palace yesterday. Bolarumi, a former deputy governor of the state, was accompanied to the palace by PDP State Chairman, Professor Abdulrahman Akinosho, State Secretary Dr. Biola Ranipekun, and other chieftains of the party. So Oluwadan has said
2: by himself, he does not have an anointed candidate.
1: That he does not have an anointed candidate.
2: Mm-hmm.
1: Right, so.
2: All right. Shira Kundayo on Facebook says, as for me, having standing to be a political apathist just because the leaders do not walk the talk, I think the subsidy removal would have been removed in four phases at 25% each across the 4 years instead of removing it once. It's just like you clamoring that the people are wearing tattered wares, then removing it from the masses without preparing a replacement. They look naked. If the masses are not enjoying maybe a negligible form of subsidy, then what exactly is the masses gaining from the government in a system that we say it's the government of the people, by the people, and for the people? To me, it's looking like the government of the friends, by the friends, and for the friends, he said.
1: Orani Akiwale says, good morning, Shehu Anibukun. I don't think Shehu will win in 2027. I think it's a political move to water the ground for future aspirations and national relevance, especially in the Southwest. Enilori Onifila, I waited 5 years before having my daughter. We can blame government all we want, but as citizens, our wickedness and callousness in recent years is beyond imagination. Adeni Adeyemi says, good morning, Luwashu Anibuku. Is his party talking about Makinde winning on your state or where? I don't know where this dream is coming from. Winning Oyo might not even be realistic for him, let alone the Southwest, before talking about Nigeria as a whole. I'm sure he's referring to Makinde.
2: Yes.
1: My fear is that Oyo State Fund will end up sponsoring an ambition that is still looking for its first victory. Ona never finish Oyo exam, but now don't carry answer she'd go Nigeria. I beg me kuna wake up small. Adeni Adeyemi said, thank you.
2: All right. Friday Udense is on Facebook. Look, I've lost that. Bayo HS says, please, the Oyo government and the Commissioner of Police should look into the attitude of some policemen at Abe Bridge, Iwo Road. They used their APC to cross almost half of the road while allowing vehicles from Ife to drive one way in front of the terminal and vehicles from Monoton to do the same in front of Tantalizer. This causes serious traffic congestion every evening and sometimes lead to accidents. Both Mopol and traffic officers are involved and they collect bribes openly from motorists using the one way. Please, the authorities should urgently look into this situation.
1: Thank you very much for bringing that to our notice. Shewin, the only reason I'll blame government for the baby sellers is because of their tolerance, anything goes. Citizens are to blame very much is greed and satanic spirit, which is operating freely in their mind, Jake Joke says.
2: Friday Odessa says, good morning, Splash Crew. You see, wickedness in humans is being carried out or exhibited by the rich and the poor, but the rich promote it more. If there are no buyers, there wouldn't be sellers. The main concern is the faith of those children. I think you mean faith of those children sold to people you know, not what they use them for. May God save our country.
1: Through Alashia, Litora said, the love and admiration people have for Governor Makinde go beyond mere praise. They have turned ordinary citizens into passionate advocates of his leadership. When people experience good governance, accountability, development, and leadership that puts the interest of the people first, they naturally become his strongest promoters. That is why we must continue to speak about Makinde's model and make its achievements known. Good governance should not stop at the state level. What works in Oyo State deserves to be replicated at the federal level.
2: Have you taken Adeni Adeyemi?
1: No. I think Adeni Adeyemi, but we still have more from Omagajikole. Even though it's a bit long.
2: I don't have access to that. Let's do Tolu Alashe.
1: I've done Tolu Alashe. I just did
2: okay.
1: If not that, some of our people are mediocre. No, don't call people mediocre. He said Shehi does not deserve a second term of thinking of becoming a president or installing another governor. Make it make sense that the only yardstick was that he's paying workers' salaries and pension salaries. I can bet with you that if the governor during a recession, when federal allocation was almost equivalent to salary wages, the story would have been the same. I don't think the story would have been the same. I don't think we had up to 10 states out of 36 that could conveniently pay salaries then. Now every state can conveniently pay salaries and still waste money. How do you explain that an engineer wasted several billions of dollars to power streetlights for a few months until it became unsustainable? How do you explain the student wrote exam questions from the shock board? This didn't happen in 1980, but in 2021 or thereabout. Go to government schools and see how dilapidated they are. Walk into any government hospital and you realize there is nothing to write home about. Our inner roads remain death traps, yet he has refused to allow local government to function. I don't have much problem with Adekunbi, but it will be catastrophic if a toddler in a baby seat.
2: You did say it was lengthy. Bayo HS says, tell Alhaji that Jonathan did not win a second term. Ayaradua did not live to contest for a second term. What matters most is to do good to the people you lead and not to be wicked to them.
1: Okay, I think maybe this last caller.
3: Good morning.
1: Good morning.
3: Good morning to you in the studio.
1: Thank you for calling us.
3: My name is Suleiman Matu Babatunde.
1: Suleiman, you have only 1 minute.
3: One thing I would like Nigerians to know is, if you have a dream, please pursue it. It does not matter whatever anybody thinks about your dream. You just pursue your dream and you will achieve your dream. Secondly, Nigerians should know that it is the people that have the power to put someone there. It's not the sagacity of that individual. And thirdly, and spiritual. The Bible says promotion coming not from the east, not from the west, not from the south. But God is the judge. He pulled down one and set up another. And I want to tell you, Chemakide has a chance. Just like they said to Peter Obi in 2023 election, that he doesn't have structure. And yet he puts...
1: Mr. Suleiman, see, the question is, do you think Shemagide has a chance? And then you went philosophical, spiritual, and
2: time is fast spent.
1: I'm done. Yeah. Thank you very much. That's it on the program this morning.
2: Tifunte the crew.
1: I want to say something. Oyo State government, is not the traffic light. Please let the traffic light.
2: It's been like that for months.
1: Can it not work? Can it not work?
4: But Shemi moto kolura won.
2: Go ma fa o dop na.
1: 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Only by ti o ko ba kolura won.
2: Ko se decoration on
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2: Do your part to make Nigeria better. 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

this week, DSTV has packed it all in. Welcome to your super week. Football is on all week, but first, the BBN Naija House. 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Now, let's talk football. 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Liverpool needs a response. Spurs needs a statement. Who gets theirs? And that was just Tuesday. Wednesday, Man United face Brighton at 8 p.m. on Superstars Premier League. United wants revenge, but Brighton wants another upset. AC Milan faces Benfica in the UEFA Europa League, live on DSTV Niger.

Wednesday, Man City takes on Norwich in the Carabao Cup at 7:30 p.m. Then at 8 p.m, Besiktas faces Mersin on SuperSport's kickoff. Istanbul is going to be loud. And Premier League Friday, Brentford faces Chelsea. Saturday, Brighton takes on Arsenal. And Sunday goes big.

Man City versus Sunderland, Fulham versus Man United, and finally, Madrid is split again. Real Madrid versus Atletico Madrid, live on Super Sport La Liga. DSTV confirm. And when you need a little more drama beyond the pitch, what happens when revenge meets feelings?

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1: Why?
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0: you did this, I buy a one, but you know what? I go, I just say 25,000, 25K. You need cash here. Now, what you do? You need to put 25K. Time, if any, what about him? What he better see? Ta, can't so do a boy and call Bob, call Lafani, Latita. Star 347 star 1004 star 1 hash. Okay, I didn't lose any that I yeah, shaky con. But we pay Papa Share Cardiff in your Principality Stadium. Oh no, you're going to the memo. You can want to see Mutau, and also your Jew and Bota in your free chance on Joshua at the Tyson Fury. A guy bring a guy with Jacob de Mimo. Well, I'm a judge. And now come on, Jai, John Winile, and come on Great Britain, Johnny One, Shuban. I want to go to Papa Share Wendy. 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

0: Yes, aye ko to, aye ko dodo. Today is a special day. We will make full use of the opportunity we have. But then, opportunities come and go. Are we as citizens of Nigeria, inhabitants of Africa, are we making use of all our opportunities? You see, God has blessed us so much, but what are we doing with our material and human resources? What are we doing? We have become the proverbial over-pampered child. Akebaje. This is a topic we can discuss for the next 24-25 days, and we will not stop. May God continue to have mercy on all of us. As for me and my household, I will strive to do unto others as I will like them to do unto me. Like I said last week, Desmond, are you with me? Permit me to welcome you to another fresh episode of your favorite magazine radio show, Parrot Extra on Radio, Ayeko Oto on Radio. And we are broadcasting live from the studios of Splash 105.5 FM, Felele Ibadan, the capital city of Oyo State. Alfred, we are so from this month. Thank you for tuning in to your integrity station and the most listened to terrestrial radio station in this part of Nigeria. The father of them all, Okonifuru Koluwa.
1: Hallelujah.
0: Yes, we value you too, dear listener, watching us live on Facebook and other social media platforms. We appreciate you. Good morning, Ibadan. Good day to you, wherever you are listening or watching us. We appreciate you. We are ever grateful for your attention. We appreciate it. My name is Olayinka Agboola, but a lot of people call me Mr. Parrot. Today is the 15th day in the month of September, year 2026. That reminds me, today is the beginning of the countdown to my Odumbaku years. I will talk about that one next week, by the grace of God. Odumbaku years. Now, our weekly snippet, I will not forget. Please make it a duty to be kind to your family, be good to your friends, and be wonderful to your neighbors, especially in these days. Put a smile on at least a person's face every day. Let people have reason or reasons to say God bless you to you. I know Alfred is listening to me. You understand what I'm trying to do? Let people bless you by saying God bless you and praying for you. It pays more. It pays more. God will help us. Desmond, oh yeah, mudupe o. Atide gesi, atide Yoruba. Olorun ni ka fi ma gbe to ilaruge. Gbogbo eyin te gbo wa. Bi mi si ba se wa. I appreciate all of you, people from Parrot Extra Media Network, Lanre Olabisi, Kunle Ogunsola. Aha, Oja, Bami Ko, King. Oja Akoburu. As you all know, this is a magazine radio show. We discuss politics, business, economy, sports, religion, tourism, agriculture, health, and others. We discuss everything we do as human beings on this radio show. And today, we are going to be discussing what really concerns us. But before I do that, let me just welcome everybody once again to the radio show. And our Parrot Extra magazine is still waiting. 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Our unique selling point is the vivid and exciting colors we produce. And we have been doing this for the past 22 years. God has been with us. For more details, you can just send your message to my WhatsApp platform 0805-500-1736. 0805 500-1736. Parrot Extra Magazine will take your event to another pedestal. Of course, you can trust us. Yes, we run this radio show using both Yoruba and English language, and I've already said that. So let's just move on. So as we announced on our... Kurum beje rima kile se mi Olorun asanu bi bayi eyin ota lotu no si eh mi so mi Olatoye mo ki yin o se yin na ri pe ota po Desmond ni number 1 o ma mojo edele Olubadan ka bi esi o ma mojo edebe ba Olorun ade fun mi se oda. As we announce on our numerous social media handles, our celebrity guest for today is no other person than Professor Babatunde Oyedeji, scholar and expert when we are talking about public administration in Nigeria. Though he's retired, but he's not tired at 82. Emi ati magba football ni role magba Olorun ade fun mi se. He's definitely not tired. He has worked at the Ministry of Transport in Oyo State Governor's Office, and he's won so 1968 e lo si ba mi Desmond Ibolo wa ni 1968 oda ko ma ko ja iye ni bi loni oda ko buru eyin te gbo wa mo se 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fun won se. I'm sure we all enjoy ourselves today on this radio show today, and daddy ki awon yan wa ki awon yan wa that's why I'm going okay.
1: Beautiful good morning to all listeners wherever they're listening from. The Lord will bless you, bless your ears, bless your family, bless your wishes.
0: Amen.
1: In the name of the Almighty God.
0: Amen.
1: I'm happy to be here.
0: Okay, we're happy to have you here with us.
1: And I congratulate you for this lofty program you have launched here.
0: Okay.
1: Please continue to do good work. Nigerians need you.
0: Am I the cadre and daddy? Am I the cadula? Mrs. Tommy Latoy, you know, okay. Woolly rest ni am I the cadula? Oda kuvru. Our friend Nana. Okay, I will Desmond. My Desmond, okay, daddy, you have been one for a long ball, Kato Kurumbi. You will go. Oda Kuburu, we thank you once again, daddy, for being here with us, and we appreciate it. On behalf of management of both Splash 105.5 FM and Parrot Extra Media Network, we thank you for taking time out of note and pay a gin there to get for you to be here with us. We thank you very much. What does it entail to attain this kind of age, 82, in sound health like this? Kidney, Joro yin e ba wa so kemi na ti ayi nkan ya nbe kemi a to lohun kemi na 82 isele se o isele ko lo ba ke pe bona lu agba afi ato tu ko ju bayi lo ogbon wo le da.
1: The grace of the Almighty God.
0: I know. Apart from that, in
1: call. 2nd of June 1944 is a long stretch.
0: Benny.
1: But the Lord has been faithfully, honestly dedicated to our welfare. Before the Lord, we will be nowhere.
0: I know.
1: So, of course, there are circumstances, family growth, family nurture. It's very complex to be able to describe precisely your growth process in this kind of medium.
0: Okay.
1: But in all things, we should just continue to thank God. Because born in a family that was heavily polygamous, heavily polygamous. Polygamy is one of the big problems of this country.
0: Yes, Africa.
1: In the totality of Nigeria, not just
0: Africa,
1: not only in the north, but also in the south too.
0: Okay.
1: Polygamy, because it's a problem. It's because people are not managing polygamy very well.
0: Okay.
1: It's affected education, it affected everything.
0: Okay.
1: Facilities, affected the division, the ambitions of every part of the country.
0: Okay.
1: So it's not a particularly handsome kind of thing because it's excessively prevalent here.
0: Okay.
1: It should be constrained. In some countries, they reduce the population by artificial means. Nigeria tried at one time. There was Babangida who said every people should have a family of four should be the maximum.
0: Okay.
1: But it didn't work because Nigeria won't listen to such things. Unless. But it was a good effort.
0: Desmond Oni.
1: But then, come to think of it, religion is also another factor.
0: But I want to briefly, because I'm not asking Lokpo. I'm not saying Nje. Be se nji ke den se typical day te ba ti ji ke den je change exercise en yo ka won ton gbo wa le tun ka won na le ri nkan mu nbe te yo fi ti we yo fi di 82 be yin na se di 82 ko lo fun wa se mo se beere.
1: I'm not so sure that polygamy helps.
0: It doesn't help.
1: Live well. Live well. Live. L-I-V-E. Well.
0: Well.
1: W-A-L-L.
0: How do I live well? Oh, yeah. For me, now example, me, Jimeta, carry and move on.
1: Eat well.
0: Mm-hmm.
1: I mean, that means good food.
0: Mm-hmm.
1: Not just any food, but good food.
0: Okay.
1: And don't overstress yourself.
0: Okay.
1: Have a good family life. The family has to be there.
0: Okay.
1: The family is important.
0: It's very, very important.
1: The children, particularly, because when you were praying, you didn't mention children are very, very important. You have to dedicate yourself to your children,
0: okay,
1: because you brought them to the world without consultation.
0: Okay. They didn't beg you to bring them here. Okay. Yes.
1: So one has to try and make them happy.
0: Okay.
1: Make them educated. Make them wise.
0: Okay.
1: They should take wisdom from the elders, from the old ones. So it's important that the family growth should be important. Anybody should take care of the family, because the family is number one basis of growth process.
0: Ben,
1: so
0: ben.
1: If the family is well and the society is well, Nigeria's society was beautiful in the past, but that's in the past.
0: Okay.
1: In the past. What about now?
0: Okay.
1: Is it impossible to grow again? Nigeria will develop.
0: Okay.
1: It's a developing country. Sometimes our people is not developing.
0: Okay.
1: It is a developing country. Development does not happen overnight.
0: Okay.
1: It's not something that you do once and you just call it develop and it's developed. It is a long process. Process that is ordained by God. So we should insist that the Lord Almighty, who created the world, should come and listen to Nigerians. Nigerians pray a lot. Some Nigerians are very good at praying a lot and doing good things.
0: Okay.
1: That good things, those good, they seem to be very, very few and limited. We have to examine ourselves and
0: examine ourselves and see. Now, because when I was introducing you, I said you retired, or you are an expert when we are talking about public administration. Now, let's just, because we don't really do not have much time, I want you to just get back for Afujuagba wo or ijoba ni ile Nigeria ba se wa yi etisise minister of works and kinico governor's office 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
0: ehn e wa fi apojuwe si gba teyin wa nbe ati isin
1: we. I mean, I entered the civil service for the first time in 1963 as a clerical officer.
0: Yeah, wow.
1: 5 years later, I had gone to the university and come back, and I became an admin officer. That's a serious diversity.
0: Okay.
1: Clerical officer, level 4, whatever, level 3, 4, admin officer. That's a long stretch.
0: Okay.
1: Provided by the Almighty God. Because there are so many things that happened during that time.
0: Okay.
1: In a polygamous family, you can expect all kinds of things to happen. But in my own case, I was lucky. Very, very lucky.
0: Okay.
1: Went to King's College, Lagos, had problems with fees and other kind of thing, but the principal of King's College was the one that rescued me from destitution and made it possible for me to finish school start. Then came to the Ministry of Economic Planning. It was the first one in the secretariat there. It's the first block, if you are entering from Agodi, that way. Ministry. And I used to remember this was my first ministry in 1963. And then, of course, after that, University of Ife, took a degree in history, and then, of course, was interested in reading.
0: Okay.
1: Took a job in the civil service, and that's it. Civil service meant admin officer. You move from ministry A to B to C to D.
0: Okay.
1: That's part of the excitement of the civil service.
0: What can you say about administration, public administration in Nigeria today as we are talking, compared to what you used to obtain in your own days?
1: Well, as I said, all hope is not lost.
0: Yes.
1: When I teach and tell students, this country is complicated and hydrated, but it is not hopeless.
0: Okay.
1: I insist that it is not a hopeless country.
0: Yes.
1: There is no reason to jackpot anything.
0: Okay.
1: Because you're going to meet problems when you go there too.
0: Yes,
1: there are a lot of problems too, mm-hmm, which they face there. When they face those problems, they can't easily return to the country. Even those who have made it very well.
0: Whose phone is that? Okay, Daddy Emasoro.
1: Yeah.
0: Oh yeah, Emasoro.
1: So it's important to recognize that growth process is a slow process. We start from little. Somebody gave a sermon in the church that I attend a few days ago and talked about, you start the Lord started from little things before the things expand.
0: And
1: you can't, so we seem to be overambitious. We are also in a hurry all the time. You can't hurry to develop. We have to develop through a lot of littleness to bigness, okay. Littleness to bigness. So okay. We are over ambitious and we are over hasty. We can't get.
0: I know God will help us.
1: Amen.
0: For you don't like. 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
6: You're welcome back to the radio show. It's still Parrot Extra on radio. And my guest is here with me, 82 years and still bubbling, Professor Babatunde Oyedeji, public administration expert and experienced one for that matter. And I've been discussing. I want to quickly ask you this, sir. All your years as a vibrant young man, lecturer, career officer at the secretariat, it never occurred to you that you should join politics. Why?
7: Well, it's nice to read about politics. I read a lot about politics because I did politics in so many stages of my career and taught it in several universities. But I've never thought of joining Nigerian politics. Nothing.
6: Why?
7: The thing is, of course, that even when we were growing up, we were talking about growing up means growing into Nigerians' convoluted growth process. It's incredible to see the amount of hoodlums that was happening even in the 50s, even in the 60s. Nigeria has had a lot of problems in the past, so there was no encouragement, no except somebody has a family background in politics. I didn't have a family background in politics. My elder brother, Professor Edeji, was in the University of Lagos. The politics he did was to be Students Union President of University of Banana in 63-64. Okay. So really, my family hasn't given me a legacy of politics, and okay, I've never loved Nigerian politics. I've never. Politicians all over the world, I always question mark their adherence to honesty, to purity. So it's very difficult to be able to take a position and join them unless you are ready to be able to swear that you are ready to absorb whatever it is that they're absorbing.
6: That they do. You want to do what they do too.
7: So I've never had any.
6: Well, if you are talking incentive like this, you are not encouraging people like us. I'm sure Mama Bola Duarte is watching me and she's looking at me that why am I not in politics? And I'm putting it across to you too, sir. Yini Babawa. Desmond not facial shin.
7: The circumstances are just not encouraging for me.
6: Kilo de ejeka wo. Tell me back kuro. Tell you kuro. Tibo gunya kuro. Talo wa ma kuto ma facial shin.
7: No, we are not discouraging anybody who wants to get into politics, but I'm saying that for me and for my children, I'm not interested in political incentive. No.
6: Oyewole Balkis Yosho Shelunti, but you don't think really woman leader. You are a prominent son of the soil here in Ibadan. Son of the soil here in Ibadan, like I said. How do you see the advent of the Olubadan Oba Rashidi Ladoja? How do you see it? What do you see coming? What do you see?
7: He's a very, very lucky man. There's no question about it. It's a beautiful, beautiful process. The Ibadan process is extremely admirable. Mm-hmm. All over the world, people respect the Ibadan process. Even if they don't like parts of Ibadan history, but they like the fact, the growth process about the way they conduct their affairs in Ibadan. It's extremely democratic, very, very good indeed. The Olubadan system, everybody steps in little by little, little by little, not big. They step in little by little, little by little.
6: Mogaji to learn from the rope.
7: Exactly. So you can accept, they don't create military coups in the Olubadan system. It's a very, very honestly organized system, and it's beautiful. This part of the thing that people admire in Ibadan. So I'm afraid it's a very good thing indeed. And of course, other people are in fact trying to be able to copy it. It's very difficult because it's part of Nigerian Ibadan history. Mm-hmm. They can unwind their own history. But Ibadan is very lucky to have that kind of system. So the current Ibadan is extremely very, very lucky too. That's a fantastic background, very rare background. Being a senator, being a Mogaji, and then rise through the ranks and went on to become a governor of a beautiful state like Oyo State. So he's extremely admirable, and we admire him very much. So he has opportunities to be able to deliver the goods well. Mm-hmm. There are many of the Olubadans who were not so educated, but Many of them are educated now. Ibadan is a fantastically kind, lucky town. Big, huge, very, very huge, very, very huge. Overpopulated, as it were. But the future is the limit for Ibadan.
6: The future is the limit. So you like you are in a position, because you are also elderly, to set agenda sort of for the Olubadan. The way things are, what do you foresee? Where do you see him taking Ibadan to in the next 5 years, by the grace of God?
7: Is it the right language? I mean, during the time that during his one or two events that has, he's talked about the need for industrialization.
6: Yes.
7: Ibadan. That's very, very important.
6: Yes.
7: Ibadan is a buy and sell place. Mm-hmm. That kind of legacy should be changed. Mm-hmm. Buy and sell means what? You have teachers, you have universities, you have institutions. You don't have industries. NTC used to be a major industry. It was carried elsewhere. The research institutes, some of them were carried to the north. You know, so some of those things are really despicable. But that's Nigeria. Politics overthrows everything else.
6: Mm-hmm.
7: But nevertheless, Ibadan has a future, and the future is bright for Ibadan and its people. And we have to continue to pray that all goes well.
6: We will continue to pray that all will go well. Now, that it's very obvious that the bar has been raised by Oba Rashidi Ladoja. From your own point of view, don't you think this thing will create problem for his successors?
7: Okay.
6: The bar has been raised. He has raised the bar of the Olubadanship.
7: I don't think so. Many of the people who are also on the line who are aspiring are also educated people. They are seasoned people. So they have very good backgrounds. That's a critical thing.
6: Okay.
7: If people are educated and they are solidly produce and they are suddenly in the growth process.
6: Okay.
7: There is very little to fear. Of course, there are human beings who make mistakes as usual, but I think it's a fantastic amount of legacy that he particularly is leaving for the next generation.
6: I'm sure the legacy we will all enjoy. If you are just joining us, the program is still Parrot Extra on radio. Ayeku Uto on radio. I'm live here on air with Professor Babatunde Oyedeji, expert public affairs,
7: public administration,
6: administrator, and former civil servant, Abi.
7: Yeah.
6: That's what we used to call. Yes, and of course, we still have a lot to learn from him, sir. The general election is fast approaching. A new governor will emerge in Oyo State. Can you attempt to set some kind of agenda for him for the new governor that is coming?
7: I guess so. The thing is, of course, that politics is very difficult. It's very elusive. It's very difficult to be able to pin down. Politicians are also difficult to predict.
6: Can't
7: predict them. But all we know is that the current governor has done his own bit.
6: Yes.
7: He's done his own bit as best as possible. He's been very successful in building roads, especially those dualizations which were started by Ajimobi and all that, and followed by successive governors. They've done very well. There are problems all over in governance. You can't avoid making mistakes. It's impossible in governance. No matter how wise and how brilliant they are, they just must make mistakes. So there are problems here and there. There are problems that are not created by them, problems that they've inherited, problems that they themselves have created. But that's human. That's natural.
6: Yes.
7: So I don't think we want to bother about the future. So the most important thing is to pray that there's good governance and that the persons who succeed him is better than himself. It's not so easy to predict the future, but we must try and see that we vote in people who are likely to perform better.
6: Okay, we will vote in people who are likely to perform better. And I'm sure our listeners are with us and they enjoy what we are saying and they understand perfectly what we are talking about. Now, Ibadan is rapidly being transformed, like you just said now, but our people are not moving with the trend. His Excellency Engineer Seyi Makinde is doing his best, like you said. He's been paving the roads, been doing a lot. Yet you still see our folks dumping refuse anyhow, anywhere. What do you think is the best approach to reorientate our people? What can we do?
7: Our people are extremely conservative, extremely black-minded. But some of them, the problems are beyond them. If you go to some of the places in Ibadan, some of the hardcore Ibadan native areas, no roads, no access
6: no
7: of any
6: toilet.
7: No toilets, no kind of thing. So I think the local governments should really work harder. The local governments have disappointed this country. They should do better. And it's not the fault of local governments, it's the fault of state governments and the fault of federal government. Fortunately, things are improving now. They are releasing funds to local government to be able to ensure that local government execute their own projects themselves. That's a major, major breakthrough, if it succeeds, because they're still battling the cost about one thing or the other. I think the future is bright if really money is released. This money we are talking about is money that is produced by the Niger Delta. As a matter of fact, it's important to recognize that they're always grumbling, one thing or the other. Niger, you can't satisfy this country. It's a big country, but it's not a hopeless country. I continue to say that. So we should use the opportunity that the Lord has provided for this country to make the country better.
6: We will use the opportunity to make the country better, and I know God will help us, Amen. And we will help ourselves too. So let's Jack, Omoluabi, Omoluabi, to money lewa, Iboni, Ekanule bi, Chemini, Abenya, Bawa, Api, and one Mama Bola do at its own school, Bola Immaculate Group of Schools. Someone want top, there's a foundation, Loya Katimu, Omoluabi Zim, Katimu Mawa, Iboloti Bere, Bolan, Lobola, she share in Baba, Professor Ebandasi.
7: Ilu yi on dagba si o. Die lang grow. We are not growing in a hurry. Die. There are so many organizations. You mentioned Mama Dohati. There are a lot of organizations. There are a lot of groups like the Bano Foundation that I belong to. That are also doing good things for this country. Most of the major groups in that I know of under the Ibadan city axis, they all have a lot of lofty programs. Whether you call them any name.
6: Okay.
7: Almost everyone awards scholarships every year.
6: Okay.
7: Scholarships for indigent students who have difficulty in paying their fees in the university.
6: Human behavior.
7: Or even the military, they try to do a number of lofty things, but of course, cocaine lasts. Because after some time, I want to marry, relax, my parents is changed too. Because the military also did terrible things. They did good things, but they did lots of terrible things as well. So all hope is not lost for the black race. The black race has a problem all over the world, but all Iritiwa was sonu. So no matter how difficult, how frustrated we seem, we look like we cannot give up. There's a lot of people who are working hard. You just don't mention Mama Dohati. What about the churches? What about the mosques? Yes, that's what they are doing. You can say they are not doing a lot, but they are trying. When people go to church every Sunday, when people go to mosque every 5 times in a day,
6: Professor,
7: when they do that.
6: Professor, when you go to mosque,
7: human beings will always be human beings. Human beings will always be, but we must continue to put our hopes on those small areas of improvement. No, the black race is complicated. We just cannot give up on ourselves, however, in spite of the difficulties. Tell about what difficulties are you? Ijoro wa laye shugman, olon lo daye lo de dawa, and olon ye okin fi wasele. So I don't think we can give up. I don't think we can just say, oh, the problem is too much, therefore we cannot give up.
6: We will not give up. We need to go on this very short break. When we come back, Professor Oyedeji is still with me, and we'll talk about Ibadan Foundation when we come back.
7: Thank you, sir. We want
6: to talk about Omoluabism too, as exactly. Linked to Ibadan Foundation. We'll be right back. Desmond, let's go.
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0: 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Remember, say cashier. 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And now all your state to get on board. 9 license and Jody Cashier. 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
15: You're welcome back to the show. It's still Parrot Extra on radio. Ayeko Oto on radio. And my guest is still here with me, Professor Babatunde Oyedeji, public administration expert, and he's a man full of so much wisdom. And I know one of these days we'll have to have reason to bring him back onto this radio show, because we still have so much we need to ask him. But for now, let me quickly ask you this before we go on to discuss about the foundation. Omoti Aoko, New Bidita Akota. Some good woman, Loro, Omoloa Bilenko. 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
15: lai lai ni
16: and the fact o ise tan se as in benefit from titi day ni won set up won decide pa won fe da education sile free education this time
15: bẹni
16: I'm talking of 1954 I was a beneficiary of the same in my latter years in primary school Mapo, primary school 1 Odinjo, 2 Mapo, 3 Elekuro. Absolutely fantastic legacy now for generations to remember. So and Western region won ti isole nitori e won se continue o kan je pe won se to awon yen ma complain won se to school o da school ti baje whatever awon mo po school, there's no question. But then awon nkan tawon yan enjoy ko gba kan wa ti ma nbere kan san 3000 na to ya awon kan complete 3000 awon o le san mo. So government is doing whatever it can to educate the people to make the state wiser. It's not an easy thing, and population is growing. Te ba so pe e fe so kawon yan ma kan ma sanwo mo wa kan wa awon yan so gba yen pe won fi se opportunity to produce children, produce more children, which is a shame really. There's nobody who restricts them from producing children. But the country has a lot of issues. But education, we're extremely lucky in this side of the country. And we'll continue to be lucky.
15: What is the Ibadan Foundation all about? Let's just
16: Ibadan Foundation
15: briefly in the next 1 minute.
16: On Dasile 1990-1993, on Dasile won register pelu Corporate Affairs Commission, and kini won se won ko awon Ibadan jo lati ronu kini awon nkan to je nkan ti
15: mere
16: tan le se si Ibadan. 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
15: Foundation, okay.
16: Dr. Olekare was particularly notable on this and awon gbogbo awon to ni lari Ibadan chifa ki ele gbogbo awon to ni lari to ni kan to le kan gbogbo won na ton dans o pe o je ka won da Ibadan foundation awon da sile awon don le da sile won ma nse pade le kan losu last Sunday of the month ta ma nse won ni quarters kan ton ra ni quarters egbe programs ibe na tin se pade yen quarter 588
15: okay
16: ni ibe tin se pade ibe ni secretariat
15: on ele
16: not also
15: sabo
16: sabo ni kojina si recreation grants
15: okay
16: so but nkan tan fe se ni 17th of this of September which is the next Thursday won fe se won se se big ceremony to fe se ni pe ododun won ma nse annual lecture kan won a pe eyan giri e to greek 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
15: and the theme of the lecture is cultivating community about the social dynamics in agriculture and I know we are going to benefit tremendously on this day but I want to want people ni kan wa na awon yan kan kan e fe daru kan o de pe Olubadan na nbo
16: Olubadan lo wa be awon ma shalaga
15: okay
16: then to ma shalaga gan is one retired major general Asimi Olani special guest of honor ni Baba Olubadan wa. So a lot of big people in Ibadan have also been invited. Want to send out invitations.
15: Okay, si gbogbo won.
16: O ye ki eyan kan wa wo nkan ta ten so nipa Ibadan Foundation ni 17th of this month ni Otunla Thursday ni Ibadan Civic Center ni Diapwe ibe ni venue ago mokanla de lo ma bere
15: gbogbo
16: o ma last be 2 hours or so
15: and that's all. Olorun fun wa se
16: oda
15: ai wa le je lo ke bo ke ma so awo mo tin awo odo sin gbolo nkan abi meji te fi fun wa ni moran oya professor
16: well imoran ni pe ki onikaluku ko toju ile e
15: tori mori pe nka wo te nka e wo burun gaga o e fi go soju
16: ko toju awon omo e
15: go temi ni pon bi bi di
16: ko toju yawo e ko toju ile e ko toju awon omo
15: e ta le sele fun mi
16: ka awon omo lo ilewe
15: bo le se te logo at 82
16: no problem at all. I've never used glasses I've had opportunity but I've never decided to use glasses no never
15: go temi ni pon
16: to ba sese can keep to one wife to ba sese ni o because I mean the good reason that is not my wife so pe yes nkan ta won fe se ni e ko de sin kan tell she about it and number 2
15: okay
16: I try lati ma tojo awon ma kan kawe de bi to kan ta ba de kawe
15: to
16: ri si sise na wa tan le se olorun a tun nigeria se a tun da badan se a tun le onikaluku se o
15: ami o
16: ani damo
15: ami
16: ani share o
15: okay alupe ami lagbara olorun ani share so our time is fast spent we must bring this show to an end thank you Professor Babatunde Oyedeji for creating time to be here with us on this show and I appreciate you too Chief Mrs. Bola Duarte MFR for being here to support Professor Oyedeji
16: and
15: lady Tomi Olatoye you are coming on to our radio show anytime
12: chairman
15: from
12: of the
15: now chairman of the planning committee now
16: for this
15: agbara ti poju oda you still have to come on to our radio show to come and talk about your garden stevia that ìwé tá à ń jẹ tó rí bí ṣúgà lẹnu wa yẹn ẹ wà sọrọ ẹ Desmond gan ẹni fún Desmond ẹ ti fẹ́ mi ní bolúbú tẹ́mi fi ń mógì o ni mo fi ń mógì láràárọ̀ bá ti lù sí báyìí mi lo ṣúgà mọ ọlọ́run ti dáríjì mí nù ọ̀dà kò burú. So before I go, please permit me to say happy birthday to my good brother Alhaji Akeem Aziz, the PA to His Excellency Engineer Ṣèyí Mákindé. Alhaji Akeem Aziz, I think tomorrow or next is your birthday. Happy birthday to you. I salute you too. Sunday Amo, MC winner on radio. I think tomorrow is his birthday too. Happy birthday to you. And to another brother, Tunjilam Adesina, or Modadimi, this Sunday is your birthday. TJ, you're carried. Akwadi. God bless all our celebrants. Well, it's on this note that I will be signing out. Oh yeah, Lanre Olabisi, Kunle Ogunsola. Balikis. Balikis Oyewole. Oh yeah, Eja Malo, Parrot Extra Office. Bubuwa, Adupe O. Alabini. Ari Radita, Oti skip mind me, but we'll talk later. God bless you. Thank you for being there for us. For any message or anything you need to tell us about this radio show, you can send your messages to 0805-500-1736. 0805-500-1736. Please go buy your own copy of Parrot Extra Magazine. My name is Olayinka Agbola. Till next week, Tuesday, I say God bless Nigeria. God bless us all. Next on Splash 105.5 FM is Ta Lota with Olawale Amzat. 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
20: BBC News with Caroline Nichols. Russia and Ukraine have exchanged aerial attacks overnight, despite President Trump's claim they'd agreed to pause strikes on energy facilities. The governor of Zaporizhia said power had been cut to some areas, while ships were struck in Odessa. The Russian city of Taganrog came under large-scale Ukrainian drone attack. The president of Lithuania says NATO fighter jets have shot down a drone that entered the country's airspace overnight. It's not clear where it originated. Denmark says a Russian ship fired flares near its helicopter on Monday. Sweeping new rules in China, further restricting citizens' travel in and out of the country, have taken effect. They appear to be linked to rivalry with the US over semiconductors and AI. China has urged the United States to stop preparing for war in space. On Monday, Washington confirmed for the first time that it had deployed a space weapon in Earth's orbit. Voting rights campaigners and state representatives have welcomed a ruling by the US Supreme Court, which has stopped the Trump administration from restricting postal voting in the midterm elections. They say the plans would have prevented millions of people accessing absentee ballots. The UN has called for investigators to be granted access to all of Gaza, where hundreds more bodies have recently been pulled from the rubble of destroyed buildings. The UN rights chief, Volker Turk, said the recovery of human remains highlighted that war crimes may have been committed. A court in Bangladesh has handed death sentences to seven senior members of the former governing party, the Awami League, for crimes committed during the July uprising 2 years ago. The UN estimates that 1,400 people were killed during the protests. Kenya will become the first African country to host the World Athletics Championships. Its capital, Nairobi, beat off competition from London and Rome and will be the venue for the 2029 tournament. BBC News.
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0: 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I am Ibukunluwa Olagunju. First, the news headlines. Federal government launches incentives to increase use of maternal newborn health care. APC governors say no alliance against President Tinubu will be entertained in 2027 elections. China urges United States to stop preparing for war in outer space. NFF suspends referee over Doma United goal. Now, the news in details. The federal government has flagged off new incentives aimed at increasing the utilization of maternal and newborn health care services as part of efforts to reduce maternal and neonatal debt in Nigeria. The incentives were launched by the First Lady Olurabi Tinubu at the State House in Abuja as part of the Maternal and Neonatal Mortality Reduction Innovation Initiative, MAMI. Speaking at the event, the coordinating Minister of Health and Social Welfare, Mohammed Partey, said MAMI was developed under the Health Sector Renewal Investment Initiative to address both the supply and demand side of maternal health care. Partey noted that the intervention includes strengthening primary health care facilities, human resources, essential commodities, and affordability of services.
1: In terms of population health outcomes, maternal mortality is still a major issue confronting our population. Pregnancy is not a disease, but yet many mothers lose their life in the course of delivering life. And so addressing it through a concerted effort gave birth to MAMI.
0: Mrs. Tinubu said the intervention represented another step towards ensuring that every Nigerian child has a healthy start in life and that no woman loses her life while giving birth. She also called for stronger collaboration among government institutions, healthcare providers, development partners, communities, and other stakeholders to ensure that interventions translate into measurable improvement in maternal and newborn survival.
2: Sustainable progress in health and most development efforts thrive on partnership. I therefore encourage state and local governments, traditional and religious leaders, development partners, philanthropists, and other stakeholders to support these efforts by ensuring incentives reach women in vulnerable and undeserved communities by increasing utilization of maternal and newborn health services.
0: Stepping away from that now, the African Democratic Congress ADC presidential candidate Atiku Abubakar has declared that there will be a vacancy in Aso Rock in 2027 because the Nigerian constitution warranted. Atiku was reacting to a declaration by the Oba of Lagos, Rilwan Akiolu, that there will be no vacancy in Aso Rock in the next 5 years. Akiolu spoke when the presidential campaign council of the All Progressives Congress, APC, led by its Director General Abdulaziz Yari, paid him a courtesy visit at his palace in Lagos, backed President Bola Tinubu's second-term bid. However, Atiku said the traditional ruler could not endorse Tinubu on behalf of over 200 million Nigerians. In an expose by a senior special assistant on public communication, Atiku said Nigerians, not kings, would decide their next president through the ballot. State governors elected under the platform of the All Progressives Congress, APC, have rejected any alliance that threatens the re-election bid of President Bola Tinubu in the forthcoming 2027 general elections and vowed loyalty to the party's cause. The chairman of the Progressive Governors Forum and Imo State Governor Hope Uzodinma made the declaration on behalf of the governors, during a closed-door meeting at the Imo State Governor's Lodge in Abuja. Uzodinma stated that no arrangement that creates confusion divided loyalty and competing interests within the party will be entertained. According to him, the primary focus of the forum is to support official APC candidate at all levels rather than external interest. He also assured that the forum has no intention to support any candidate at any level that is not an APC candidate, because their candidates who are contesting the election are being sponsored by the party. A Joint Admissions and Matriculation Board, JAMB, has moved the arrival time for candidates sitting the first session of the 2027 Unified Tertiary Matriculation Examination, UTME, from 6:30 to 7:30 a.m. The decision was disclosed in a statement by JAMB spokesperson and Acting Director of Public Affairs and Protocol, Dr. Fabian Benjamin. Under the new arrangement, candidates for the first session are expected to arrive at their designated computer-based test CBT centers by 7:30 a.m., as the examination will begin at 8:30 a.m. and end at 10:30 a.m. According to JAMB, the adjustment was made to address safety and logistical concerns associated with very early movement, particularly for candidates traveling long distances to their examination centers. Benjamin also said the adjustment followed deliberations at the Board 2026 Management and Information Technology Retreat held in Akwa Ibom State from September 6 to 11. 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Still ahead, China urges United States to stop preparing for war in outer space. Nigeria Football Federation suspends referee over Doma United goal. We'll take a break now. When we come back, we'll bring you more stories. Please stay with us.
3: 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Day one features plenary session, student waste innovation, magazine unveiling, eco faji and exhibition. 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
9: 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We are business.

0: it's good to know you're there. 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Turning to the foreign scene now, China has urged the United States to prepare for war in space after the U.S. Space Force confirmed it had deployed weapons into orbit for the first time. The U.S. Space Force stated that it had deployed an orbit space control weapons capable of defending against hostile adversary action without providing specifics. China's foreign ministry opposed the move, warning against the weaponization of outer space, turning it into a battlefield as well as an arms race there. However, the U.S. Space Force singled out China as a threat in its announcement, saying Beijing develops and operates space and counter-space capability as part of a military modernization strategy. It also named Russia another geopolitical rival, which is said believes space supremacy will be a decisive factor in future conflict. Yemen's Iran-aligned Houthis launched a new wave of attacks on Saudi Arabia and were digging into positions in the western coast of Yemen along the Red Sea as urgent deliberations took place in Riyadh over how to respond to the alleged advance. Meanwhile, Gulf Arab state postponed planned talks with Iran, raising concerns with the Middle East conflict could spread further and threaten global oil supplies. The Houthis said they fired dozens of missiles and drones at a military airbase in Khamis Mushaid in southern Saudi Arabia, targeting aircraft hangars, radar systems, runways, and ammunition depots in retaliation for Saudi airstrikes in Yemen. Saudi authorities issued emergency alerts there and in three other southern cities, although 13 civilians were wounded in the Houthi attacks. And finally, the sport news for this afternoon. The Nigeria Football Federation, NFF, has suspended assistant referee Yakubu Aliyu indefinitely after ruling that his failure to apply offside guidelines and the wait-and-see protocol led to the cancellation of a valid Doma United goal against Enyimba in their Nigeria Premier Football League Match Day 3 encounter. Aliyu, a Jigawa-based official who served as assistant referee 1 in the fixture, has been stepped down from the league and all other refereeing activities. In a letter signed by Secretary to the NFF Refereeing Development Committee and head of its Refereeing Development Unit, Mohammed Aminu, Aliyu was informed that his decision was considered serious enough to warrant his indefinite suspension. The letter stated that the assistant referee failed to observe offside situational guidelines and the wait-and-see protocol, resulting in the cancellation of what the committee described as a validly scored goal. The committee also accused the official's decision of affecting the scoreline and outcome of the match and bringing refereeing and the game in Nigeria into disrepute. And with that, we've come to the end of the news for this afternoon. But before we go, a recap of the news headlines. The federal government has launched incentives to increase use of maternal and newborn health care. APC governors have said no alliance against President Tinubu will be entertained in the 2027 elections. And also Nigeria, we told you that China has urged the United States to stop preparing of war in the outer space. And from the world of sports, the Nigeria Football Federation has suspended a referee over a Doma United goal. For more details on the news, you can visit our website on www.splashfm1055.com or simply follow us across all social media platforms, Facebook at splashfm105.5 Ibadan, X and Instagram at splashfm1055. We have now come to the end of the news on Splash 105.5 FM, the integrity station and the best radio station in the southwest of the country. The news editor is Tunde Olawuwo, assisted by Babatunde Moronkeji. I am Ibukun Oluwa Olagunju. Many thanks for listening.
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5: 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Welcome to the largest convergence of environmentalists in Oyo State, the Oyo Waste Summit. In commemoration of World Cleanup Day, we invite you to the third edition focused on food waste and their packaging materials. Ije mo pe idoti le so yin doloro be ba mojuto. E wa ko ba se ntoju ayika wa, lo awon idoti agbegbe fun mere mere papa julo, aje ko nje ni Oyo Waste Summit 3.0. E darapo mo wa ni 23rd September 2026 from 9 a.m. at Trenchard Hall, University of Ibadan. Day 1 features plenary session, student waste innovation, magazine unveiling, eco faji and exhibition. On the second day, ema ko awon idoti ikeyin, taya ni o, aso ni o, paper, pali, snail shell, car plastic and so on for rewards during our buyback program on the 24th September at Amphitheater Adamasiba. 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
8: BBC News with Emily Thomas. The UN Refugee Agency says the renewed conflict in Yemen has displaced more than 100,000 people. Several thousand have fled across the Red Sea to Djibouti in East Africa, where officials are warning of a humanitarian crisis. The Iran-backed Houthi militia has been advancing against Yemeni government forces who are supported by Saudi Arabia. Suspected sabotage has disrupted railways across large parts of the Netherlands. Objects were placed on the tracks in several locations. So far, no suspects or motives have been identified. Denmark has accused a Russian warship of firing flares towards a Danish military helicopter in the Baltic Sea without giving any warning or making radio contact. Moscow said the helicopter had performed provocative actions. Sweeping new rules in China, further restricting citizens' travel abroad, have taken effect. They appear to be linked to rivalry with the US over semiconductors and AI. Voting rights campaigners have welcomed a ruling by the US Supreme Court, which has stopped the Trump administration from restricting postal votes in the midterm elections. They argue the plan could have prevented millions of Americans from voting in November. The tech giant Meta says it will start reporting child safety cases on its platforms, like Instagram, directly to the Indian authorities. Previously, they were routed through the US. The change follows a BBC investigation that found Instagram was running paid advertisements featuring child abuse in India. Police in northern India have arrested a man accused of driving his car into a female motorcyclist outside Delhi in an incident that triggered national outrage. He's denied striking her deliberately. And Kenya's celebrating after becoming the first African country to be chosen to host the World Athletics Championships. President William Ruto called it a victory for generations of athletes who made the nation synonymous with athletic excellence. BBC News.
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0: Okay, good afternoon and welcome to Talking Points on Splash FM 105.5 here in the city of Ibadan. My name is Michael Olatunbosun. Okay, so on Talking Points, we talk about things that affect us as a people. And data is very important anywhere in the world. In fact, there are some countries where it's made compulsory. In fact, Nigeria has also joined the fray where you have to have data at some point in your life. In fact, data is crucial, okay? You have to be able to be identified. So I understand. So as a child rights, advocate across the country, we've been talking about enrolling children in the Nigerian database. I know that of that. And I also know that, this data or identity, whatever you like to call it, has a role to play in government planning and also government understanding who to cater for or what to plan for. So we're going to talk about that on the program today, and I have the Nigerian Identity Management Commission (NIMC) fully represented in the studio today. And when I say represented, I mean at the highest level, indeed, in Oyo State here. So we have the National Day of Identity. What is this about? Okay. And so I'm going to introduce to you, right away to get us going on the program, even though I have matters I'd like to push across the polity, but I just like to go straight to the matter. I have Engineer Olariwaju Olubanwo here, State Coordinator in Oyo State here of NIMC. Good afternoon, sir.
1: Good afternoon, sir.
0: Good to have you.
1: Yes, I'm happy to be here too.
0: Yes, sir. So, he is the coordinator for the National Identity Management Commission, that agency that registers, that enrolls Nigerians in the register, the national register. So, when we say NIMC, many of you have memories, right, of when you went to register and the huge number you usually meet there, and the numbers have come down a bit. So I'm going to know why the numbers have come down and why it's important for us to pay attention to this organization. I also have Mr. Aniye Oluwafemi. He's the change manager at NIMC. He's here with the state coordinator. Welcome, sir.
2: Thank you for having us.
0: Yeah. So let me start with this. Oyo State Coordinator for NIMC, Engineer Olariwaju Olubanwo. You see, when you said you are having the National Day of Identity, what is it about?
1: Oh, thank you very much. It is the day that the federal government has set aside. We started about 8 years ago. We've been celebrating this special day as a National Day of Identity. Of course, the actual date is tomorrow. We call it 16.9, which is the 16th of September of every year. That of this year, we're talking about National Day of Identity. It's a special day that the federal government has set aside, like I've said, to celebrate unity and also to ensure that every Nigerian knows the importance of NIN. The opportunities that are embedded in you having NIN. I used to tell people that NIN is not just a number, it's a key that gives you opportunity and access to this opportunity. This year is going to be a very special one, and we're going to celebrate it in a unique way. You said something the other time, that when people, the last time you went to NIN office or an NIMC office, you saw crowd. If you come to our office, that has been a thing of the past.
0: I said the crowd has gone down.
1: It has gone down. In fact, you don't even see any crowd now, because we have dealt with that. And every day, NIMC, we are up and doing to ensure that everything becomes seamless. For you to register, to have your identity verified, and so on and so forth.
0: Mm. All right, interesting. So the you know what the essence of the National Identity Day, 16.9, and you know the essence of it is to show the importance of NIN and the opportunities logged into NIN. And NIN is just about the number. It's not just being registered. It has opportunities and all that.
2: Yeah.
0: We'll explore that on the program today. A couple of things I want to pay attention to. Number one, I know that according to the DG of NIMC, we're told that we have registered over 136 million people enrolled in the national register. That's figure for this year. Or have we gone beyond that?
1: Yes, we have registered about 130 million Nigerians. And I want to tell you that was the last update that we had. Efforts are ongoing to ensure that all Nigerians are captured on the National Identity Database, and to ensure that we have what is called world enrollment.
0: World enrollment.
1: Okay. We are taking enrollment of citizens to their doorsteps.
0: Mm.
1: And how we achieving this? We are collaborating with people we call front-end partners. They are data capturing agents. We have them in every ward. And the essence of this is for people to come out and have their, name registered in the, it's just for them to come out and register in the National Identity Database. And I want to say that, of course, we did that for about 3 months, and it's still ongoing. And also to ensure this, we also have offices in various in all the local governments.
0: All local governments.
1: And we also have special centers.
0: Okay.
1: Where we discovered that the local government may not be able to cover the crowd that are there. We set up special centers. We have in UI, we have in government offices and other places. And we are on top of the game to ensure that every Nigerian is captured into the National Identity Database. Mm.
0: All right. So it's still talking points on Splash FM 105.5. You have a question or query regarding NIMC. Maybe this will be your opportunity to speak directly with the state coordinator. If you have any issues, any question, any challenges, why not? We're here. Of course, you know, this platform is very much open for conversations about Nigerian polity. Okay, so let me come to the change manager, Mr. Aniyi Oluwafemi. You know, when the state coordinator talked about ward enrollment and also special agents for enrollment, I know that we've always been told that it is NIMC registration is free. So if you are enrolling agents who are not civil servants or government agents, what's the picture of your engagement with them to the extent that we can be sure that when we get there we'll get registered?
3: Thank you so much. I will answer that question in two ways. NIMC services is not entirely free. Your first enrollment is free.
0: When you first show up. Okay.
3: But if you need to do modification on your information, there are certain fees that you will pay.
0: Like change of name.
3: There are prescribed fees for that. You are not paying cash. You pay directly to Remita. But for our front-end partners, the World Bank is bankrolling them.
0: Okay.
3: And if you visit them, let them know that government is paying on your behalf.
0: Okay, so let them know that you know.
3: Yes.
0: That it's free.
3: It's free.
0: Okay.
3: So enrollment is free. Registration, your first registration is free. But one thing is, agents are FEPs, they don't have the license to do modifications.
0: Oh, okay.
3: But they can only enroll you afresh.
0: Mm.
3: And they can't repeat your registration. That will amount to double registration.
0: That's a crime.
3: It's a crime, yes. Mm. So once you have your NIN, you discover that there is a little mistake, please come to NIMC office. And you can also do your modification by yourself.
0: Oh, really?
3: Yes. And that is one of the things that the government has introduced to ensure that NIMC services get to Nigerians easily. So for change of name, just Google it on Chrome, change of name in NIMC. It will take you directly to the portal. We should also avoid phishing sites. There are so many sites that are copying.
0: Masquerading.
3: Yes. Just to harvest your data. You need to be careful about those ones. Make sure that what you see has NIMC website on it. www.nimc.gov.ng. If that is not part of that portal, of that web address, then you know that you are entering a phishing site.
0: It's a trap.
3: It's a trap,
0: if
3: yes.
0: It doesn't have .gov.ng.
3: NG, yeah. Yes, it's okay. A trap.
0: All right. It's still Talking Points on Splash FM 105.5. Commercial break on the cards. When we come back from this break, I would want to go back to a certain fundamental question, which is, when can you register? I'm asking that question deliberately because I have a follow-up question to that. But when can someone register, a child particularly, at birth, after 1 week or something, when we come back from this break, we'll deal with that question and then we'll follow up with other things and particularly, again, focus back on the essence of the National Identity Management Commission and its National Day of Identity. It's still Talking Points. Please don't go away.
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8: 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Into the name of Jesus.
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0: 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We're streaming live on Facebook. 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That is the location. Join this conversation, okay? You can see me beckoning, right? So join this conversation. Watch us live. But beyond that, let's know your thoughts about NIMC if you have a question. Yeah, I have the state coordinator here. He's the authority man in Oyo, in the whole of Oyo State here. So I'm very sure that there's no question that is beyond him. So you can ask. You want to make a clarification. So why not? Let's do it on Facebook. Splash FM 105.5 Ibadan. That is the location. Okay, so still have with me the Oyo State Coordinator for NIMC, Engineer Olanrewaju Olubanwo. I also have with him here Mr. Aniye Oluwafemi. He is a change manager. All right, so I said that after the break we'll be asking a question, and I'm starting with that question. So when you say that it is tomorrow, 16th of September, 16.9, is the National Day of Identity, and so the campaign is to tell Nigerians the importance of, you know, NIN, yes, and the opportunities logged into it. Okay, so the question is, who should register? At what age is anybody qualified to register for NIMC?
1: Thank you very much. Every Nigerian is expected to register. If you are a resident in Nigeria and you are a legal resident, you are expected to register.
0: Legal resident?
1: Yes.
0: Even if I come from Nigeria?
1: Yes. Once you are legally, you know, allowed to stay in Nigeria, you are expected to register. And registration begins from age zero to as long as you are on the surface of the earth.
0: Age zero?
1: Yes, age zero. Of course, you may say from birth.
0: Okay.
1: Yes, from birth. You know, that's why we said the other time that we have two categories of registration. We have CR New and ER New. ER New is for the children from age 0 to 16. You know, at that level, even some of their biometrics are not matured enough to be properly captured. As they grow, the faces will change, their faces will change, there are some features about them that we need to retake again. And that's why the moment you cross 16, you come to our office for what we call migration. We migrate you from the ER platform to CR platform.
0: So it means that anybody registered before their 16th birthday,
1: yes,
0: will have to come back.
1: Come back, yes. Because at that time, in fact, you know, most of them don't have regular signature. We don't even take their signature. Even some of them don't even take their fingerprint at that age. Depending on, at least how can you take the fingerprint of maybe 5 years old, 2 years old? But we have to, you know, register them and issue them NIN, mostly for the purpose of birth registration, which is ongoing at NPC now.
0: Yeah.
1: And so once you are registered at that age, and you clock 16, you have to come back so that you can be, you know, properly, you know, registered, or let me say documented. At that time, you have your own signature, your faces are formed, their faces are formed, and so other things. And so they are expected to come back. And that's the essence of migration. Like I said, in Nigerian legal resident, you know, in Nigeria, you can register. It is expected of you. If it's a civic responsibility, which you must perform.
0: How do you know that someone is a legal resident of Nigeria?
1: There are papers you have to come with. If you are a foreigner, you have your papers, you come with your passport, and you come with your
2: SEPAs for
1: expatriate and other legal documents that have been assigned to you from the immigration. So once we have that, then you'll be registered.
0: Mm. Okay, so I've got the clarification that I wanted, because it's very important. I saw it somewhere and I wanted to interrogate it. Why? So, well, the word was revalidation. Mm. You have used migration. So migration. There are two different things.
1: Mm.
0: There are two different things, right? Mm. Okay, so
1: I know it is possible for you to have heard about validation. There's nothing like revalidation, but we use the word validation. The essence of validation is if your data has been modified and it's yet to appear where you want to use it.
0: Oh, okay.
1: So you come to our office for validation, you know, and if whether in the bank, maybe you come to our office for a modification of your name, and we have done it our own end. But when you get back to the bank, you have been told that is not yet done. One of the things we can do is to validate, to see, you know, to that, and you go back to the to the bank, then your data modification, what you have modified, will have been properly, you know, appeared.
0: All right. So I have questions about the National Population Commission that you mentioned. Are we sure that you and NPC are not going to be competing or clashing? So what's the level? What exactly is the relationship? And maybe if you can give us the hierarchical relationship with NPC and the other agents that collect data. We have data everywhere. Driver's license, BVN, Population Commission, everywhere. You have data everywhere. So which one?
1: Thank you very much. One of the responsibilities given to NIMC is data harmonization, database harmonization and integration.
0: Harmonization.
1: And integration.
0: Okay.
1: The whole essence of having national database is for you to be uniquely identified. And that's why in our office we talk about assured identity. We must be able to prove to anyone that wants to know about you that this is you. This is your identity. For example, in time past, what you have in NIMC will be different from what you have in immigration, will be different from what you have in NPC. But that has been the thing of the past. We've been able to harmonize our database such a way that if you go to immigration office today, if what you have there is different from what you have with us, you have to come back for data modification, because the same thing must appear anywhere, data is being captured. And this, for NPC, there is no clash of responsibilities, if I can put it that way.
3: We are partners.
1: Let me tell you that to cover all Nigerians, we have a lot to do. In our office, if every NIMC staff is to carry system moving from one place to another, it will take a long time for us to be able to capture over 200 million Nigerians.
0: You have to recruit everybody.
1: And that is why presently we have the people we call data agents. Yeah. We call them front-end partners.
0: Yeah.
1: They are partnering with us. And the same thing NPC is also doing for us. They are becoming our front-end partners too. They are partnering with us, because the moment you go to NPC and a child is registered at birth, they have the opportunity now to issue
3: digital birth certificate,
1: and NIN will be attached. Uh-huh. And so, as a result of that, the baby can come for migration, and also at even BVN level, we have a NIN attached. But that does not mean that the person is holding a NIN, a validated NIN. You still have to come to our office. Some people, because of their BVN generated NIN, you still have to come to our office for proper data capturing.
0: Yeah.
1: That's what will validate your NIN, and you'll be able to use it anywhere.
0: So the fact that you have BVN does not mean that you are covered.
1: You are not covered. So, in fact, if you come to our office now, anytime you come to our office for fresh registration, you are expected to come with your BVN, because we know that the moment BVN number is assigned to you.
0: You mean for adults, right?
1: Yeah, for adults.
0: Yeah.
1: The moment BVN number is assigned to you, automatically you have NIN. Only that NIN is dormant. You cannot use it. It's not active. So when you now come to our office, we take your demographic, biometric data, and that's why whatever you have on your biometric data, BVN must be the same. Mm. And you have opportunity of making one or two changes if you want. So once that is done at our own end, then your NIN become active.
0: Okay. All right. It's still talking points on Splash FM. I've got questions already here on Facebook. Abdul Malik, your media Olalekan on Facebook. If I want to do change of name and date of birth, will I pay? Okay. If yes, how much? Okay. Alatishe Adesina Akim. If it's error for date of birth, like 2 years adjustment, different, 2 years adjustment different, right? You want to say, or I'm not, it's like how much? Because they told me that it's almost 75,000 naira. Mm-hmm. Another place told me 55,000 naira. How do you respond? So date of birth and was this person is saying change of name and date of birth. Another one says here that he wants to change date of birth. There's error, 2 year gap in the date of birth. So, 75,000. How do you respond?
3: Thank you very much. For someone to ask you to pay 55,000 or 75,000, I think that that's an extortion. The government's threshold for date of birth modification is about 29,000 and some few covers behind it.
0: Yeah.
3: So if anybody is asking
0: including service charge.
3: Yes.
1: Including service charge.
3: So if anybody is asking you to pay above 29,500, I believe you are being extorted. So as a learned person, I believe you can go to our website. You will get all the information you need to guide you, because presently there is something we call self-service. You can do the collection in the comfort of your home. So if you have an Android phone, just go to our website, search for modifications. It will take you to exactly where you need to be to collect.
0: That will drop down. Where you choose.
3: For each services you need to pay for, the prescribed fees are there. But for you to do the collection of your date of birth, there are some documents you need to upload. First, you need to go to High Court. If you are less than 50 years old, you cannot declare your age. You will need your father to do affidavit for declaration of age for you in the High Court. You take it to National Population Commission to issue you an attestation of birth. That is for an adult. Mm. Now, when you now get that, visit that modification portal. Follow the instructions. When you get to payment option, the prescribed fee is there. Now use your card to pay, or you can do transfer. You are paying directly to government coffers, not to individual accounts. And once you are done, you submit, a tracking ID will be generated for you. You can bring that ID and transaction ID to any of our offices. We'll print it out. We generate your new NIN slip, and we'll show you your new date of birth if it's corrected, if it's approved. You're being paying for it is processing fee. If you submit a document that is fake, of course, you don't expect government to approve a fake document. It will be declined.
0: Mm.
3: And for children that are less than 16 years, they have to visit state office. They will come with a digital birth certificate.
0: What if they have the paper birth certificate?
3: It's digital. They need to print it out.
0: Okay.
3: Yes.
0: All right.
3: They need to bring it out. So we recapture them for the modification.
0: All right. So, well, there's this question I need to ask. When NIMC started, Nigerians were told that the NIMC will do two fundamental things. You know, open a register for Nigerians and then issue a national identity card.
3: Yes.
0: Soon after, you know, a couple of persons got the card, and soon after the card was phased out. And then NIMC came out and said, no, we didn't promise card.
3: Mm-hmm.
0: Oh, okay. So clarify for us what happened to the cards.
1: Thank you very much, sir. You know that technology is changing every day.
0: Yes.
1: And as a result of that, we have to remodify the national identity card.
0: Mm.
1: The security features, you know, has to be upgraded so that it will be difficult and impossible for it to be forged. So we are doing a lot of upgrade, or should I say, on the first national identity card that we issued, I think about 10 years ago.
0: Yeah.
1: We have not at any time said it anywhere that we are backing down, or we are not ready to issue national identity card. Let me tell you that very, very, very soon, there's what we call GMPC, General Multipurpose Card, which will be rolled out by NIMC. It will do more than, you know, mere identification purpose. It will also be for financial transaction.
0: But the one that was issued, you know, like 10 years ago that you mentioned, also promised that. In fact, NIMC had partnership with certain organizations. I'm not going to mention.
1: Yes, some people use it for transaction purpose. You have to take the card, you know, to your bank. But this time around, we are rolling it out, and this general multipurpose card will be, you know, issued through banks. You apply through your banks. And that will also be your point of collection as well. And I also want to say this, that the card that people are moving about is not national identity card. It's just these business centers putting your information on a plastic card,
0: yeah,
1: which can as well be printed on a paper. like we issue need sleep.
0: Yeah.
1: So that's not national identity card. If I say crime for anyone to call that national identity card.
0: Oh.
1: National identity card is yet to be rolled out, and that will be done very soon.
0: So what about the ones that we are paying for 1,500, 3,000 naira to print out?
1: That's just a premium new slip.
3: They're just converting it to card form.
1: Yeah, to card form. Are you guys just a slip?
0: But it's tenable. It's presentable.
1: It's tenable.
0: Right?
1: We are talking about digital identity card. Mm. Once you have your number, you'll be readily or easily identified anywhere.
0: Mm.
1: And so, but we are not laying much emphasis on the card for now because we are here to roll out the card. What we are printing out is just your new slip.
0: That's it.
1: Yeah.
0: Okay. Well, you have a question, right? When we come back from this break, I'll open the phone lines and get you in. 0706-949-3000 0701-447-5770 and 0809-155-1055. Those are the numbers. When we come back from this commercial break, the coming commercial break, I'll open the phone lines and get you in to ask your questions. So essentially, it is to ask questions. Please, it is to ask questions for clarification and all that. So whatever it is that you have, whatever issues that you have, bring them now. Hosting the state coordinator, engineer Olariwaju Oluba. Identity Management Commission. So you know that we're in for serious business concerning national identification here. So it's National Day of Identity is 16th of September, and we are doing, it's a big deal for us in Nigeria. Okay, so it's still Talking Points on Splash FM 105.5 here in the city of Ibadan. Facebook, we're streaming live, Splash FM 105.5 Ibadan. That is the location. Adekunle Adebayo, thank you for showing up. Ishola Accurate Ajibola from Oyo Alaafin, thank you for showing up. You have any question? And by the way, they've said it on this on the microphone here that you're not paying cash to anybody. If you are doing, you are modifying your data and all that, you pay to Remita. It's called Remita. It's a federal government portal. Okay? When we come back, if you need clarification, we'll get it on this program.
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5: Mo tun bere ku ole salai ma panilerin lakoko apejopo itakuro sori la molebi mi o ti eda o ti gbogbo won ni fe si ni mo nse o na ni ami danimo mi ti se Maggi native jollof rice itowo ekan lasan are kan ko si leyin e
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0: The Ember Mode them don't finally land on. Time for your hustle to finally pay. Cashier, the ultimate money spinning machine. 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With the Ember winning galore. First of all, make I let you know about the Independence Day Cashati. 66 people now you go chop a better money inside 1 week. 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And now all your state to get on board. 9 license and... Dirty cash, yeah! Dirty cash, yeah!
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0: All right, it's still Talking Points on Splash FM 105.5 here in the city of Ibadan. NIMC on the table this afternoon. And the National Day of Identity is 16th of September 2026 and every year. But essentially, it is to draw attention to the need for us Nigerians to understand the essence of getting ourselves on the national data, on the national database. And opportunities that surround this idea. And I have the contingent led by the state coordinator of NIMC in Oyo State here. 0706-949-3000, 0701-447-5770, and 0809-155-1055. Facebook, just go to Splash FM 105.5 Ibadan. That's where we are. Hello, good afternoon.
1: Hello, good afternoon, Mr. Michael.
0: Good afternoon, sir. What's the name?
1: Hello, sir.
0: What's the name?
1: Hello.
0: Okay, so can you hear me now? Hello?
1: This is Mr. Tayo from Igbora.
0: Mr. Tayo from Igbora, yes, sir.
1: I mostly appreciate you and the coordinator of the NIMC in New York City.
0: Okay.
1: Yeah. I have a problem.
0: Yeah.
1: My sister had problem in ID card, national identification number. In her age, instead of writing 0907-1986, they wrote 0101-1986, and they said you should go and bring 60,000 for correction. How will I do it?
0: Okay. All right, thank you very much. I think that question has been answered, but maybe you have to listen to NIMC directly.
1: And if you can explain the path,
0: yeah,
1: you can give us the way we can reach him.
0: All right, thank you. All right, thank you very much. Yeah, thank you very much for that. I think you need to respond to it again.
2: All right, thank you. There is also this notion when they go to our office, when they explain to applicants the processes, most of them, they will ask the staffs, how much will it cost to do attestation? How much will it cost to do
3: affidavit
2: plus NIMC fee? So once they add everything together, that's what they will say, that okay, this amount is for change of date of birth. No. That certain documents you're supposed to bring, if you don't have it at hand, that is when you will need to go and get them. The money you are paying to High Court, you are not paying to NIMC.
0: Okay.
2: The one you are going to pay to MPC, you are not paying to NIMC.
0: Yeah.
2: You are only paying the processing fee for the correction of your name or the correction of your date of birth to NIMC. So we don't just add everything together, because the moment you are saying I should bring 60,000, I've already added everything together to know the aggregate of High Court's affidavit plus attestation plus NIMC fees.
0: Okay.
2: So they can visit our website. Mm. The guideline is there. Let them draw those things. Get the documents ready.
0: All right.
2: Once they are set, they just upload, follow the instructions, and...
0: All right. So, Shitu G. Adio on Facebook, he said, with regard to the new card, will it be compulsory or optional? Will it replace the NIMC slip?
3: The NIMC slip is what you must get. In fact, your NIN...
0: Is the NIMC slip is just to show that you have registered.
3: You have registered, okay. And it contains your NIN.
0: Yeah.
3: That TMPC will be optional, but you will need it.
0: It will be optional, but you will need it.
3: So,
0: you will need it.
3: You will need it. So it's not going to be made compulsory like the other one, because it will come with a fee, but it will be optional.
0: It will come with a fee?
3: Yeah.
0: Why?
3: Of course, because we are collaborating, we are getting it, from through your bank.
0: What would this multi-purpose card do? What do you mean by multi-purpose?
3: Multi-purpose means it's going to do more than identification purpose.
0: So can we use it to vote?
3: You can't use it to vote.
0: Okay.
2: Maybe in the nearest future, because it has so many applets.
3: Yes.
2: That can do so many things.
0: Okay, let's see who's here. Hello, good afternoon.
4: Hello, good afternoon, Brother Olson.
0: Good afternoon. What's the name?
4: Yeah, Pastor Niran.
0: Pastor Niran. All right. From Onara, yes, sir. Yes, sir.
4: Yeah, please. I want to ask you that is the question. Because my own N9, I got it over 10 years ago. Doesn't mean up now, it's not valid until one gets that new one that I'm talking about.
0: Okay, thank you very much. If you got it 10 years ago and you are more than 16 years old when you got it, you don't need to. The NIN is supposed to be, you know, for life.
2: It's a lifetime, yes.
0: Yeah.
2: Your NIN is your identity.
0: Mm. All right.
4: Okay, sir.
0: Thank you very much. Thank you very much, sir. All right, sir. Hello, good afternoon.
3: And let me also say this. Your NIN number remains the same. Whatever modification you are doing on your data, yeah, on your is,
0: yeah,
3: your NIN is permanent. The same. It's
0: all
3: permanent.
0: Right. All right. Hello, good afternoon.
5: Mr. Michael, how are you?
0: I'm very fine. What's the name?
5: Sulaiman from Uriwale.
0: Sulaiman, yes, sir.
5: Yeah. The devil is in the details. The fact that they said you pay some men such as this, when you say fake NIN, I can put it to you that most of those mistakes are made by their agents. Who is taking that record from you when you are giving it to them? I don't know if they change now, but one thing I remember, I spent some time outside of this country. When something that important is made, they ask you to come to their system to verify if it is correct before they will authenticate, before they will save you that file. But in their case, you just sit in front of them, you call 2-2 for them, they turn it to 4-4. My daughter, NIN was needed about a year or two ago because she did her personal passport. And she was standing in front of this lady. My wife is telling, people write the date of birth for the person who was able to put it in. And how she told a child that was born in 2011 to 2022, when the child is in front of you, it baffled me. I know what I went through before that thing when finally,
0: all right,
5: it wasn't able to change. Finally, right, they told us that because she's underage, that they say we can redo another one and cancel the previous one. That's how we finally now did it before she was able to get another one.
0: Okay, thank
5: so
0: you.
5: So the fact
0: you're
5: making it, can't they tell us how much that you will pay if you need to change your date of birth?
0: All right, thank you very much.
5: Just
0: thank
5: let
0: you.
5: Us know. That shouldn't be something secret.
0: All right, thank you very much.
5: Thank you.
0: I think that they established here that the agents that they are not allowed to modify.
2: No.
0: Okay, so any modification comes to the NIN office, right?
2: Yeah, for children less than 16 years.
0: Yes.
2: So if you are an adult, 17 years and above,
3: you can do it
2: at the comfort of your home.
0: Okay, so but he raised something fundamental. He said that they canceled the old one and did another one. How possible is that?
3: I don't understand that. That's not possible.
0: Okay.
3: Canceling the old one and do another one. I think the best they would do is modification.
0: Okay. Well, all right. So let's see who's here. Hello, good afternoon.
6: Hello, good afternoon.
0: Good afternoon.
6: Yeah, good afternoon, the coordinator. I'm Dakpo.
0: Mr. Dakpo, yes, sir.
6: Yeah, I just want to ask, I want to ask the coordinator, is it true that if a fraudulent person lay, you know, a hand on our NIN number, they can use it to take our money away from our account in the bank.
0: All right, thank you very much for the
6: question.
0: All right, thank you very much. So you hear that often, that once your NIN leaks outside, they can use it to take money from your account.
3: Well, that's not possible. But that doesn't mean that we have to be careless with our NIN. But that's not possible. Because if anything will happen, it will be with the collaboration of people at that end, and more so, it will be, you know, pretty difficult for anybody to use your NIN to take your money. It's not possible. Let me say that.
0: All right, Akeem Olalekan, thank you very much for your question. You can't get a quick mind? The proxy staff, they may refer to you to outside their office, which make such things exorbitant. No network and all that. Someone also said that he had network problems each time he went for modification. Okay. Someone here says the fear of NIMC is the beginning of wisdom. There's no way you wouldn't feed up at the end. May God not have... Okay, thank you very much for... Well, can we take one more if we can do this in 1 minute? Hello.
7: Hello, Mr. Labos.
0: Hello, good afternoon. What's the name?
7: I'm Tayo Ejin from Igola.
0: Tayo, okay.
7: One of my children, they have registered for NIN and they are below 18. After, and I want to know the, when they reach 18 years, what is the process of updating the NIN?
0: All right, thank you very much for the question. So, you used the word upgrade. I know you've used the word
2: migrate
0: and the rest of it. So, can you please just explain the process? We have to close now. But just round it off by giving what to do, essentially to first register or modify any data or modify someone who was registered under 16 and now 16 and above processes, basically.
3: Okay. If you are below 16 when you first add your registration, once you are 16, you come to our office with the previous name, slip, and you'll be migrated to the new platform for adults. But for your date of birth, as my colleagues have just said, you will need the attestation. Then you pay the prescribed fee. 16 years and above, you can do that at the comfort of your room. Go to our website, you will see the modification portal there. Then you also talked about, what's the other thing you talked about, you mentioned?
0: I was talking about other, you know, you want your first registration.
8: Registration process.
0: The process.
3: You can modify. If there's any issue with your data, your date of birth, your address, your phone number, these are, they can be modified. All you need to do is just that. If you are below, like I've just said, you come to our office and at 16 years and above, you do it at the comfort of your room through our modification portal. Then if you're having an issue, you have been trying it, you are unable to, get through, you come to our office. We'll use our contactless machine for you and the problem will be solved.
0: All right. So thank you very much. Any phone number, any, customer care number or whatever,
8: Yes. We have one.
0: Okay, please.
8: 080-061-6462.
0: All right. Again, the number again.
8: 080-061-6462.
0: All right. Thank you very much, Engineer Olariwaju Olubanwo, State Coordinator for NIMC. Thank you very much for coming, sir.
3: Thank you, sir.
0: Mr. Niyi Oluwafemi, Change Manager, NIMC as well. Thank you very much for coming.
8: Thank you, sir.
0: The job is done for today. Kenneth and Charity here in a moment after the Ibadan News update at 4 o'clock. My name is Michael Olatunbosun. I'd like to ask you to do everything within your power to make this nation better. Please, don't dump refuse in the waterways.

0: thank you for joining us on the Balinese Update, and this is where we bring you up to speed on events happening in and around the Ibadan metropolis. I'm Kenneth Agweje. Oyo State Governor Seyi Makinde and the President of the Pharmaceutical Society of Nigeria, PSN, Pharmacist Ayuba Tanko Ibrahim, are expected to lead other dignitaries at the 2026 World Pharmacists Day celebration organized by the Oyo State branch of the PSN. The week-long celebration, scheduled to hold from September 19 to 27, will bring together government officials, healthcare professionals, and industry leaders to highlight the evolving role of pharmacists in healthcare delivery. The chairman of the 2026 World Pharmacist Day Planning Committee, Adebayo Badamosi, said the celebration would provide an opportunity to recognize the contributions of pharmacists while advocating greater recognition and integration of the profession into health policies. Badamosi stressed the need for governments and other stakeholders to invest in the pharmacy profession, noting that strengthening it remained essential to building resilient and future-ready health systems. The host and chairman of the PSN, Oyo State branch, retired Colonel Victor Ajanaku, FPSN FCAI, said the theme reflected the branch's commitment to professional excellence and improved patient care. Ajanaku described pharmacists as essential partners in healthcare delivery, adding that strengthening their competences will improve the way medicines were prescribed, dispensed, and managed across healthcare institutions and communities. The University College Hospital Ibadan has emerged as Nigeria's leading health institution in the 2026 SC Imago Institutions Rankings, beg your pardon, placing 7,051st globally and among the top 25% of institutions in the International Health Sector Ranking. UCH's performance put it at 1,300 places ahead of its closest Nigerian rival, the Nigerian Institute of Medical Research Lagos, which ranked 8,383rd globally. The SCR Mago Institutions Rankings, producing Spain, assessed institutions using 20 indicators across three major areas, which include research performance, innovation output, and societal impact. The research component measures publication output, citation impact, presence in top quartile journals, international research collaboration, and open access publications. Innovation is assessed through indicators including patents and technological impact, while societal impact considers web visibility, media mentions, contributions to the United Nations Sustainable Development Goals, and influence on public policy. Reacting to the rankings, the chief medical director of the UCH, Professor Jesse Otegbayo, attributed the achievement to the commitment of the hospital's workforce. He described the recognition as a collective achievement due to the contributions of all its committed and dedicated staff who toil day and night to keep services going on despite the challenges and difficult work terrain. That's the Ibadan News Update. Thank you for listening. Coming up shortly is the Splash Super Drive.
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0: 9 minutes going past 4 p.m. We're back on the radio. It's a lovely Tuesday, 15th day in September 2026. Welcome to the Splash Super Drive. I'm Kay Boogie.
1: I'm Charity. We're delighted to be back on the radio. Second edition of the show for this week. How are you doing? Welcome to the most exciting drive time in the city of Ibadan. We're here till 6 p.m. And as always, it promises to be a fun time.
0: Yeah, definitely. So why don't you stick around from now till 6 p.m. and enjoy all the excitement and radio as you drive home after a hard day's work. We've got the regulars coming. It's, of course, great music and, of course, information you can use. 4:30 p.m. in about 20 minutes. It will be time for social media today. Ending the 5 o'clock hour, we have the Drive Time Confessions. 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
0: Absolutely. All right, then 11 minutes going past 4 p.m. Let's go play some music. We'll be right back with more gists and more hits.

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0: 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So why don't you sit back, relax, and enjoy them? I am Kay Boogie.
1: I'm Charity. Beams is just joining us now for this segment. Welcome on the show, Beams. How you doing?
2: I'm very well. How are you doing too?
1: We're okay. There's something about the, like, it's too loud, kind of distorted situation. Mm. Mine, it's almost wheezing.

0: Okay, all right. So we're good to go. We're live streaming on Facebook, by the way. You can join us. We're looking forward to your comments and your reactions to what's trending on social media today. So Vince, where are we starting off?
1: Let's start off with the Igbo traders who staged protest today in Lagos at the trade fair market. And so some traders in Lagos protested against the involvement of Chinese nationals in retail trading, saying it's threatening the survival of local businesses. Now, the protest took place at some markets within Lagos Trade Fair Complex along the Lagos Badagry Expressway. In the video, a trader said that the protesters were opposed to Chinese vendors selling directly to their customers. He said Chinese nationals initially came to Nigeria for wholesale trading, but have now expanded into retail, giving them an advantage through their resources and connection to import goods directly from China.
2: So this, of course, happened at the trade fair complex on the Lagos Badagry Expressway. And the problem that these people are having is that the Chinese are selling at retail prices within close proximity to them. So they've come out to say this protest is a peaceful one. We're just saying that the Chinese are undercutting prices. Please, Chinese, can you move a bit far away from the trade fair complex? Because in Lagos, really, when you want to buy something at a cheap price or go and resale, you go to trade fair. It's pretty far away from most locations. So why are you coming to sell your good market in this same trade fair while we're, you know, giving prices, reasonable prices to people? Why are you now undercutting it?
0: Do you think that their protest is valid?
2: I think it is.
0: I think everybody has the freedom, especially if you're registered, business in Nigeria, to do business. There's nobody that's stipulated it mandatorily for Chinese to be wholesalers. So if the Chinese decide wholesaling is a long thing, we want to do retailing, this is part of what is market forces and competition that we talk about that eventually drive down the price. So you cannot compel them to become wholesalers because they started out wholesaling.
2: I think the Chinese wayo them. The Chinese came in with the intent. They allowed the Chinese in the first place.
0: Who are the traders that allowed the government?
2: The traders association,
1: the association
2: allowed them into the market and said, "Oh, you people want to be selling wholesale? Oh, yeah, come and sell wholesale. While we will be retailing." Do you understand? Now, you people came with your market, and so they're retailing.
0: See, as long as the bottom line is Nigerian people get cheaper prices for their goods, I don't think there's an issue.
1: But it's affecting the retailers now.
0: How is it?
2: It's affecting the Nigerians.
0: They should collaborate with the Chinese people to get it cheaper so that they can get a margin
1: They are probably getting it cheaper at wholesale price from the Chinese.
2: So
1: but when the Chinese are now selling at wholesale price to retailers instead of
0: that's not

0: fans want them to come and buy from us.
1: Yes.
0: Why? So we are selling. Because we are, it's business now. We are then, also buying from them.
2: If you want
0: them.
2: Me to sell from you, sell cheaper. If you sell cheaper and you have to protest,
0: and another thing
2: I will come
0: I
2: and
0: got,
2: buy
0: I
2: from,
0: got from
2: you.
0: This is that. Another thing I got from this is that Nigerians are not using their connections to import goods directly from China.
3: So it feels some type of way. I go through all the stress of getting my goods and, you know, the profit that I want to make when I sell to my fellow Nigerians. And then you are bumping into my market and shortcutting all those stress and the monies I paid to shipping these items. And to the same people that I sell to, you are selling to them at this direct prices. You're retailing this good that I bought. Come on now, I will feel bad. And you see what they are saying?
2: Yes.
3: In the protest, which was a peaceful one, they're saying Chinese must go. You people should move farther away from our markets. We're not chasing you out of Lagos. No,
2: why are you talking?
0: Just stay far away.
2: So you see this argument.
3: Location.
2: I can back this argument. Like we were here first. You cannot come and spoil our business.
3: Yes, spoil our business.
2: It makes a lot of sense to me. You can insist on that. But to say the Chinese should not sell
3: because they are selling cheaper than you
2: is.
0: They should stay
2: you
0: away.
2: See, my sentiment around this is oftentimes there's this belief that Nigerians, there's a tendency for them to rip fellow Nigerians off.
3: Yeah,
2: you know,
3: high tendency.
2: Yeah, you get a product, right? Your markup is extremely, extremely exorbitant. And then you find somebody who is selling. I will buy from the person that, forget that the person is Chinese, so as long as it's quality. So if that it was a case where Nigerians are usually noble people, they sell within reasonable profit margins, you will come out in arms and protest in solidarity with them. But oftentimes what you find is people trying to rip. So you buy something, like we're saying off the mic, 500K, you're selling 1.7.
3: Can you imagine?
2: 1.7.
3: That's me, on one item you're getting 1.2 million naira.
2: And then they say it's because they went to import it. But by the time you put up all the costs, maybe it comes up to maybe 1 million.
3: Yes.
2: And then you're selling it for 1.7.
3: Yeah.
2: So if a Chinese comes and he's selling to me for
0: 600,000,
2: why should I protest?
3: Anyway, they're saying go far away from our market. Don't come and, you know, disturb our customers who are already accustomed or used to us. Find another spot. Find another location for yourselves. We're not chasing you out of Lagos, but please find another place.
0: But do you know that even if let's assume they now find another place, you know Nigerians will still go to that another place?
3: Yes.
2: If the prices are considerably cheaper.
3: At least they will not be in your faces. You will be in the trade fair.
0: So what's the Chinese difference?
2: Competition is a good thing. It's a good thing.
3: Yes.
2: If you want to still retain your customer base, it's easy. Sell at competitive prices as well.
3: See what the Chinese did with digital banks.
2: Right.
3: These days, how many of us remember our traditional banks? You know, the one that I keep praying every day for. It's Chinese to come and take telecommunications, have their own telecoms. Yes, now away from our major four, be our major three. One Chinese will now come. And you can make calls, no issues. Can do WhatsApp calls, no issues. Yes, now.
2: You see, but unfortunately, there's a downside to all of this. When foreign
3: come and take over.
2: Yes. It's like, why can't we do it ourselves? And I get your point.
3: Yeah.
2: I remember before that particular Chinese fintech came in. The normal banks made it look like it was impossible for you to do certain things as swiftly or to not get certain charges. Up till now, they still charge us up to here.
0: Yeah.
2: But with that particular one, you can do.
3: Can you remember when you have a failed transaction and your money is hanging for 2 weeks?
0: In fact, they
2: had a guarantee on their card that it does not fail.
0: Yeah.
3: Can you imagine
2: transactions and it will not fail?
3: So you have to go into the bank and queue with forms because somebody wants.
2: And you wait 5 to 7 working days
3: before you see a refund.
0: No guarantee that you're even going to see your
3: money. Can you imagine? And this one came, and come on. A lot of people earn from their traditional banks and transfer immediately the money.
2: And the only reason that the fintech is not my salary account is because they don't accept it.
3: Yes.
2: If they accept it, it would have been my salary account. You because understand. What am I waiting
3: for? But I think that this is, like you said, I think that it may be good for the competition, not necessarily to take away what the local brands are doing or the local businesses.
2: Right.
3: If we have a Chinese brand come over, I think it just increases the competition in the market.
2: My challenge is that why can't we be challenged, the indigenous people be challenged to come up with something that's as efficient and works just as well as the Chinese? Why do we have to depend or rely on a Chinese or a foreigner to come and set up a system that works so efficiently? Why can't we be the ones, or government supports indigenous
3: very big question, you know,
2: so that we are able to ourselves develop these things and it is our own? That way nobody's carrying money anywhere. The money that is made is Nigerian money. It stays in Nigeria. But these people will evacuate their profits whether you like it or not.
3: Facts. Look at our train system. It's the Chinese now.
2: So guys, what do you think about this? So do you think that the traders in the Trade Fair Center have a point? If it's you that you're a seller there, or you're a buyer, would you buy from the Igbo people?
0: Or you go to Chinese.
3: Or you go to the Chinese.
2: You go to where the prices are cheaper.
3: Hello, good evening to you.
1: Hello, it's Abiola.
3: Abiola, good to have you on the show.
1: So to answer a bit of what Charity said earlier, why can't we? It's because our mindset is just to rip ourselves off. That's what I see in our mentality in this part of the world. But now, I think in the idea of what Kibuki said earlier on that thing, I think I'll buy into that idea as well. Maybe we should invite these people, give them more opportunities to bring their own products to compete with our own locals, not necessarily taking away, shy away from our own local products. There will be a competition. In a reasonable way. I did some little research on how goods are being sold in China. Even though their price over there is even more affordable than what we buy from shelves right down here in Nigeria. Their phones, their gadgets, everything. Even, I started from the sportswear, the jerseys. So I did some findings. I went there. He said he bought like 4 jerseys there. And I asked him, how much are we buying one jersey? Yeah, original one. I said, if I don't have up to 150K, well, I can't buy one original one. I said, in China, bringing it from one company that makes the jersey. He said he bought for 150K that we buy the original one there. He said he can buy like 10 over there.
3: Can you imagine that?
2: And it's original.

0: tomato. I'll buy from them as long as it's cheaper.
1: Guys, 08091551055. Tell us what you think about our conversation. Hello.
2: Hello. Hello, good afternoon, everybody.
1: Hi, good evening to you.
2: Hello?
1: Yeah, we can hear you. What's your name? Where are you calling from?
3: Okay, my name is Kaide Ibrahim. I'm calling from Badahe.
1: All right, okay. Kaide, go ahead.
3: All right. You see, this guy complaining about Chinese selling retail. What they are saying is just not correct. If you take many of those selling in Alabadie, and even if you go to Lagos Island from Nigeria, Zikwe, all the people that are selling all these sewing machines, all this sewing equipment, and all this lace and the rest of them, they are retailers from those Chinese people. Those Chinese people have their warehouses in different locations where all these guys go to pick them up and sell. So, but they are monitoring them to understand, so they take the price to make sure that the price, if they come to see their goods, they appoint somebody to be there who might not be a Chinese person. Now, they're monitoring the sales. So, at the end of the day, this person will be the one that accounts for what was to be sold that day and remit the money to the bank for the Chinese people. So, it's not as if they who are coming to open the shop side by side with a
0: Okay.
3: All
0: right. Thank you. Thank
3: you. Telling them now to move away just for them to be able to continue their profiteering.
0: Thank you. I think I agree too. It's just because they don't want anything to happen to those margins. You know, you're already used to getting almost 100% profit on top of everything. And then you get somebody who's threatening that.
1: You know how you feel when I have a warehouse and I'm selling wholesale to people like Charity and Beams. And I come to buy from Charity and Beams when they bring the market from the warehouse. So imagine on a day people are at the market, you now see me there. You see me where they buy from Unahant, buying directly from the warehouse. How would you feel? That's it.
0: Business wise, the rule has been broken. I'm not looking at it business wise.
1: You now see me buy, and the man is agreeing to sell to me.
0: The point is that if I know the wholesaler of everything I buy, I'll go directly to the wholesaler.
1: There's a number that you need to buy from a wholesaler. You don't buy in pieces from the wholesaler.
0: But maybe I would now up it and buy it.
4: You know, it happened. I experienced this once. A while ago, and so I realized this. It happened to me in one particular popular market here in Ibadan. So I had different suppliers of this particular product that I sell, and so I just noticed that there was this one person that supplies my supplier inside the same market. And so she was selling it at a cheaper price. And so I met up with her and I started buying things
1: from her.
4: So one of them, my supplier, now saw me seated in front of her shop. She greeted me well, but the next thing I saw was that she removed me from her group.
0: But she would not be happy now, but you are happy, Abby.
1: You know, sometimes it doesn't do well for business.
0: Which business?
1: Profit margin.
4: Yeah.
1: The problem with us in Nigeria is that sometimes we're greedy and we...
0: You see, that's the thing. Yes. But so how can I trust that you are not chopping me?
1: So now Vex, she take commodity for the group.
4: And it's because I realized that what she was putting on, the profit that she did, profit margin, was too much.
0: And that's usually the case. Because they know that people don't have the links to the wholesalers. They feel like they can add whatever to the retail price and people will buy. But if I now get a direct link to, please, forgive me. I know there's a bill that restricts the sale of anything in an open market, petty trading, hawking, etc., exclusively to Nigerians. Chinese people are not supposed to be selling directly to final consumers.
1: Not like a place like the
4: trade fair.
1: No. Because trade fair doesn't fall into this category of open markets. Yeah.
0: So which one is open market? Like Bere,
1: everyday Ojaba? Open market. Everyday open market. Not like the trade fair complex. Anyway, let's see who's on the line here. Hello, good evening.
5: Hello,
1: Hello, good evening to you.
5: Good evening. My name is Daddy Akande. Greeting to everybody in the house.
1: Good evening,
0: sir. Welcome, Daddy Akande.
5: You see, whenever you see any product in Nigeria, is whether from China or any other Europe, it's not advisable to put your money on it. The only business you can invest and you will not get into trouble is the business that you go and look for by yourself, you travel, and you have a franchise about it. So if they have already given you a franchise that in which country did you want to sell it, you say Nigeria or West Africa, they know that without you sell the one that you import from them, they will not sell another one. And what they are playing, Chinese is playing with the fire. At the end of the day, you will discover that our people, they will continue shoot them in the leg or send some Amadia or some go send the demon to them.
0: Wahala.
1: Thank you. I get it.
5: With the fire.
0: Oh, okay.
5: Know them.
1: Thank you so much. So the leader of the one who led the protest, their leader, came out to say a few things.
0: All right.
1: It says, "My people, if any of us spoils anything here, the person will pay for it. We're not saying we are going to beat the Chinese or spoil their warehouse. What we are saying is that the personal relationship between us and the Chinese is important to us, but they should not do our business. They came and built warehouses, rented shops, but are now selling as we do as retailers. If we send away bill, they copy the customer's phone number and we no longer make sales." You know, so
0: the Chinese are two timing on them.
1: That's it, you know. So
0: I think that there may be a bigger issue here. What are the restrictions for expatriates when it comes to trade, especially Chinese and Nigerian traders? Are there specific distinctions as to how far they can come into the Nigerian market and what they can actually sell? You know, maybe some of these things, it's possible that because of our regulatory systems are failing, they may actually be overstepping. It's possible.
1: Which is, the Chinese may be overstepping.
0: Yeah, I don't think that these people will be crying this loud if they don't think that they have a point, like they have an argument. Otherwise, you can't restrict anybody from doing business. There may be a real point here that these people are not supposed to be doing as far or as much as they're doing in this market. Yes. And there could be some type of, you know, disadvantage for Nigerian bulk. I mean, beyond the seriousness of the situation, I will go anywhere that the price is cheaper. So if you want
1: the average
0: people
1: Nigerian
0: to
1: world,
0: yes. If you want,
4: so even if
0: to
4: they move away from the trademark,
0: I will pursue them wherever. If I know that wherever the price is, I will follow them there and go and buy it.
1: All right, then, guys, we'll go on a short commercial break, and we'll be right back.

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0: 2 minutes gone past 5 p.m. We're back on social media today.
1: Oh, yeah. So, on to the next one. Media personality Oracle. He calls out the growing trend among abroad guys of marrying Nigerian women, getting them pregnant, and abandoning them. So he said they'll spend money on the lady, they'll lavish their attention, their money for months on the lady, they'll even marry this lady, they'll go to her hometown to prepare bride price, and so take the lady back to maybe Abuja or Lagos where they want to spend their vacation in Nigeria, and so maybe impregnate this lady along the way, and also he returns back to base. And when he gets there, he's going to instruct his family members to go back to the lady's family to collect the bride price.
2: Maybe he was even reacting to that story we talked about last week, where that God-forsaken I just got back did something like that.
0: To a lady, right?
2: Yeah, yeah. But I mean, how
1: is it a growing trend now? Like, it's not becoming... And I think this story is coming out now because we are moving to that... I just got back period.
2: I think the bottom line is just for ladies to beware, to be careful.
0: I think that the thing is, the ladies are often very swayed with the goodies that come with these guys, that sometimes the lines are blurred for them. They can't really make very objective decisions in the middle of the pool of such abundance and prosperity that this guy shove in their faces.
2: Right. My approach to that would be, take everything you hear with a pinch of salt. If it turns out turning out to be what you hope it would be, oh, well and good. Okay. If it turns out not being that, you too, you chop, you enjoy yourself, you collect the gifts and the money.
1: Is now going to pay the bride price. And I mean, then, when a man approaches me and we get to this space,
2: everybody moves on.
1: It's not that easy.
0: At what point do you know that the guy is not being truthful or serious?
1: Exactly. How would you
2: know? Obviously now, you can't know. Because from that story, that's why I'm saying, you can't know. No matter how careful you are, you may not be able to decipher his true intentions. Yes. So just take it that he is a, you know, no matter how serious he's saying, no matter the talk about marriage, just take it as one of those things.
1: No, it's not even the talk about marriage. He has paid your bride price. So you are automatically husband and wife. There is already this thing there already.
2: If he asks that the bride price
1: should
2: be returned, his family go and collect it. They collect it now. Life goes on.
0: What is
2: the alternative? There's no way that you can decipher his true intentions. So what do you want to do?
0: So the cocoa is, don't go to the guy in the first place. Don't let his goodies sway you in the first place. But is that realistic for a Nigerian
2: exactly.
0: woman?
2: Exactly. It is not. So take
0: especially
2: the goodies
0: with the hunger in the land.
2: Take the good times and take the promises wherever it leads.
0: At what point do you want to say no to the goodies if they keep coming and coming and coming?
1: Uh-huh.
0: I mean, it keeps coming and he's saying...
2: And especially
0: he's
2: when
1: asking,
2: you're not the one that
1: and
2: is asking,
1: asking that you spend the night with him. After
0: and then he says...
2: No.
1: You're already his wife now. You already paid your bride price, so why can't they spend the night together?
2: You see, that's my point exactly.
0: But yeah.
2: Just go with the flow.
0: It's charity, sometimes you cannot even control the flow. This guy comes.
2: Obviously, it is beyond your control from the ab initio.
0: Yes.
2: There's nothing you want to do that can control it.
0: Because this guy comes and says, I like to see your siblings. Yeah. He splurges money. Over your siblings.
2: Well,
0: and people are already whispering to you.
2: Charity, make a good husband, though.
0: Charity, no.
1: Don't lose this one, though.
2: Yeah, that's what I'm saying. I will not lose him. Sure, he wants to pay. He wants to pay my bride price. Abi, by all means, pay the bride price. We'll marry. Sure, we are married now. Mm-hmm. Somewhere at the back of my mind, because of the trend, I have it that this may just be one of those people who, after they return, nothing comes out of it.
0: It leaves a stigma on you.
2: It does.
0: Hey. Going forward but after that time. Guys, fit know they come your way.
2: No, you don't know that. You can't say
1: you
2: that.
1: Trust
2: I thought
1: issues.
2: You were going to say, I will not be able to trust
1: issues.
0: After that experience, you become laughing stock.
2: Not necessarily.
0: Nobody knows that you inherently had these games. You had your own game with it. People from the outside don't know. What people from the outside, the news that they are peddling on around is that a certain guy came from abroad and ditched her
2: No, he did not ditch me.
0: That's what you, only he you. Came. Now no. you get no, this explanation no. from out.
2: Hold on now. You established that he came, he was spending money, everybody was seeing it and saying, don't let this guy
0: everybody
2: go
0: in
2: now.
0: Your close circle was seeing it.
2: So when he now goes back and, and asks for his bride price,
0: he ditched you, charity.
2: He may have ditched me, but the point is that in my mind, I expected
0: so,
2: it.
0: So that's in your mind. Onlookers. Third party Kebuki. People who
1: I
0: are looking.
1: I be telling them Kebuki. That I've expected
2: what
1: it.
2: What are you saying?
1: I saw it coming.
2: See, you have to make peace with the fact that people will talk. People will talk either ways. People will talk. So I cannot determine how I'll live my life going forward on how I cannot base it on what people say. Because if you don't meet IJ, I just got back, they will talk. If you meet, they will talk. If they don't spend on you, they will talk. Mm. If they spend
0: they
2: on you,
0: say you,
2: they will talk.
0: Bad luck. Mm. A whole like just got back.
2: They should say now.
0: So guys who are hearing this gist, who want to take a plunge and say that lady, the news that comes back to them is that now, so even I just got back. She didn't have any
2: Kebuki
0: serious.
2: Stop making it. Look, no, that never stopped guys from going after girls that they wanted.
0: He never stopped guys from pursuing a woman.
2: Well,
0: no. There's a difference between a guy pursuing a woman and a guy deciding to get married to her. They are two different things. They are parallel lines.
1: Yeah.
0: So it doesn't stop people coming to say, let them try their luck to get Cookie.
2: No, let them try.
0: But it really has, is in our society, it really affects how much a man and his family considers the decision of trying to marry you.
2: Hold on, Kebuki.
0: Yes, it does.
2: It is not because she did anything wrong.
0: She doesn't have to.
2: Are you saying that she fell some kind of foolish thing, you can't say because of that, unfortunately,
0: it provides reputational damage for the lady.
2: For the man more than the woman.
0: People don't know the man. In our society, we don't. It's the woman that takes the brunt.
2: So wait.
0: The gist in your neighborhood. I'm saying this because I know how we think in this part of the world.
2: Okay.
0: The gist in the neighborhood is that a man from abroad ditched you. Mm-hmm. The news in your neighborhood might shock you that they say she has ogbanje or she has bad attitude. Mm-hmm. That's why the man even went to pay by price. How many people will you carry placards to be explaining?
2: So you're not going to carry placards. But the person that truly likes you will not make their conclusions based on what the Adubo is saying.
0: Unfortunately, people have.
1: But I think the most dominant one is that the lady having trust issues.
2: Because you see every man coming with that kind of intention. And even when you find a good man, you're finding it difficult to trust because you think that there might be something in him that would treat you in the same way that other guy treated
1: He's
2: you.
1: He's probably coming to do the same thing that man did.
0: That really is an angle.
2: So that's
0: and
2: the one that could terrify you.
0: You fit also hear your gist for Adubo.
2: Everybody gist, they outside.
0: I can tell you your gist. Guys, tell us, react to this particular story. The I just got back guys and they, you know, disappointing women. You know, deliberately disappointing women, you know.
2: Do you think that there's a way that women can beware of this? Is there a practical way that women can actually avoid such from happening?
0: Okay, so I think we got Abiola on the line. Abiola, good to have you.
3: I have a question. For me, there's absolutely no way they can see it coming.
2: There's no way you can see it coming, really?
3: Maybe in your own perspective, but what I see, what guys do this, they won't let you know. They will play into your hands, make you feel welcome, make you feel comfortable. You won't even have the chance to think that, will this guy do me yama? Just leave me like that. You won't know. You'll be so comfortable that everything it brings to you, you'll be so blown away with it. I've landed on my soft.
2: God has remembered me.
3: So now, Kebuki, I have a lady then, you know, when we were young, before I got into school, she had an opportunity of meeting one old man that came back from the abroad. He approached her. I think they got married. I'm not sure, but after two kids, Later find that the man has wife, are they abroad. All of the sudden, the man left. All of the sudden, the man left. It was after 2 years, just in college again, and she expect everything. And she didn't see it coming at all. The children, she asked for him. You know, they've grown up to know him. They loved him. The man shows was full of everything, taking care of them, buying them stuff. She was comfortable. Now, she showed me a picture of when she married the man and how she is now. I asked her, how is she coping now? Since then, no, it is, at this point, 7 years now. She's without a man. And if you see this lady I'm talking about, she's so pretty. She has everything. So, it is not coming back to what we are saying now, that the stigma will be on her. I don't know what people around her are saying, her family, maybe what she is now. How many people she want to explain to? We should not go from door to door to say, nobody said already. This is what happened.
0: That's the crazy part.
3: Where should one start from?
0: That's the crazy part.
3: So, the direct plan, you won't know. I tell you, you won't know.
2: I did not say that you will know before now. I did not say
0: because,
2: that you will know.
0: Yeah, thank
1: She's
0: you so much, Abiola. Because
1: the truth,
0: if I one day I come to the neighborhood, I'm a guy with good intentions, and I want to get married to a lady, and I come to the neighborhood and I see Charity probably strolling, going to buy stuff, and I ask someone in the neighborhood, I like this girl. Wait, oh, this is how the gist for Adubu.
2: I wanted to point out that it's not just any random person you ask that question.
0: No, maybe the woman selling, probably is the woman selling provision. That's how they ask you to try to.
2: Is the woman selling provision you can ask?
0: That's not how they ask.
2: What happened to asking your family members?
1: Actually, they want to do proposal,
0: that's how they ask. Who is going to ask your family?
2: The woman selling tomato doesn't know you.
0: That's why you should, your gist, you should pray that your gist outside. It's not a misconstrued or bad one.
2: So that's the thing. What does she know about me?
1: You
2: live a private life.
0: Charity, that's how you'll be surprised. And the guy says, sorry, that lady with the guacapas, she didn't stay around here. The woman.
1: That is all she needs to say.
0: That's what the woman stay around here. They will say, nah, good girl. Nah, better get. One guy who just come from
1: the
0: girl. The guy did charm. The guy did charm. She cried for 2 weeks.
2: How long did she live?
0: They said she not eat for 2 weeks.
1: They say it's because the guy ditched you.
2: You cannot count on the words of these people now.
0: Unfortunately, in our society, that's how people try to get information. If I see a girl in the neighborhood, I'm asking the lady selling chemist in that neighborhood, say she the follow man well. If that lady says she the follow man well.
2: So what if the person dislikes you? And just because of the dislike,
1: all the cats that used to come and drop in front of the
2: house. What if they don't like you because perhaps you don't greet them, and then they cook up stories? So you now swallow each other.
0: A lot of people have lost partners.
1: They
0: are different car. They can't drop this one.
1: Wait now. One Toyota go soon come.
0: You
1: just wait.
2: So because the Toyota is passing in front of your shop, it means that the Toyota is ending up in my house.
1: They will know that it's you that is dropping.
2: How do you know?
0: They have seen a few times, so they don't. They assumed. Maybe it's me that probably dropped.
1: Their business in life is to monitor me and what I've been doing. One person that sees you, or maybe it's when the person is passing, they usually pass, they go and they don't drop. Few days back,
0: I have been bringing my car because of the road in my neighborhood. So I hopped on a bike. Person when they chat to me. Baba, we saw you on a bike.
2: You understand?
0: I'm not stopping there. Baba, we saw you on the bike, and who be the we? That's how it is in our society.
2: Maybe you're wondering whether you are falling into poverty.
0: I don't understand. And I sold my car. We are wondering who be the we.
1: We are who? Please tell me.
2: That's a flawed way to get information anyway. I mean, it may be a way that people go about it, but it's a very flawed way of getting information about people. Especially when these people know nothing about, like, I mean, I know how privately I live. And then you say a woman that has a provision store close to my house, because I pass her place, she will now be able to give information about my life. No.
0: They can come and knock on your family door.
2: Everything that they will say is cooked up based on their imagination or whatever. But it cannot be that they actually know.
1: But another thing, one thing I know, if you really want to know the real B attitude of any lady or any even guys now, is the people around in the neighborhood that will tell you.
0: So how you carry yourself in your neighborhood also counts too.
1: Yeah.
0: Because they can exaggerate it for good or exaggerate for bad.
2: But it shouldn't stop you from being your authentic self, because you are trying to create a good, likable personality so that they'll say I'm a good person.
1: No, if you are your authentic self, they'll tell the authentic self.
2: They won't know.
1: Is it going to exaggerate it good or bad?
0: Good evening to you, sir.
4: Good evening, Daddy Akande.
0: Okay, you're calling back. Yeah.
4: Yeah. Tata.
2: Sir.
4: You see, my people, not only my people, Yoruba generally, that's why everyone should tell his daughter that don't misbehave when you go outside. Hit you in the street and you just react. Don't say they didn't watch you. They already mark you. Then we say, you see that girl that always speak. There's nobody cannot insult. You can insult anybody. So even though when you are living in the same one street with anybody, knowing that they are seeing you and they are watching you.
1: That is it.
4: They are people, they are, especially if you are single. I remember when I was young, the lady that I wanted to get married with, she's living somewhere at the Rumola. I'm living at the Rumola in Port Harcourt. Now, when I go there, to my girlfriend, after we are coming back, he first caught me to outside. The people will greet me and everything, and so on. He get out of the car, he return back. Our knowing the people is watching him. One day, I just come back to check on her. And the people are telling me that, the doctor is my elder brother or younger brother is the one that come and visit me. So at the end of the day, they say, I should not worry. Next time, when I say no, I say I'm a Yoruba, that I don't have any elder brother or younger brother in the Port Harcourt. He said, next time when you come there, we call me, I should give them their number. So I give them their number. They tell me the time that we come, the time that we go, they will ask me to come now.
0: Can you imagine?
4: They will say they are together. So I answer, he said no. And they tell me that 3 o'clock or 3:30 she will leave. Anything from 12. So when the 2:30 reach, I take the key of the car. I drive from Rumasi to the room online, just 30 minutes. Then I knocked the door, the man come outside.
2: So you caught them.
4: I'm telling you before God and man. I'm now thinking that if I'm starting fighting this man now, at the end of the day, I said I will not marry this lady, I marry her. It will not be a disgrace to she and me. I just leave her alone. So the man went out and said, this is how you have been doing. And I closed the door, that's how I live. And that's what comes to our end of our relationship. So what you are doing in the street, people know.
0: All right.
2: I agree, Daddy Akande. Thank you very much.
0: Thank you so
2: That's
0: much.
2: When you have interaction. He started by saying, if you insult somebody in the neighborhood, they'll say, that girl that fights with everybody. But what if you don't interact with anybody? You enter your car, you go out. You enter
0: they
2: your car,
0: also
2: you come.
0: They're observing you.
2: So what kind of information can that kind of person provide about my life?
0: She just, they go her work, they come back.
1: That's information.
0: I don't they look say I want marry you. That's good information for me.
1: Yes, now
0: she goes to her work and comes back. That's a good lady.
2: They can just as well say, "Hey, we are seeing cars coming from that house and going."
0: And it's information, Johnny. Which kind of cars? Are you selling cars?
2: Are you a car dealer? Am I the only person in my compound?
0: Are you a car dealer?
2: Because cars enter my house. Let me say the car is to me.
0: No, every time the car go and come in, while you are coming out, you are saying bye bye to different men. Are you a car dealer, Charity?
2: I wonder.
0: Shut the mouth. We're coming back.
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0: Guys, we're back to wrap up social media today for today. Are we taking another story or messages?
1: Let's just take some messages. Adekunle Adebayo says, since hope is weightier than love, this trend will never cease, since all available men in Nigeria are unattractive. It's hard to know what you mean by that. No, it's a man, Adekunle Adebayo. Mojid Olojide says, Miss Charity, no matter how you only greet them and mind your business, you will be shocked when somehow someone that knows someone that knows you will go and give them information about you. What if in the area you share church or working place with someone there? Somehow your info will shall come out.
0: All right, that's how much you can go on social media today, guys. It was interesting having you at the other end. We have the rest of the show coming up, the Drive Time Confessions. Alhaji Bolariwa is on the line. Can we do that?
1: Yeah, maybe we should just
0: as the last call. Okay, so let's see. Hello, sir.
2: Hello, okay.
0: Yes, sir.
2: I just want to narrate an experience I had.
0: Okay, sir.
2: Yeah, many years ago. Which relates a little to the activity of this big Yiri. We call them big Yiri of area. See, in the commandant house where all the men there are soldiers, I was the only Yoruba man in that house. And I had two wives. The other soldiers, we have Kalahans, Northerners. I'm the only man in the world, and I have two wives. And my wife, they don't bite. So, it's to surprise. These two women living.

he never fights one day. What is happening? These are abusive game machines. How is he controlling them? But one day, I just returned from work. I was just stunning. And met all these women. They continued their money. They took Ogoro and they were hitting the bottom. They don't fire today, oh. They don't fire today. They don't fire today, oh. I stood in front of the house. I saw my senior wife. Say, what's that? Say, I'm going to you. Your mother has come to pick your wife. I'm going to meet her. I took her inside. I said, my God. And I tried to make this. Then I went to my mom. My mom told me, that's okay, that's what I did. Just stay, let this one stay with you. I went to my dad. And my dad, you see, the magic my dad did, surprised almost doing in the house. And that was the end of the story. But I'm trying to use this to let you know that they are

0: Yes, so they have been waiting.
1: They've been waiting for it.
0: They never fight too.
1: Human beings, Shah.
0: Guys, we're back shortly. Shah, commercial break, and we'll be right back for Drive Time Confessions.
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2: 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Joy delivered.

0: Yeah, it's a farewell.
1: Nativa. Mm. Yeah. It's the radio.

0: Drive Time Confession. So we're back. It's time for Drive Time Confessions on the radio this evening. And of course, we got a story that we'll like to let you into. Hope you're ready.
1: This one, Ulagbara.
0: Okay, like, so yes, this is from a guy who says that he wants to remain anonymous. It's a long one though. So he says, my wife recently confessed

0: wife could not look at me. Then, without saying anything, she walked towards me, knelt down, and started crying. And she said everything. She kept crying. And then she said, I have something to tell you. I remember laughing nervously because I genuinely thought maybe she had done something minor. Maybe she had borrowed money without telling me. Maybe she fought with landlord's wife or their kids. I wasn't prepared for what came next. And then my wife told me that she had cheated on me. I just stared at her. She told me she had given her life back to Christ and that she couldn't continue living with the guilt. She said she needed to confess, make things right with God, and accept whatever consequences came with telling me the truth. I couldn't understand the words. My wife, this woman here who prayed, went to church, talked about God, and had never once given me a reason to suspect her. I looked at everyone in the room, hoping someone will tell me this was some kind of misunderstanding. And nobody did. Her mother knelt beside her and started begging me. Her father stood there pleading with me. Our pastor came closer and tried to talk to me, but I couldn't hear anyone. I was numb. My landlord eventually took me outside with the pastor and they talked to me about forgiveness. They reminded me of our children. Now, I don't remember exactly what I said that evening. I only remember agreeing to forgive my wife for the children. At least that's what I told myself. When I went back in, I asked the question that still bothers me to this moment that I sent this message. I asked, who is the man? Everyone became quiet. Someone told me it was not important. I wondered why that part of the information was not important. Who is the man? I asked again. My wife started crying. Now that only made me angrier. Tell me. And finally she whispered the name of the guy. The guy's name is Jasper. I thought I heard my wife wrongly. And I said, who? And she looked at me again and said, Jasper. And I actually shouted his name, Jasper. Jasper is our gate man. The young man in his early 20s who had come to me a while ago begging for work. He told me he would do anything. He said he would open the gate, watch the compound and all that. I remember telling him I didn't have a job for him, but he begged me eventually out of pity and kindness. I allowed him to stay and work as our gate man. If my wife had told me that who she cheated with was a wealthy businessman or a successful man, educated and all, I would have understood. But Jasper, the young, broke, rough-looking, smelly, struggling boy I allowed into my compound. Right now, I'm in a dilemma. I do not know what to do. I am stuck with these thoughts about knowing that my wife cheated with our gate man. I'm in pain, real pain. And the worst part is that I do not know how to make this pain stop. I need help.
1: Quite a long one. And it does seem like a lot of his dilemma is not that she cheated, but that she cheated with someone as broke and as smelly and disgusting as the
2: for
1: gate
2: a church going Bible wielding,
1: who at the end of the day was human.
2: Ah, hello, good evening to you. Hello.
3: Hello.
2: Hi,
3: hello.
2: Good evening to you.
1: Hello.
2: Hello, are you there?
1: I think we lost that online.
2: 0809-155-1055. Let's give this brother a helping hand. Let's help him. He is in a dilemma. A very crazy one at that. He doesn't know what to do.
1: Yeah, he says he's trying to forgive his wife, but he just seems unable to do it. And his wife has tried, she has cried, she has pleaded.
2: Done everything.
1: But he cannot get past the fact that his wife cheated on him
2: with their gate man. Jasper. Huh?
1: He's at the office every day, toiling, working for the family, trying to provide. And then he can't get the picture off of his head of that incident happening. And even though he's promised her family, the pastor he's going to forgive, he just is unable to forget.
2: So guys, what do you think that this brother should do? We have SB on the line. SB, tell us quickly. We ain't got time.
4: Hello.
2: SB, good to have you back.
4: Thank you.
2: Yes, sir. Quickly.
4: Well,
3: restitution has side effects. Yes, that's one of the side effects of restitution. The woman is trying to restitute, but you can see what is happening now. Yes, it will not be easy for the husband to forget, even if he decides to forgive. The issue is, even if the man were to be a millionaire or anything, the memory will still be there. The unfortunate thing is that, well, let's get to this point. He should pray about it and fast for 3 days.
2: He should pray and fast for 3 days.
1: Okay.
2: I know. Okay,
1: Thank you, Esme.
2: For people who don't understand, wife cheated with the gate man. And husband found out, wife has confessed, but he doesn't know how to handle it.
4: She should pray and fast for 3 days. So many times we spiritualize some things, we need to take decision. Quite a pathetic story. Very, very pathetic. He who wears the shoe feels it. I understand what the guy is passing through. I've handled a lot of issues like this, and honestly, it's pathetic and very painful. Now, I suppose the guy is listening. Kebugi.
2: Yes, I'm here with you.
4: Chacha.
2: Mm-hmm.
1: Yeah.
4: You see, honestly speaking, as a man, even when your wife cheats, it doesn't matter whether a millionaire or whoever, it hurts. But you see, in this scenario, with all the people that have come to plead with him, it would have been a little bit easier if the person was not Jasper, if the person was somehow in his status and in his class, his shoulder would be a little bit up.
2: Yeah.
4: But with Jasper, this is what would be on the inside of his mind. This guy will not reach my level. Do I access my wife, Potter? He would eat him up. Now, one-on-one, resisting the same, if he knows that he would forgive the wife but will not forget, that woman will forever remain in pain and he will not give her the best. She will always serve his punishment of some silent treatment and otherwise, even in the other room. Because sometimes, even when he wants to have the do with the woman, he will picture Jasper. So if he knows that he cannot get it off his mind, he should just let the woman go. It's difficult, but that's just the truth. Because years after years, that scenario will keep playing. But I would advise him to take his time for now, not to rush into any decision. Time will heal him. Probably 3 months, 6 months, and then he can now come with a clear sense of humor to know what to do.
2: Thank you so much. Any
4: decision he takes could mess things up.
2: Thank you so much. The number of the call is 0809-155-1055. Tell us what you think. This man is in a situation. He even said, you know, I read the edited version, you know, he even said his wife recently came
1: asking him that they should begging. She was crying. When are you going to touch me again? It's been 6 months now. And then he fled up because he felt like, I think what he said was, they touch you is not enough.
2: You want me touch to touch you? Jasper touch you.
1: You want me to still touch you?
2: Hey, guy. Mr. Irabor is on the line. Good to have you around, Mr. Irabor.
5: Yeah, good evening to everyone in the house.
2: Good evening, Mr. Irabor. Good to have you around.
5: Yeah, this one is very pathetic. But before I say something about it, I called earlier on the issue of neighbors gossiping. But it was like when I started calling, you started your advert then.
2: Okay.
5: I just want to tell Charity that there is no state you will be that people will not gossip about you. Mm-hmm. If you don't greet. They will say you are not friendly, you are too proud. If you greet too much, they say your own done too much. If you have visitors, they will say, now Rishi, they find and come. If you don't get visitor, they will say she don't get family. So You just manage the situation when such things happen.
1: Right.
5: Just learn to keep yourself, and go your way without necessarily, you know, looking for trouble with anybody.
2: All right, that tell us about this situation, sir. Yes.
5: About this situation, even without me telling you anything, you know my take. But to say something in this situation, like the last caller said, if the man knows he cannot cope, that he cannot just forgive and actually forget, then he should just separate. Because if you say, because people have come to beg you, you are forgiving because people have come to beg you, they are not the people that will help you to live on with your wife. And if you know you will say, okay, you are forgiving her, then you will not begin to punish her indirectly or even directly at times. Then it will mess up your life completely. You will never be happy. So if he knows he can forgive and forget, then let him just forgive for God's sake and forget and maintain the good relationship he has with his wife. But she should undergo medical treatment in case there's any infection or anything. She should ensure she undergoes medical treatment and place her under observation, maybe like 1 month, repeated medical treatment to be sure that there is no infection. Then he forgives totally. So, but if I cannot cope, make them go their different way.
1: Thank you.
2: Yeah, but
1: thank
2: which you, man? Sarah. Which man immediately resumes sex with his wife, especially when she recently cheated?
1: It's not immediately. Now it's been 6 months.
2: 6 months is a short time for a man every time he looks at you, he's imagining the styles that Jasper gave you.
1: Yes.
2: You know.
1: I can totally relate. Yeah. I don't think that the woman was even expecting that they should go back. She just wanted to know. She just wanted to get a sign that he has forgiven. She wanted to see some type of, you know.
2: Hello, good evening to you. Last call. I think this is Lukman.
6: Lukman,
2: quickly.
6: I would just urge the man to just forgive. Because I think maybe that's what it's going to be eventually. He's a man who would react and maybe send that we would have done that. But for him to be thinking about it, and but they should just forget about Jasper. It could be anybody. So maybe he does give it time.
1: He can't seem to get Jasper.
2: To forget about Jasper.
1: He can't get Jasper out of his head.
2: Every time I look my wife like this, and Jasper now.
1: Especially because Jasper is smelly. You're like, what was attractive in this Jasper?
2: Yes, if it was one rich dude, we'd understand the temptation. But Jasper the gate man. But guys, what are we going to tell him as a parting word? We got to go.
1: I think
2: right
1: that it's
2: now.
1: Obvious. If it's beyond forgiveness, I think he should let her go. If he has tried and he's unable to
2: forgive.
1: I personally think that there are certain things you cannot come back from, especially when you know your partner. This may just be it for her. You know, so
2: thank you. Guys, we got the news coming up shortly. I'm KBG. We're back tomorrow.
1: I'm Charity. We'll see you tomorrow at 4.
2: Thank you.
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0: 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Here is the news read by Kenneth Aguije. And first, the news headlines. Federal government backs 100-day tourism calendar to unlock $100 billion economy. INEC receives African Union delegation on pre-election assessment. Also from the foreign scene, United Nations says over 100,000 people have been displaced as heavy airstrikes hit Yemen. And on the sports scene, Kenya is to host the 2029 World Athletics Championships in Africa first. Details of these and more shortly. The federal government has backed the launch of a 100-day tourism calendar designed to aggregate Nigeria's festivals, concerts, cultural events, and lifestyle experiences on a single digital platform as part of efforts to unlock a projected $100 billion tourism and creative economy. The calendar, powered by My City app and My Lagos app, was unveiled at the Ember to Remember National Stakeholders Conference in Victoria Island, Lagos. And this was revealed in a statement released by Dr. Nneka Anibeze, the Senior Special Assistant to the Minister of Arts, Culture and Creative Economy, Hamatu Musawa. The initiative is targeted at maximizing the economic potentials of the September to December festive season by connecting visitors, Nigerians in the diaspora, and local consumers with events and tourism experiences across the country. While speaking at the event, Musawa said the government was seeking to move beyond viewing the festive period merely as a season of celebration and instead turn it into a platform for job creation, investment and business opportunities. The National Drug Law Enforcement Agency, the NDLEA, has announced that its operatives have dismantled yet another industrial-scale methamphetamine laboratory and arrested a Mexican drug kingpin who is attempting to flee the country through the Lagos airport. The agency said the breakthrough was recorded in a fresh operation that further exposes the desperation by transnational cartels to infiltrate Nigeria's forests and rural communities. NDLEA Chairman, retired Brigadier General Mohammed Marwa, while making this known earlier today in Lagos, said smashing of the drug production laboratory followed months of painstaking investigation into a wider criminal network behind the string of clandestine drug laboratories uncovered in parts of the country this year. Marwa, who was represented by the Director of Media and Advocacy, Femi Babafemi, recalled that operatives had earlier this year arrested three Mexican nationals and seven Nigerian collaborators at a forest hideout in Ogun State on Saturday, 16th May 2026, among others. While speaking on the capacity and capability of the NDLEA under his leadership to root out every element of transnational drug cartels looking for a foothold in the country, Marwa warned that Nigeria will never become a safe haven for merchants of death. Also to all the stories, INEC has received a delegation from the African Union, the AU, on a pre-election assessment mission to Nigeria. The delegation was led by His Excellency Demeke Mekonnen, Head of Mission and former Deputy Prime Minister and Minister of Foreign Affairs of the Federal Democratic Republic of Ethiopia. And stating the essence of the courtesy visit, the mission said it prioritizes engagement with key stakeholders on preparations for the upcoming polls to support a successful electoral process, expressing optimism for credible polls in 2027.
1: We prioritize key stakeholders from this. From these prime stakeholders, based on that, we are here to hear from your side. Your preparedness, your preparations for the upcoming elections.
0: It further added that part of its focus area includes voter registration and education, application of technology, and proper election management, amongst others, aiming at initiating public confidence. Responding on behalf of the INEC chairman, Professor Joachim Lupeton, the National Commissioner, Professor Rhoda Gummis, who noted that the visit comes at a pivotal period for the nation, stressed that the Commission is monitoring operational deployment and inter-security agency collaboration.
2: Conducting a national election across a country as vast, as complex as Nigeria presents continuous technological, logistical, and political challenges. Electoral integrity is a multi-stakeholder endeavor, and international technical support remains vital to bridging operational gaps in line with the primary mandate of your assessment mission.
0: Professor Gummis also urged the mission to carry out its assignment objectively while pledging the Commission's full commitment to transparency throughout its visitation. The governorship candidate of the Allied People's Movement, the APM in Oyo State, Abimbola Adekunbi, has said he's not a surrogate of the Oyo State Governor, Seyi Makinde. While speaking in an interview, the former Commissioner for Finance stated that he has his own manifesto and strategy for governing the state. Adekunbi explained that his emergence as the APM governorship candidate was a product of consultations involving different sectors and regions of the state, rather than a list allegedly drawn up by Makinde and imposed on the party. According to him, the process produced consensus candidates for the governorship, senatorial, House of Representatives, and House of Assembly positions.
3: I'm no surrogate to Governor Makinde. Governor Makinde has made it clear at many fora that Bimbo, don't inherit my enemies or liabilities, go and chart your own path. At one instance, second time he said Bimbo at Hijra, the last Hijra, I said, look, people start here, Bimbo is going to be your next governor. Support him. I will not make a call on anybody's behalf to Bimbo. And for me, I'm owning every action I take as governor, as I've always owned actions in my life. So I own it and I'm prepared. I have my own manifesto and strategy. Now, speaking to Omitutu 3.0 and continuity, the answer is right here in front of you and in front of all. I'm not going to discard the achievements of Seyi Makinde. If you step back, Governor Ajimobi had an agenda: restoration, transformation, repositioning, RTR. Seyi Makinde, first term, accelerated development; second term, sustainable development. Now there's continuous development with Bimbo Adekunbi.
0: Adekunbi also stated that he will take responsibility for his decisions and actions if elected governor, noting that he was prepared to chart his own course rather than inherit the political liabilities of the incumbent governor. Oyo State Governor Seyi Makinde and the President of the Pharmaceutical Society of Nigeria, PSN, pharmacist Ayuba Tanko Ibrahim, are expected to lead other dignitaries at the 2026 World Pharmacists Day celebration organized by the Oyo State branch of the PSN. The week-long celebration, scheduled to hold from September 19 to 27, will bring together government officials, healthcare professionals, and industry leaders to highlight the evolving role of pharmacists in healthcare delivery. Chairman of the 2026 World Pharmacist Day Planning Committee, Adebayo Gbadamosi, said the celebration will provide an opportunity to recognize the contributions of pharmacists while advocating greater recognition and integration of the profession into health policies. Gbadamosi stressed the need for governments and other stakeholders to invest in the pharmacy profession, noting that strengthening it remained essential to building resilient and future-ready health systems. The host and chairman of the PSN Oyo State branch, retired Colonel Victor Ajanako, said the team reflected the branch's commitment to professional excellence and improved patient care. Janaku described pharmacists as essential partners in healthcare delivery, arguing that strengthening their competences would improve the way medicines were prescribed, dispensed and managed across healthcare institutions and communities. 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Still to come from the foreign scene, United Nations says over 100,000 people have been displaced as heavy airstrikes hit Yemen. Kenya is to host the 2029 World Athletics Championships in Africa first. Details of these and more after the break.

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1: And now the rest of the news. Turning to the foreign scene, Houthi rebels have accused Saudi Arabia of launching dozens of air attacks across Yemen after the Saudi-led coalition promised to respond firmly to missile and drone attacks by the Iran-aligned group that wounded 13 civilians across three cities in the kingdom. The Saudi-led coalition, which backs Yemen's internationally recognized government, said that Houthi attacks on Khamis Mushait, Arba, and Taif caused minor to moderate injuries, damaging seven homes and two vehicles. In a statement, the UN added that the fighting is forcing people to flee their homes, driving civilian casualties and putting already stretched humanitarian operations under growing pressure. The group said Saudi airstrikes hit the government complex in Qadir District, Taiz Governorate, causing injuries. Houthi-aligned media reported that the Saudi attacks killed three civilians, including two children, and injured at least two others in Taiz provinces Dobab and Makbana districts. The United States has barred Iran's nuclear chief Mohammad Islami from attending this week's annual general conference of the International Atomic Energy Agency, the IAEA, at its headquarters in Vienna after the United Nations Security Council rejected any waiver of snapback sanctions. According to reports, Islami and his accompanying delegation were forced to cancel their trip to the five-day conference after Austria revoked his visa. The head of Iran's Atomic Energy Organization is subject to a UN Security Council travel ban under the pre-2015 multilateral snapback framework, which was reinstated last year by European signatories. It also mandates that member states prevent the entry or transit of designated Iranian officials who are linked to the country's nuclear and ballistic missile programs. To the exciting world of sports, Nairobi will host the 2029 World Outdoor Athletics Championships, beating off competition from London, Munich and Rome to become the first African hosts of the World Athletics. The 2031 Championships will be held in Munich. The track and fields governing body said after a council meeting in Budapest, host to the recently concluded Ultimate Championship. And World Athletics President Sebastian Coe revealed this while addressing a press conference, saying it was not an easy decision for the council. Kenyan Cabinet Secretary Salim Mvoya said the decision showed that the global athletics family has affirmed Kenya's place at the heart of world athletics. Coe also played down the fact that three consecutive world championships will be held away from Europe, despite describing the continent as a track and field heartland. And just before we go, a recap of the major stories. We told you the federal government has backed a 100-day tourism calendar to unlock a $100 billion economy. INEC has received the African Union delegation on a pre-election assessment. Also, the United Nations has said over 100,000 people have been displaced as heavy airstrikes hit Yemen. Kenya is set to host 2029 World Athletics Championships in Africa first. For more details on the news, visit our website on www.splashfm1055.com or simply follow us across all social media platforms, Facebook at splashfm105.5 Ibadan, X and Instagram at splashfm1055. And that's the end of the news on Splash 105.5 FM, the integrity station and the best radio station in the southwest of the country. The news editor is Tunde Olawuwo, assisted by Babatunde Morokeji. I am Kenneth Agweje. Good evening, and thank you for listening.

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0: We're 32 minutes gone past 6 p.m. Welcome on board to the second half, the second installment of your exciting sports show for today. Sports Bang is live. And of course, you are tuned to the Integrity Station, Splash 105.5 FM, broadcasting from the White Building, Felele, in the city of Ibadan, Oyo State, Nigeria. My name is Toby Akintola, your sports bar. Of course, I've reported for duty to give the latest coming from the ever-blazing, ever-interesting, and sometimes controversial world of sports. Well, quite a lot to talk about on the show this evening. We'll talk about the video assistance referee, the VAR controversy in the English Premier League. We'll talk about that on the show this evening. We'll also remember there are games coming up later tonight in the Spanish La Liga. Real Madrid, they are playing away to Elche. And of course, the English Football League, or you can call it the Carabao Cup. We have games coming up later tonight. Arsenal will be in action. And of course, we have a big game at Anfield, Liverpool, against Tottenham Hotspur. We'll talk about the NFL and the normalization committee. I'll give you updates from the world of tennis. These and so much more on the show this evening. Sports Bank on Splash 105.5 FM. Once again, my name is Toby Akintola. Well, the Sports Eliminator is here. Raymond Tolope, good evening.
1: Yeah, good evening, Toby. Good evening to everybody watching and listening at the moment. Let's get into the game.
0: All right. We're starting with the controversy in the Premier League regarding the video assistant referee. So I'm thinking, Raymond, the VAR was introduced initially to eliminate human error in officiating. So I'm thinking, what then is the essence of VAR when you keep making mistakes, and what you can do is just come back to apologize after a few hours? I mean, then what is the essence of VAR when you keep making mistakes?
1: Well,
0: or has it lost the essence?
1: No, in England, so...
0: So I don't know, I don't really understand.
1: In England, actually... Mm. Because it happened in England, let's stick with England.
0: Yeah, the Premier League.
1: Yeah, in the Premier League, the VAR is handled entirely. The VAR is used to cause more controversy. Intentionally, I repeat it again.
0: What evidence do you have?
1: Okay, so let me start from when the VAR first came on board. England was the first top league I know that didn't start using the screen. The on-pitch screen or off-pitch, on the on-pitch screen. I don't know if you noticed that year when it came out. The referee on the pitch, the center referee on the pitch, will wait for direct communication from the VAR room. There was no screen. It was later that the VAR, that the Premier League included the screen and allowed the referee, the center referee, to go and see. On Sunday, and before Sunday, when England, when the Premier League wants to intentionally do their controversy, not one thing that always happened.
0: Is that not conspiracy?
1: Wait, not when that always happened. They will never tell the center referee to go to the screen and watch. Go and check everything.
0: And we saw it on Sunday.
1: I'm not surprised. In fact, the moment the VAR called Oliver, Michael Oliver, I knew it was a goal already. But don't put the con down on it. They will count.
0: So Michael Oliver has been exonerated. He's not culpable.
1: Yes. They know what they are doing.
0: So it's the fault of those in charge of the VAR and not the center referee.
1: So
0: because they told him what to do, right?
1: So they will have to exonerate him. And there's a reason behind it. He's one of their best referees.
0: Yeah.
1: So they will take him away. Intentionally, I repeat again. I'm putting the word intentionally. Now, the center referee, as the final say, the you can tell the VAR. In fact, Michael Oliver, the first reason why I love Michael Oliver from onset, it was the first referee that I saw that disagreed
0: with the VAR.
1: Yeah, he has not done that over time. So at that moment, we need the controversy in the game.
0: Okay.
1: So when he said it was offside, he said no. He should have requested I need to see the screen to be sure. But Abashibai, and I've seen some video that says like Michael Oliver looks like a City fan. No, wait. I'm not saying it's circumstance. Wait.
0: Okay.
1: But in managing City's game,
0: maybe right? I have a good record. Whenever he's
1: Yes, of course.
0: That does not mean that he's a City fan.
1: I'm not saying that. What I'm saying, when you look at the context of those videos, you feel like, but boy, we like Manchester City. So on Sunday, the moment they did not tell Michael Oliver to go and look at the screen.
0: Okay.
1: I know that Ogbeni not learning yet.
0: Okay, but Raymond, that's now been confirmed that the video assistant referee for the Manchester Derby, his name is Matt Dunoye, and his assistant, that's Blake Attribos, have not been appointed for this weekend's Premier League games. Is this punishment enough? Enough? Because just 1 week, after this week, they'll be back. People are saying that they should give them more
1: nonsense
0: bigger punishment.
1: Let me use this Yoruba. When a rat is eating somebody's toes, it will be so that the person will not know. Go and ask people who that one has happened to. Now, there is controversy. Everybody is shouting. Imagine the Premier League did not come out and say you have been demoted. What do you think people will think about? So all these things are just all bossy.
0: So it will affect the standard, the integrity of the league if they decide to say, okay, we are demoting
1: you. Of course, because now the pro referee has come out and say, okay, it's an error from the VAR. They have to demote them just for how many weeks?
0: Yeah, but I'm saying that this is not the first time and this will not be the last time.
1: Toby.
0: Can something be done to...
1: Toby, nothing will be done. No worry yourself.
0: United fans are angry right now. They play badly against Man City.
1: Yeah, but then you don't sell out the game like that. Study.
0: Be given.
1: I keep telling people, you need to study the Premier League very well.
0: I don't agree with you though.
1: Okay, I see not happen consistently.
0: It has been happening. It's very difficult to understand your conspiracy theory.
1: I'm talking from what I have seen. I didn't cook this up.
0: What evidence do you have?
1: I repeat, how many times have the referee come out to apologize in the past 3 seasons? Tell me now.
0: You do that consistently.
1: So Toby, I'm giving the Premier League another 2-3 weeks.
0: Something like this will happen.
1: It will happen again.
0: And they will apologize.
1: What are you telling me? Okay. I want to put this show. So if I tell you this, I repeat it again. I can say it to their face. They are intentionally doing this thing. It's not me, Vibo.
0: Okay.
1: They do it intentionally. A VAR, of all things, it's not you know the first thing. It is not a spontaneous reaction. You know, if it is a referee on the spot, pressure, VAR had a chance to use 5 minutes to look.
0: They use 5 minutes and they still made that mistake.
1: And you make an error. Okay. And you're telling me that it's not intentional. Nobody say Bobo John.
0: Let's leave the VAR. Let's talk about Manchester United. I'm talking about Michael Carrick right now. 4 points from 4 matches. Is Carrick under pressure already? 4 points from 4 matches. 2 defeats, a draw, and a win.
1: Well, I don't know if it's under pressure, but I know he's not happy with whatever is going on at United.
0: But is it fair to start criticizing Michael Carrick right now? Is that not too early? I'm just asking. Is that not too early? This is just September.
1: United is not Sevilla or Brentford.
0: He only became the manager, permanent manager, during the summer.
1: He became the manager since last season when he was
0: interim. No, he was the interim manager.
1: You are judged with your results.
0: No, I'm talking about he was given the job permanently in the summer.
1: Carrick is not... Manchester United is not Brentford or Bamia or what? It's not an away club. You're talking Manchester United. If you are in charge of a club like that, after 4 games and the results are not looking good, or the play, or you are doing rookie substitutions, and you are giving out games away because of your tactical deficiency, you are going to get the sticks. There's no two ways about it. What Carrick is doing at United is pure rubbish. Pure nonsense.
0: Because of Benjamin Sesko and...
1: He gave 2 games... No, leave Benjamin Sesko. He gave 2 games away by himself. The game at Everton... He gave it away because he does not have the in-game management and the substitutions were wrong.
0: And against Manchester City.
1: Against City again, he did the same thing and now it has cost him. Leave out the goal. United could have played that game 150 minutes and they would not have scored a single goal.
0: Even with a man advantage.
1: Yes, you could see now. They were carving out the chances they are creating and what are they doing on the pitch.
0: Okay.
1: So everything is on Michael Carrick. He needs to turn the corner around. He's got a game tomorrow against
0: Brighton.
1: If he loses that game.
0: It's just the Carabao Cup.
1: If he loses that game.
0: It's just the Carabao Cup.
1: The beginning and the end of Ruben Amorim started from when he lost to Grimsby.
0: Yeah.
1: That was the beginning of the end of his career. If he loses that game against Brighton, he should be packing his bag small because his letter, I believe they should have started writing it. Maybe with pencil before they turn it to Bayo.
0: All right. Well, you are still on to Sports Bank on Splash 105.5 FM Ibadan. I want to take a short commercial break right now. When we come back, we'll talk about the Nigerian Football Federation. Of course, games coming up later tonight in the English Football League. And of course, the Spanish La Liga. So stick around. I'll be right back.
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0: Well, great to have you back on Sports Banger this evening. Well, we apologize because we are not streaming live on our fan page on Facebook, but we need to continue right now. Raymond, let's talk about the NFF. The news is that State Football Association FA chairmen have rejected a normalization committee and insisted that the leadership vacuum in the Nigerian Football Federation should be resolved from within the existing football structures. We are ready for reform, but the reform vehicle is what we are really actually saying what we do it, that we do it internally. We don't need people to come from outside to reform for us. So let me make sense out of these developments.
1: So what they are saying is not making sense to you?
0: Yeah, let me get your opinion.
1: Well, the FA chairman says pick one of us or pick within us
0: to head the normalization committee.
1: Yes, don't go and bring FIFA, don't go and bring somebody from nowhere. But
0: that person will be a Nigerian, right?
1: Maybe.
0: Is it compulsory that person should be a Nigerian?
1: Maybe, I don't know, maybe. So it's basically, they cannot tell FIFA what to do anyway. I think they can't. The place is vacuum.
0: They are also stakeholders in this.
1: Yeah, they are stakeholders, but the place is vacuum. So it means that FIFA will come in to set up a committee, leave that normalization committee first, a committee to oversee, because the government is not allowed to do anything with the Nigerian football.
0: For how many months now? We don't even know the extent, the time frame.
1: When FIFA is saying they will come now, FIFA wants to come first to come and investigate why the whole board has to resign. That is the first thing they want to do. Then they start looking, okay, let us set a committee that will oversee the election when the date is set. We're not going to have any election already. We're not going to have any election again in September.
0: Yeah.
1: So they have to look
0: at
1: that.
0: Been cancelled.
1: Have to look at that, set up a, because what is that? The NFF now is like in a state of emergency. No ruler, nothing. So yeah. FIFA has to come in because the government cannot come. If everyone is coming in,
0: football is just going autopilot.
1: It's just there.
0: Okay.
1: So if I will come in and feel like, so the FA chairman saying, the FA boss is saying they don't want somebody from outside, they can't tell that to FIFA. I don't think they can. They don't have the power.
0: They can't dictate to FIFA.
1: Or how FIFA will run a vacuum space.
0: And so what should the National Sports Commission do?
1: That's all they can do. They'll be looking. They can't come into it.
0: Yeah,
1: they are handicapped.
0: Government.
1: They can't do it. They'll just be looking. Okay, FIFA over there. FIFA cannot feel like, okay, can we listen to the FA bosses? Mm. On their own, no. On their own, not that. Okay. If you guys have to pick somebody from your own structure, okay, let's listen to you. You've been there. Okay, give me somebody from Ibadan. Give me somebody from Ogun State. Give me somebody from Kaduna. Give me somebody from Enugu.
0: So they need to reach a consensus, like an agreement.
1: Yes, if I want to do that.
0: Okay.
1: And of course, feel like, okay. But then, somehow, the NFC is also fighting that they don't want any of this, because by now you have
0: the existing structure.
1: They don't want this structure.
0: They don't want
1: structure.
0: Them again.
1: So by now you have
0: setup.
1: These people again, it means that we are going
0: to be
1: back
0: counterproductive, yeah.
1: To what they want, whatever reform they want to do. Since the last stretch, we'll go ban us for like 3 years. So that we can scatter. You know one thing is,
0: okay.
1: If they ban Nigeria, you know, see, the power of Nigeria.
0: They should not ban Nigeria.
1: The problem, they'll ban us so that our head can be correct. Our head is not correct, too. So, because the power of Nigerian sports is in the hands of basically Super Eagles.
0: Yeah, yes.
1: As far as we are doing, that's the reason why I used to tell you that. Going to the World Cup will not solve our problem. It's just that, actually, the World Cup,
0: okay.
1: But there are more things than going to the World Cup. See, I would prefer Nigeria not going to the World Cup and our football is reformed.
0: No, we have missed back-to-back World Cup.
1: When I'm talking about great reform.
0: Okay.
1: Serious, there is a serious reform that you have put in Nigerian football. Not just football, it's a sport.
0: Okay. Calm down.
1: Don't go shelly head,
0: calm down. Yeah, before we talk about the games tonight in the English Football League, let me confirm to you that former world number 4, Jack Draper, will not play again this season, but says he's aiming to return to the tour at the start of next year. The 24-year-old has been suffering with bone bruising in his serving arm and has only played 9 events since last year's Wimbledon. Draper missed the US Open after losing the first round in Montreal and Cincinnati last month. I was in tears during his defeat to Franz Terence Amner in Canada. Let's talk about the games tonight in the English Football League. Raymond, Liverpool will take on Tottenham Hotspur. 8 p.m. Nigerian time is a big game.
1: Carabao Cup.
0: Yes, Carabao Cup. But it's a big game. It's a Carabao Cup game. Liverpool at Anfield against Tottenham. Two teams that have been struggling. I think Liverpool is even better. They play four games in the Premier League. Three draws, one win. For Tottenham Hotspur, they are winless.
1: They are only winless. The only difference is...
0: And they are yet to score a goal.
1: The only difference between Liverpool and Tottenham Hotspur is that Tottenham Hotspur is winless. And yet to score a goal. But also are struggling.
0: And yeah, but Liverpool, at least they are unbeaten. why are you laughing? Is that not the statement of fact? They're unbeaten now. They play four games, three draws, and one win.
1: Even Anthony Iraola is not happy. You know, like I said, the difference between Liverpool and Tottenham Hotspur is just basically because Tottenham are yet to win a game and yet to score a goal. Both of them are strugglers, serious strugglers. And it's a cup game, and in a cup match, this most struggling team can knock out the best team because the cup encounter.
0: Yeah.
1: So, Anfield or Tottenham Hotspur?
0: Anfield.
1: Mm. Well, I want to think Spurs are low on confidence.
0: Yeah.
1: Because I think Liverpool.
0: And this is Roberto Di Zerbi. I'll be pleasantly surprised if this continues like this and then.
1: I have.
0: Is still their manager until, let's say, October, November?
1: The reason why I purposely removed Tottenham Hotspur to compete for anything this season was because of Roberto Di Zerbi. That was the reason. Nothing more. They recruited well, bought good midfielders, they are boss at events. But you see that manager, Roberto Di Zerbi? Is out of it.
0: Okay. The other game, Ipswich Town will take on Arsenal. The starting lineup for Arsenal is out. So Kepa Arrizabalaga starting goal today.
1: The problem. Skip.
0: I'm just to give the team this now.
1: I know you must give it like your team. Yeah, go ahead, like your team.
0: My can easy. Malisamo, Gabriel starts, Luis Kelly, Zubimendi, Bruno Guimaraes get his first starts, Mike Merino, Max Dorma, Noni Madueke, Berechi Eze, and Victor Yokoe. But that's Arsenal second. No, but that's Arsenal second.
1: Bringing a gun to a knife fight. Kilo de.
0: But Raymond, that's Arsenal second team.
1: It's too strong.
0: Uh-uh.
1: I shall know how.
0: Luis Kelly starting.
1: We have answered for you in we have answered for you in England. It is your son.
0: You're not envisaging any upset in this one.
1: If I see upset, I'm shock. It'll be like electric shock. If you beat us like it's a lie.
0: Raymond, let's talk about let's do a review of the performance of representative on the continent, shooting stars. Well, you know, last time we were on set on Thursday, and I said, well, for me, shooting stars, they raised my hope, and you know, and then on Sunday, it was not they gave a good account of themselves. I mean, they were not bad, but they lost that game by 2-0. But I'm thinking right now, maybe shooting stars can just focus on the league, they can win the league this season.
1: I told you on Thursday that you are the one that decided by yourself to raise your hope by yourself, all by yourself. But shooting stars did not promise you when you were going to Tunisia that, hey, Badon people, they call you.
0: But they were not embarrassed.
1: It's your namesake.
0: They lost two goals to one.
1: So you decided to raise your hope by yourself.
0: Mm.
1: I told you have to manage your expectations because you are going to Tunisia with a one goal lead from Nigeria. That's why playing behind closed door is going to be very tough for them.
0: Mm.
1: Yes, they gave a good account. They didn't lose scandalously.
0: I mean, there is no shame losing to CS Faxing, right?
1: No shame, but the manner at which those goals were considered is what I have issues with. Two goals. I watched the game, full 90 minutes. Two goals from set pieces.
0: Painful.
1: I mean, they could have, if they had dealt with those set pieces, they could have been talking 0-0. But, you know, little details is what decides a lot of football games. The first set piece, I saw it go. The second one, it was just as like vaccine news.
0: I know, but the good news is that they'll be getting $100,000.
1: That's huge money.
0: That's around 130 something million naira.
1: Yeah, that's huge money. You have to give kudos to them. I mean, going to the continent for the first time in 27 years. And if it has been an average team that have done parachuting stuff.
0: People are now saying that, so why did this talk will come back. Why did you sack
1: Well, no, you see, that talk will always come.
0: Okay.
1: And that talk has not started coming until you look at the table after
0: match. They have two outstanding games right now in the NBA.
1: When you look at the table after match, they 10 or 15. And today's time is one of the top three. The talk will now come. That talk is not now. But then, you cannot decide what the team can do with their manager.
0: Okay.
1: They feel this is what they need to do for a higher.
0: And before we go, Raymond, in 30 seconds, I mean, talk about Rivers United.
1: I mean,
0: should be the most disappointing.
1: I said on Monday already, Rivers United are not serious in their lives. It's unbelievable that he went to San Pedro in the first leg, pick a 1-1 draw in Ivory Coast, and he came back to Nigeria. And you are 2-0 down. And you had all the chances in this world.
0: Okay.
1: And you lost out. That's their loss. All the best to Academy Warriors.
0: And
1: who will be playing Raja Casablanca? I don't know if I should go and sleep or I should hope. And of course, Rangers play against MC Algiers.
0: Okay.
1: Not Africa, yeah.
0: Otilodi, yeah. Well, that's the last shot on the show this evening. Sports Bank on Splash 105.5 FM Ibadan. Well, on behalf of the production crew, especially our studio manager, that's Bosun Alayode. And my name is Toby Akintola. And please join us early tomorrow, 7:30 a.m. For the midweek edition of the show. Well, until then, keep supporting sports, stay out of trouble, and don't forget, keep praying for Nigeria.
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3: Country people, the Ember Motors them don't finally land up. Hey, time for your hustle to finally pay. Cashier, the ultimate money spinning machine. They take you to the next level for this Ember month, eh? With the Ember winning galore. First of all, make I let you know about the Independence Day Kashati. 66 people, now you go chop a better money inside 1 week. Double winning cash pot safe day. As a cashier, go they make a new billionaire every Friday. Yes, you were the listen here. You fit be the next millionaire on top of cashier. September 30, now the special Independence cash pot. Now you go shell on that day. And you go loud pass a bazooka. Make una play cash here today. 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If now like a new FM, they hungry you. Oh yeah now, now start 347 *1004 *2#. You feel enter our website www.cashier.ng. Remember say cash here. Now for only those people who don't enter a thing is well. And now your state getting bored. Nine license and Jetty cash here. No cash
4: 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Day one features plenary session, student waste innovation, magazine unveiling, eco faji and exhibition. 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
1: Then
2: you back for Baba and evangelism. Say, let me be more polo woman. And I'm going to go.
1: So that's more debi, more bail or all of me. It's your team more. Motivate, baptism, because you know me, money, I could say, I got the Bavan or so do, as I owe everything. Cause you're all more fake and buy you. You report me more fair shape. Okay, the following weekend, and I was walking in the church, I don't have a bad just to face you, report me. 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
0: 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Account number church here 1966 36 38 73 Access Bank Comfort Life Mission International ni o gbe jade bi yin o ba wole elo eleyin ma 2017 42 90 47 2017 42 90 47 First Bank in here, Comfort Life Mission International, you know, be that the account number church in it. Oh, you know, missing dad. And you're my lunch, you won't be lonely there, Kunle Dobale. And you tell Mamma Baulon Bokwe, but you're baffin the way I'm doing, in two, he sent Johnny. Oh, he said, Koto Dodotimbo. Koto Maki bet there, what he say, and Missy says, Badio, in Jesus' name. And yeah, you're fair, please. Everybody. Gbogbo eyin ten se birthday ten se wedding anniversary happy birthday long life and prosperity idile yen ko di idile alayo titi dale happy wedding anniversary the Lord will bless you and eje n fele 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Nigeria. In Jesus' name, you are blessed. Number 10, share testimony in Siri 080-88-71-65-66. Send the message in Iri Atanoko Bain. God bless you.
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0: Muhammad Ali right here on Splash 105.5 FM, the Integrity Station. And yes, it must be a celebration right now, wherever he is, whatever he's doing, with whomever he is right now. Because, of course, he was one of the big winners at the just-concluded AFRIMA Awards. Shout out to all the winners. I'm telling you, man, I've been going through all of these, you know, list, and I'm loving it right now. It's been talked about, yes, the just-concluded AFRIMA Awards. Shout out to Davido. Yes, he won big as well. Davido won Album of the Year for 5, while Tems and Ruger took Best Female and Best Male West Africa, respectively. Now, that's a great one. Honestly, I didn't see that happening. But yeah, it really did happen. And of course, it's been a long time coming. I think that Ruger definitely deserved to get the awards. And Davido and Tems. Finna also won Best Male Rap Act. And Mercy Chinwo was named Best Gospel. And, you know, some other winners on this list as well. Shout out to all the winners. Best Newcomer went to Fola. Nice, absolutely. Best DJ Africa, DJ Tunes. Best Male Reggae Dancehall Pattern Ranking. And Best Comedian, Real Wari Pickett. And a host of other winners of the night. Shout out to all of y'all who won big at the just concluded AFRIMA Awards. My name is Amanda. And yes, it's Splash 360 on your radio. That's what it is. That's the dealio. Yes, it's a beautiful Tuesday night. And you know, at a time like this, we get down to all the buzz, you know, what's trending on social media, some entertainment juicy just here and there, and a whole lot more on the show. That's what you're expected to get on the show. So yeah, if that's what you like, if you're feeling like it, get in here, because I can't do it alone. It's so much better when we're together on the show, having fun and having a blast. By the way, how you doing? How's your day been? What have you been up to? I know that sometimes it gets really tough, especially with the cost of fuel right now. I'm not sure, is it 1,450 naira or 1,400 for a liter of fuel? And that's hitting us real hard, isn't it? But yeah, through it all, as resilient Nigerians that we are, we just keep staying firm, strong, and we keep keeping on. We don't have a choice now, do we? We got to keep going and hoping for the best. Welcome to the show. It's definitely going to be a great ride tonight. I'm looking forward to having a swell time with you on the radio. By the way, we're live on Facebook. Have you visited our Facebook page? We're live, like live. I mean, like live at Splash FM 105.5 Ibadan. That's Splash FM 105.5 Ibadan. And of course, there's always something there for you to be a part of. There's always something there for you to respond to. There's always something there for you to get involved in. Yes, and of course, there's something there right now. I'm going to get into it in a tinsy-winsy little bit. But for now, I hope you're good, because if you're good, I'm good, and we're good on the show. Yes, we got to be good, all right? No matter what, we got to be good. But if you're not so good, not to worry. I'm here. I just want to make you feel good. You know how it is on the show. I just want to make you feel good. That's why I'm here. If you're not feeling good, then what am I doing here? Yeah, feel good. Get excited. Feel happy. It's positive vibes all the way through, and so much more. So on the show, in case you are just tuning in, or in case you just got here, well, we talk a lot about what's buzzing, what's trending, entertainment gist, and we just rub minds and be each other's companion. You know, I just want to be here with you through the night, through the evening, making sure that you have a swell time listening to the radio. Plus, on Listener Love, you also get a chance to request for any song at all that you'd like to listen to and just chill with, and, you know, that you're vibing to. What's your favorite song right now? Yeah, I want to know your favorite song right now. So today I decided that I'll be playing everybody's favorite songs. All right, what song you're vibing to? What song's topping your playlist right now? What song are you pushing play? You know, are you repeating, you know, in your car, at home? You want to listen to over the radio? You got the chance to make that request on the show today. Whatever it is, I'm going to ensure to play the show. I'll play the song for you on the show today. All right? I promise you that. So, we're going to get into the business of the day. And as always, there's a lot. It was hard to even pick out, you know, what I'll be looking at today, because it's just been a lot of people complaining. What do I do? How do I handle this? I'm in the fix. It's a dilemma for me right now. I'm confused. could this be it? Could this be happening? How do I deal with my messy situation, stuck between the two, and I don't know what to do? You know, that kind of thing. Yeah, these are the kinds of situations we got on today's show. And the first one is already right there on our Facebook page right about now. It's right there, and I'm going to get into it. If you haven't heard it, I'm telling you right now. And it turns out that a man has found out that his two girlfriends are sisters. That's right. His girlfriends, the ones he has been dating, the one that he's, you know, has, or he's been dating as his main chick, and the one he secretly was dating without the main chick finding out, have turned out to be sisters. Now, how did this happen? Well, he goes on to tell his story. He needs advice, as always. He was lamenting on social media and needs to know exactly what to do in the situation. So he goes, I was dating two women at different times, and neither knew about the other. They took a DNA test and discovered that they were both adopted as sisters. So they were both, you know, sisters when they're sisters, actually. So it turns out that they had both been adopted as babies and had grown up near each other without knowing they were related. So as babies, these two ladies were adopted. And then as fate would have it, they grew up and then became really good friends, not just friends. As a matter of fact, they became best friends. And the shocking part is I had already been involved with both of them and had no idea they were sisters. Now that the truth is out, what should happen? Should I walk away from both of them? Should one relationship continue, or should the sisters focus on rebuilding their bond? What would you do if you were in my shoes? What would I do, or what should I do? That's what the brother was talking about. He's talking about how, you know, these things just turn around and hit you back in the face. He was dating these two ladies. They both didn't know about each other. And then it turns out that these two ladies are sisters, okay? They were, you know, adopted as kids. And then it turns out that they grew up around the same area, in the same neighborhood. So these two ladies became friends, got to know about it. And now it's all out in the open. They now know that he's cheating on both of them. And they're not happy as well. And he also is in a very difficult situation because, I mean, apparently he likes both of them, and it's a hard decision to make. He doesn't know what to do. In this kind of situation, if you were to advise the guy and the ladies in the situation, as a lady, you found out this sort of thing, you know, your close friend, best friend that you've known for a very long time, for a couple of years, turns out that she's your sister. You guys did the DNA test, and it turns out that you guys are biological sisters. And then he also now, you know, is revealed that the both of y'all have been dating the same man. What would you do in that situation? And as a guy, what would you do if you had been secretly dating two people only to find out that they are sisters? They are sisters. What would be your, you know, resort? How would you handle it? What would you do in that kind of situation? Really, really messy situation. That's the situation a guy is in right now and needs to know exactly how to handle it. He's embarrassed. He's confused. His secret is out in the open. He feels like he's messed up. The two ladies aren't happy with him. And it's just a messed up situation. If you were to advise this guy, what would be your advice for him? Of course, the numbers to call are 070-694-93000. That's 070-694-93000, or better still, call the number 070-144-75770. That's 070-144-75770. All right. What should happen in this kind of situation? If you were to advise the guy, what would be your advice for him? And if you found yourself in that kind of situation, what would you do? How would you handle it? You discover that your longtime friend that you've been close with, you've really bonded with, happens to be your sister. yes, your sister, would it hit you real hard? First off, would you look at them the same way like you've always looked at them? Or would you be overwhelmed with the situation and not really know exactly what to do? Like, take a step back and say, you know what? This is a lot for me to deal with. I'm not sure I can go on with this. Or just be really happy about it and say, you know what? That's why we had that bond. And that's why we were this close. That's why fate brought us together. That's why we're, you know, as good as we are, as best friends as we are, and be cool with. But then again, you discover that y'all have been dating the same man. You have been with the same man all that time, all this time. And as a guy, if that were to be your situation, like this guy came out to say, look at what I've been doing. Is it karma that has come back to hit me? Well, it turns out that I've been dating two ladies and they happen to be sisters. What do I do? How do you handle that kind of messy situation? Of course, we're on Facebook at Splash FM 105.5 Ibadan. That's Splash FM 105.5 Ibadan. And you can also definitely call me up right now to respond to this. It's 070-694-93000. That's 070-694-93000. Tell me exactly what you were going to do if you were to be in that situation. All right. So go ahead and tell me, hello, good evening, and welcome to the show. How you doing? Good evening.
1: Hello.
0: Hi, good evening. Good evening. You're welcome to the show. How are you?
1: I'm fine, thank you. And you?
0: I'm fine, thank you. What's your name?
1: Adrian,
0: you're welcome to the show. It's so nice to have you on the show, as always. So, Adrian, yes, have you visited our Facebook page?
1: Sorry,
0: have you visited our Facebook page? The Facebook page.
1: Yes, I have.
0: All right.
1: Yes,
0: so
1: I have.
0: Yes, you know exactly what's going on. You've been following through. So tell me, Adrian, in that situation, what would you do?
1: Me, I'll just leave both of them alone.
0: Okay.
1: I know he didn't know they were sisters, so that part wasn't intentional.
0: Okay.
1: But now that the truth is out, continuing with either one is just asking for trouble. Let the sisters take their time to deal with the whole situation and rebuild their relationship.
0: Okay.
1: The man should step back completely. If anything is meant to happen later, it can happen naturally.
0: Okay.
1: But right now, love should not come between two sisters who have just discovered each other.
0: Okay, so they take a step back, let everybody, you know, really like deal with the situation as it already is, because of course there's a lot to discover, and they would feel really, you know, heartbroken. Of course, he has messed up as well. So take a step back and then reevaluate the situation before you go on ahead to figure out exactly what to do. That's your take on this, right, Adrian?
1: That was the most respectful thing to do.
0: All right, Adrian, thank you so much for calling in. As always, it's a delight to have you on the show. Adrian, is there a particular song that you would like me to play for you?
1: Listen by Beyonce.
0: Listen by Beyonce. I'm definitely going to play that for you, Adrian. Thank you for calling and do enjoy the rest of your day. All right. Bye. Take care and God bless. Yeah. All right. Adrian says, take a step back. Two sisters. It's a lot of discovery. Y'all have been friends, best friends, not knowing that you are biological sisters. So it's a lot that has hit you too. And there's a lot of, you know, things to discuss, a lot of things to get to know about each other. There'll be a lot to want to share. There'll be a lot of getting to know each other, history, what happened, where you've been, the catching up and all that to do. And of course, rebuilding your relationship. So there's that. So he's saying, take a step back to rebuild the relationship. And then, you know, find out, reevaluate, and be sure that, okay, is this something that one of us would want to pursue? Would we want to continue with this guy? Despite the fact that, hey, he had been cheating. He had been secretly dating one of us. Each of us. We didn't even know that there was the other person. So that's something that, you know, would be on our minds or on their minds right now. They want to go through all of that. So they would need time. And as for the guy, what does he do in this kind of situation. This is something that happened to a guy and needs to know how to handle it, needs to know what to do. Visit our Facebook page at Splash FM 105.5 Ibadan, or better still, call me up on 070-694-93000 or 070-144-7570. And you as a lady listening to the show right now, have you ever been in a situation where you found out that your friend or maybe your best friend has been dating a guy that you were also dating? What did you do? How did you handle it? What was the situation like? How did you feel? What was, you know, your next step? Did you continue dating the guy? Did you fight with your friend? Did you decide to say, you know what, this is something that I would not want to deal with. It's really messy. I'm bigger than this. I won't deal with this. I'm a lot better than this. There's so many other better guys out there that are worth my time, so I won't bother with this guy anymore. Did you go on ahead, or did you say it was time to take a step back and totally cut ties with both your friend and the guy that you were dating? And as a guy, ever been in that kind of situation? Secretly dating two people only to discover that they were sisters or they were besties. What did you do in that kind of situation? And if it turns out that you really, really, really like this ladies or really are into them, what did you do or what would you do as a guy if you ever found yourself in that situation? All right, let's check out Facebook and see what we got on there, what the people there are saying. I need to check out real quick, see my guys on there. By the way, if you haven't visited our Facebook page, if you haven't visited Facebook, what are you waiting for? The Facebook page is at Splash FM 105.5 Ibadan. That's Splash FM 105.5 Ibadan. All right, there's Peter Akinsa G right there saying, well done. Thank you so much. I appreciate you. Oludari Adeni says, well done. Well done, too. How's your day been? How's it been? What are you up to? What are you doing? All right. Nice to have you on board. Get in here. There's Rakib Ishola saying, thanks for the update. You're always welcome. That's why I'm here, to give you that update. All right. Afromodomo, I hope I'm pronouncing this name correctly. Anyway, says, very nice. And I've got Cynthia saying, hey, what's up, Cynthia? How you doing? Glad to see you too. And I've got another comment right here from Cynthia saying, honestly, I think I'll walk away from both of them. I know he didn't know they were sisters, so I wouldn't blame him for that. But now that the truth is out, continuing with either of them could cause a lot of pain and tension between the sisters. I'll give them space to process everything and focus on rebuilding their relationship as sisters. And then maybe later on, if they're still, you know, something genuine there and they still want to continue with the relationship, they can all have that conversation then. But for now, I think it'll be best to just go our separate ways. All right. Thank you very much. And Carly K says, hey, wahala, it's complicated. I know. This is the messy situation a brother man is in. And honestly, I couldn't even possibly imagine. Ah, it is really, really going to take a toll. It's really going to hit you so hard. There's going to be a lot of angry feelings there. Disappointments, you know, you're going to get really overwhelmed. You're going to just really, really need time to reevaluate the situation as a normal human being. You know, it's going to take a toll. There's going to be a lot of sitting down and dealing with your emotions and figuring out whether it's worth pursuing or going ahead with, or just taking a step back and protecting your own peace. And of course, rebuilding your very beautiful relationship with your newfound sisters. All right. Let's check out this other one from Coley K saying, hey, okay. Says it's complicated. I know. As complicated as it is, I still would like to feel your heartbeat on this. 070-694-93000 or 070-144-7570 are the numbers to call. Hit me up. Let's get to know exactly how you would deal in this kind of situation. All right. Hello. Good evening. You're welcome to the show. What's your name?
2: Hello.
0: Hi. Good evening. You're welcome. Good evening. You're welcome to the show. What's your name, please? Sorry?
2: MOJ.
0: What's up? How you doing, MOJ? It's nice to have you on board. How are you? MLJ, are you with me?
2: Can you hear me?
0: Yes, better now. I couldn't hear you before, but now I can hear you, MLJ. How you doing?
2: Nice to hear your voice. I'm
0: same.
2: Fine.
0: Nice to have you on the show as always. You rock my world on the show. You know that, right? You're the real MVP.
2: I'm blushing.
0: You're blushing. What color are you blushing in? Is it purple or pink or red?
2: Yellow.
0: What color? Tell me the color.
2: I'm blushing in yellow.
0: Yellow. Okay. That's fine. All right, MOJ. So talk to me. You heard this little situation. It's a dilemma for a brother man. You know, he says he didn't know there were sisters and discovered later on that there are sisters, and they didn't even know there were sisters. You know, they had to go through a DNA. I don't know. Fate brought them together. They became best friends and they discovered that they were sisters. They were adopted, you know, when they were children, lived in the same area, and they got to become friends. And it turns out that he was dating both of them. And now it's all out in the open. Brother Man wants to know exactly how to deal with the situation. So talk to me.
2: The situation is actually more complicated because of the guy.
0: Okay, yeah. Okay.
2: Why I said this is because now, these things do happen.
0: Mm-hmm.
2: It does happen, though it's kind of rare, but it does happen.
0: Yeah.
2: So, the guy is, for me, let me start with the guy.
0: Okay.
2: The guy messed up. Mm-hmm. He's bad.
0: Okay.
2: They are sisters. They are not sisters. You are not supposed to date two women at the same time. That's practically cheating.
0: Okay.
2: Yeah. So if the situation hadn't happened the way it happened,
0: mm-hmm.
2: they would know brother man is dating two women
0: at the same time. Mm-hmm.
2: That's absolutely bad.
0: Okay. All right.
2: So, well, my pure advice to the sisters is that you should just get to know each other. If I would say anything,
0: mm-hmm.
2: you should just let go of that guy.
0: Okay.
2: There's no two ways about it.
0: Let go. Find somebody else, right? Protect your peace.
2: Because as it is,
0: yeah.
2: This is life.
0: Mm-hmm.
2: And a whole lot of things can certain. We might even see it coming. I will still feel like I can undo it until it goes wide.
0: Yes.
2: Now, what I'm trying to say, if it goes up like that,
0: mm-hmm.
2: the bonding might be even difficult as a result of that guy.
0: Yes. Yes. True that.
2: And because honestly, mm-hmm. If this one is not ready to let go and the other is not ready to let go, this thing has been existing way back, even before they get to know that they are sisters. So, to even believe their sisters would be a problem.
0: Yeah.
2: They find out. So, to create peace
0: mm-hmm.
2: and start, you know, evaluating things and, you know, behave like sisters as they are. I mean, women fighting for women.
0: Mm-hmm.
2: They have to first, you know, get to know the problem
0: mm-hmm.
2: and the solution to it. And the problem is the man as it is, and his only solution is to just exit him, exclude him out of their lives.
0: Mm.
2: Because for me, the man already messed up. Why would you be getting to him? For what? He's a cheat. I used to say, this is not about religion or whatever. If you are badly behaved, you are badly behaved.
0: Yeah.
2: You shouldn't, or whatsoever woman has done, you shouldn't date two women. I mean, what in the relationship is now leading to marriage?
0: Tell them.
2: At the edge, you will be forced to drop one for another, and there's no way about it. You've broken someone's heart.
0: Mm-hmm.
2: She has invested her years, and you just... I just... Sometimes, when I listen to this relationship matter,
0: they tire you, Abi.
2: As in, you just do things that they won't consider the feelings and the impact of somebody else. And you're just doing it. Now you're saying you don't know what you want to do. Now you must have gotten involved emotionally with both of them.
0: Mm-hmm.
2: Just keep when you led them on, promise them. What were you thinking? I'm not just saying I'm not my two person.
0: No. Absolutely not.
2: It's now more complicated. You don't get to know that the both of them are sisters. And I say you don't know what to do. So even because they are sisters now, you just keep doing nonsense and you say you are dating. That's rubbish. So my advice to the sister is they should just let him go. Like, they should let him go. That, otherwise, that body will be difficult to let that guy go and focus on themselves.
0: All right.
2: Congratulations to them.
0: I wish them the very best of luck in whatever they decide to do. MOJ, thank you so much for calling. Is there a song you'd like to listen to, MOJ?
2: Yes.
0: What song would you like to listen to? Sorry?
2: What's the song? I don't know, I've been ruminating on the song, but I can't get the lyrics.
0: Okay, what's your favorite song right now? Let me make it easier for you. Today I want to play, you know, your favorite. What song you're really feeling right now? What song you're really vibing to right now? Tell me so I can play that for you.
2: This song I've been meditating on.
0: Okay.
2: It has been coming to my...
0: To your mind. If it's not coming, would you call me back to let me know what song it is?
2: Pray for me.
0: Pray for me. Is it by Dari?
2: Dari.
0: Yes, yeah. Dari. Pray for me. All right. That's the joint right there. I really like it too. So I'm going to play that for you, all right? Thank you, MOJ, for calling. As always, it's a very wonderful thing when you call in on the show. I enjoy it, all right? Keep enjoying the show and keep listening. There's more. I know you're so called back, definitely. Okay. All right. Thank you. 0706949300 or 0701447570. These are the numbers to call if you'd like to call in on the show and help this brother man who says he is in a dilemma. Two ladies he's been dating turn out to be sisters. Oh yeah. They found out through a DNA they had to carry out recently, and they had been living close to each other. They've been best friends. Maybe it was karma that came calling, right? It comes back at you no matter what. Karma, don't mess with it. So he says maybe it's his own karma, but yeah, this is a situation. What does he do? How does he handle it? Should he go on and pursue the relationship with maybe one person, or totally just call everything off? And as a lady, the ladies involved in that kind of situation, or if you were a lady, if you're a lady listening to me right now and you ever found yourself in that kind of situation, and then maybe you really, really like this guy, you really love the guy, you really, you know, might just be finding it really hard to let the guy go. It could be, you know, the situation is really possible that you are with somebody, even when you discover the worst things about that person, it's so hard to let them go because of your attachment style, maybe, or the feelings you already have for that person. So you found yourself in that kind of situation. What would you do? And then you have your newfound sister you never imagined existed. And she's always been your good friend, like your best. You guys do everything together. You guys share everything together. You guys live very close to each other. And then you only discover that she was your sister very recently. And you guys are all in that mess together. What should be the way forward? What should each person in this situation do? Drop your comments on Facebook at Splash FM 105.5 Ibadan. Or better still, call me up on 070-694-93000. Or better still, call me up on 070-144-75770. All right, I think I just got a message right here. So I'm going to go straight to reading the message. Hello, good evening. This one is difficult to actually deal with. What? Like, this happened for real? How? Anyways, I wouldn't know. A brother shared it as something that happened to him and needs to know exactly what to do. So he says, you know, he'd been dating these two ladies, you know, without each of them knowing that they both existed. And it turns out that they have been besties all along. And they also just discovered that they are sisters. And now he is into them and doesn't know exactly what to do. The truth has been revealed about everything. He feels like he hasn't acted right, but, you know, he still needs advice on how to handle it. What does he do? Does he need to beg them for forgiveness? How does he come clean and, you know, accept what he's done as a very wrong thing? Or does he just, you know, leave them both, like not even bother with any explanations and go his way? And then maybe later on find time to figure out how he would, you know, make them realize that he's sorry about what he's done. So in that situation, what does he do? If you ever found yourself in that kind of situation, 070-6949-3000 or 070-144-75770. So yes, you say, well, for me, if I really like the guy, I'm not letting any guy go if he's willing to fight for the relationship. My decision will be totally based on how he reacts. If he still wants to pursue a relationship with me after I have spoken with him, then I will. Maybe one of us is right for him. Maybe the other person is. And if he prefers my sister, if he really prefers my sister, I wouldn't mind him dating my sister. I would step back and make everything work for the two people involved. You didn't say your name, but I really do appreciate your message. All right, 070-694-93000 or 070-144-775-770. These are the numbers to call. Before we proceed to, okay, there's a caller. Before I proceed to my next gist that I'll like you to give him. Hi, welcome to the show. Good evening. Good evening. Good evening. Yes, welcome to the show. What's your name and where are you calling from?
3: I'm Benjamin.
0: Benjamin, you're welcome to the show. It's nice to have you on board, Benjamin.
3: Thank you.
0: All right, Benjamin, I'm sure you've been listening.
3: Yeah, I'm just listening all day.
0: You've been listening, yeah?
3: Yeah.
0: All right, Benjamin. Benjamin, so tell us, in this situation, what does the brother man do and what should the sisters do? I know. It's a bitter pill to swallow.
3: And I am eating the guy right now. I'm just thinking of the situation that they cannot just take a decision easily like that.
0: Okay.
3: But the small situation that cannot be handled.
0: Yeah.
3: I will find an issue. So I'm not going to continue the relationship.
0: Okay.
3: But I have to call them together. Whatever apology I have to tell that to them.
0: Yeah.
3: I will to call them together and advise them. Let them love each other.
0: Okay.
3: Let them know how they're going to move in their new relationship. Because the relationship,
0: it's a fresh, yeah, it's a brand new chapter for both of them.
3: The new relationship.
0: Yes, there. So, that's what it is.
3: The guy has to, before the guy could walk away like that.
0: Yeah.
3: To do a very serious work to put them together.
0: Okay.
3: I will not be a party that will support either any of them to continue with the guy.
0: Okay.
3: Because you know, we are talking of human beings here. Tomorrow, anything can happen that may put either the other one together with the guy. And you know, memories can come up at any time. And first, they remember what they did and what they did, and then. You know, flesh is not there. I don't support that. But I only pray that God will help the guy. And for the two sisters, I think whatever situation they find themselves, they should be grateful to God Almighty. Because this is something they never expected. Probably one belief, I don't have any sister, I don't have any brother, I don't have any body. But wow. Divine, the grace of God has brought them together. There's a new revelation in their lives right now. And he's supposed to appreciate and build upon.
0: Yeah.
3: Forget whatever happened in the past. And then move on. And it's not there. Something that can be shared probably with a person that, you know, adopted them.
0: Yeah.
3: Like your parents, let me use that language. Your parents, no, it is a personal thing to them who they should handle. Probably if they need somebody to advise them on the way forward, that should be the best for them. So I don't believe and I don't support them sharing that relationship.
0: Okay.
3: But if they want to move on, you are sharing it, I believe so.
0: One day,
3: something else is going to happen.
0: Okay.
3: We trigger again their experience, their initial experience.
0: Yeah. All right. So you're saying it's not a relationship to, you know, continue. Everybody should go their separate ways. He should. Yeah, and he should take accountability for what he's done. Apologize to both of them.
3: Remember what I said? I said the guy cannot just. Like
0: yeah, he has to apologize.
3: Sure
0: he has,
3: that
0: yeah.
3: Both of them live in peace before you now.
0: Okay. All right.
3: They would never talk good about
0: him.
3: And you know, women, their mouth, their lips, you know,
0: okay.
3: Doesn't go well on us men.
0: Mm-hmm.
3: Yeah.
0: All right. Thank you so much for actually calling in today. Really, really appreciate it. What's your favorite song right now? What song would you like me to play for you? One song you really, really...
3: I so much in love with Davido, Chioma, I love you.
0: What? Chioma?
3: Chioma, yes.
0: Is he Assurance? Assurance?
3: Yeah,
0: I give my baby... Oh, yeah! All right, I will play Assurance by Davido for you. All right, Assurance by Davido is all yours. Thank you so much for calling. I appreciate it. All right, enjoy the rest of your day. Goodbye and God bless. Thank you so much. 0706949300 or 0701447570. All right, these are the numbers. Please visit Facebook. Yes, our Facebook page is at Splash FM 105.5 Ibadan. That's Splash FM 105.5 Ibadan. All right, drop your request right there. And I promise that I'll definitely play that song for you right here on the show. Shout out to the Afrima winners. I can't stop congratulating them. Plus, my homeboy Davido got the award for Album of the Year, the 5 album. That's right. 5 album. That's right. I'm so happy. It's David Ono. So, you know, I get high on it. I'm super excited. Excited for Ruger. Excited for Tems. I mean, Nigerian artists and Afrobeats, look, they're just taking it to the world. And I'm loving it. I'm here for it. It's gotten to a point where, look, it's either you're standing Afrobeats, you're joining the winning team. It doesn't matter how international you are. It doesn't matter. You may be Beyonce, you may be Jay-Z. Look, we are Afrobeats and we do it real good. And see, now then they rush us now. Now then they rush us. Like, they be looking for Nigerian artists to collaborate with. And trust me, they be doing it real good. And of course, as a Nigerian, I'm super duper proud of these

You know what I mean? Like, boy, bye. You got to go. First off, you cheated. You were cheating. See, look, karma came early. Karma came. He just had to wait. He had to, you know, reveal things, make it clear that you were a cheat. I wasn't supposed to be with you. That's why you were cheating on me. So that's one offense. Too. And me, I don't condone cheating. I'm not a fan of it. I don't like it. When you cheat on me, some would say, I can forgive cheating. It's something that I can deal with. It's not a big deal. You know, if you love the person. Yes, you can love the person and say, bye-bye. You can love a person and say, you know what? I need my peace. I need my sanity. I need to protect myself. And then one thing I really hate about cheating is the fact that I am with you all faithful and all faithful and stuff. And you, who can't keep your pants closed, now comes back to me with some sort of STD or STI. Nah, we ain't doing that. That's the scariest thing for me. Not anything else. Not the scary. Look, health-wise, I don't play about stuff like that. So I wouldn't want to be with a cheating partner. Second, my sister is in the mix. Blood, if it's a, it doesn't matter. Even if it's a friend, I wouldn't be fighting over a man. I wouldn't be in that kind of situation where I'll be competing with another lady over a man. I won't do it, you know, let alone my sister. I wouldn't be in that mix. So that will totally put me off. And there's going to be some sort of overwhelming feeling because I just discovered something I never imagined, something I never thought of, something I never dreamed of. I would have never, look, what, my sister, how? So there's that. So there's going to be a lot of, you know, things to build, a lot of catching up to do. It's overwhelming too. Would I be able to look at you the same way? What's the relationship going to be like going forward? So there'll be a lot to unpack. So because of all of that, we would need time, bruv. So you got to go. You're the one that's being an obstacle right now. You would have to go. And I would need time with my newfound sister who has already been my bestie that God has brought to me as a sister again. And you would have to go. I don't know about her. If she would like to continue in that relationship, that would be on her. Because some people might want to, depending on how they see things or depending on how they feel. But I won't feel nothing for you no more after you cheated on me and not just with anybody else, but my sister, I'm sorry. And I would require you as a guy to own up, apologize, be accountable, all right? Be accountable for what you've done. Say sorry, like accept what you've done, regardless of the fact that you didn't know that they were sisters. Yes, we know you didn't know, but yeah, you would have to own up to what you've done, really apologize to these two ladies, and maybe take a step back, and then maybe later on, you guys will figure out a way, you know, on it, and figure out how you'd like to proceed going forward. But for me, it'll be a total no-no in that kind of mix. I won't be in that mix, thank you very much. All right, now let me get on over to playing the songs that were requested for Pray For Me by Darey, Listen by Beyonce. Adrian requested that. And my last caller, Benjamin. Yeah, if I'm correct, wanted Assurance by Davido. So I'm going to play all three songs and then, of course, come right back with another juicy gist that I would like you to be a part of. Don't forget, it's Splash 360 on your radio. My name is Amanda. I'll be right back. Here's Beyonce with

0: booty bang bang. Hey, I sure as. Oh, I got intoxicated. This song. Goodness me gracious. Just as it was playing, I went down memory lane and started thinking about all the things that I was doing, you know, like, yeah. Anyways, in case you're just tuning in, this is Splash 360 on your radio. And yeah, we're rocking and vibing and feeling good, having a great time. It's just a feel good radio show. I just want you to feel good. All right. That's all. I hope you're feeling good, because if you're feeling good, I'm feeling good, and we're good on Splash. We're good in the hood, in my hood. Get in here. My name is Amanda, and yes, we are still doing it together. In case you'd like to be a part of the show, please visit our Facebook page at Splash FM 105.5 Ibadan. That's Splash FM 105.5 Ibadan. All right, let's get it on and pop in. It's always a delight. I love it when I get to hear from you. I love it when I get to read from you. And yeah, looks like I'm going to talk to you now. Hello. Welcome to the show. Good evening. Good morning, rather. Good morning. It's not evening anymore. It's a brand new day and a brand new life. I'm super duper excited. Okay. Anyways, you can call me up, guys. Let's have a great time. Yeah. And yeah, as I said, you know, it's just for us to feel good and have a great time on the show, all right? And now we get into our other gist for today, and this time is landlord and tenant situation. Yes, so landlord and tenant situation. As always, I hear their cries, and I bring them on here for you, you know, to just help them out here with words of advice or your thoughts or your views and all that. Yeah. So this time around, I'm going to read out exactly what it was about this brother man who's cried out about the way his landlord treats him. And he's asking, does he have the right to do this to me as a landlord? And there are probably some people out there who found themselves in situations like that. So it's very relatable, if you ask me. And that's why we're talking about it right here, right now on the show. So this is his story. He says, I'm a single man in my 30s and I've been living in my apartment for almost 2 years. I pay my rent on time and I don't disturb my neighbors. But my landlord recently confronted me about the different women who visit me. He confronted me. He came straight to my face. Talking about the women who visit me, he said, you brought a woman last weekend, another one this week. I won't allow you to continue bringing different women into my house. That's what the landlord said. I was shocked and asked him, all right, before I proceed, there's a caller right here. Let's find out exactly what they have to say. Hello, good morning. Good morning.
1: Good morning.
0: Good morning, Farida. Farida, your voice sounds different today. Are you a good girl?
1: I'm up with allergy again.
0: Oh, my gosh. What's going on? I'm so sorry. I could tell that your voice sounded different, even when I knew it was you. Sorry about it. Are you taking medications?
1: Yes, yes, I am.
0: Please get well. Get well soon. All right, Farida, get well soon. All right, you're welcome to the show, Farida. Have you been following the show, or do I need to break it down? By the way, have you visited our Facebook page?
1: Yes, yes, I am. I'm there now.
0: Okay, so you already know about the guy who got involved with sisters. And it was when he didn't know, they discovered they were sisters, and now he's saying they all know, and he doesn't know exactly what to do. So in that situation, what would you advise the guy to do?
1: For me personally, I think I'm going to break up with both of them.
0: Okay.
1: I know it's going to be difficult, but I'm just going to like let both of them go.
0: Okay. Both of them go? Okay,
1: yes.
0: As the guy, right? Okay.
1: Yes, yeah. The guy, yeah.
0: Okay, then as a lady who just suddenly discovered that your longtime friend, your best friend, happens to be your sister. How would you feel? What would you do? Would it change anything?
1: Yeah, it will change for the better.
0: Oh, great.
1: Like, I'll be more closer to her.
0: Okay.
1: Love her more. Like, everything we're doing together, it's a bit like times 100 this time around.
0: Wow.
1: Blood, this is family.
0: Oh,
1: I'll be so, so glad, happy.
0: All right. Sounds good, Farida. Farida, thank you so much for calling. Please go get yourself very good medical, you know, rest. Get to see the doctors. Take your medications and get well soon. Please. I need you fit and well the next time you call in on the show. Thank you for calling, Farida, my VIP. I love you, girl. Take care. And God bless you real good. Take care. All right. You're welcome. Bye. 0706949 3000 or 0701 44 75770. 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Calling me up and let's talk. So yeah, I'm on to my second situation, and as I said, it's a landlord and tenant situation. It's about this guy. He says it's 30 years old. He's been living in this house for about 2 years or thereabout. And it turns out that his landlord seems to have a problem with the ladies who come to visit him. So I was just going to round off with the story and then get to, you know, fill your heart bit on it. So he goes, he says, the landlord said to him, I would have a problem. I totally don't like the fact that different ladies come to visit you in my house. He says, I was shocked and asked him, sir, I pay rent and I'm not disturbing anybody. Do you really have the right to decide who visits me? Now, he's threatening to stop female visitors from entering the compound. Please, am I wrong? Or is my landlord overstepping his boundaries? Do landlords have the right to stop their tenants' visitors from visiting, especially when they're of the opposite sex? This is what the situation is right now. Has anybody ever had this experience with their landlords? I think I've heard of it. I wouldn't say I've had the experience. Let me think. Have I had the experience? Not really. Okay, not really. But I think it's not the first time I've heard something like this happen. It's not the first time. I've had people complain how their landlords seem to have a problem with their visitors, or they will give them a curfew. You can't come visit in at this particular time. Why do too many people come to visit you? Why, as a guy, why do you have too many ladies coming to visit you? As a lady, too many boys are coming to visit you. Why? Hello, welcome to the show. Good morning. Hello. Hi, good morning.
2: Good morning.
0: Yes, please. What's your name?
2: I'm SD. I'm calling from Barbete.
0: All right, you're welcome to the show, my brother. So, yes, go ahead. What do you want to react to? Is it the landlord-tenant situation?
2: Maybe.
0: Or the
2: landlord.
0: Yes.
2: Maybe, if the landlord is living in the same, building with them.
0: Yeah.
2: He may not want his own children to copy that type of lifestyle.
0: Hmm.
2: So that may be the reason why he's trying to chase the man away.
0: He's stopping the guy from having the opposite sex come to visit him. He's not chasing him away, though. Yeah.
2: Various women coming to visit him.
0: Mm-hmm.
2: Maybe he does not want that type of example around him.
0: Okay.
2: So that's why he wants to change the money.
0: Okay. So does that give the landlord the right to tell him and stop him from having female visitors as a grown-up man?
2: No, I mean, if he likes, he can advise him, because the landlord believes that type of lifestyle is not good for anybody's type, not to talk of his own children.
0: Mm-hmm.
2: He feels he loves the man. That's why he's telling him that.
0: Okay.
2: Some people will just give you quick notice. You won't know why.
0: Yeah. Okay.
2: Uh-huh. Mm. So, it can happen.
0: Yeah. All right. All right. Thank you so much for calling. I appreciate it. All right. Do have yourself a great day ahead. Bye. Is there a song you'd like to listen to? Would you like me to play you any song?
2: You can't find my own.
0: Try now. Let's see now. Today might be different.
2: All right. Let me get me any Ainde Bakare song.
0: Ainde Bakare. What's the song title? What's the name of the song?
2: Can give. Anyone, any of them.
0: I will try, because every time you call in, a lot of times we don't have the songs that you want, and I don't like that. No, I'll try to do something about Ainde Bakari. All right, I'll try to do something. I hope I can find something from him so I can play that for you. All right, thank you so much for calling. I really appreciate it. Enjoy the rest of your day. Yeah, bye. Take care, and God bless you. Yeah, take care. All right. Call me up, guys. It's 0706949300 or 0701447570. You can visit our Facebook page as well. Visit our Facebook page right now at Splash FM 105.5 Ibadan. Yeah, we're on about a landlord-tenant situation. A guy has said, look, my landlord is stopping my female visitors from coming to visit me. You know, every time a female visitor comes to visit me, he queries it. He has a problem with it. He confronts me and says, every time you have different girls coming to visit you, and I don't like it anymore. So henceforth, going forward, don't bring in any female visitors here. Don't bring them to my house. But he's saying, does he have that kind of right? I paid my rent in full. I'm not owing this guy. All right. I mean, where is my rights as a tenant who has paid fully, who's not living rent-free? Hello, you're welcome to the show. Good morning. Yes, please. Morning. Sorry? Benjamin, back. All right. Benjamin, talk to me. Yeah, let's go.
3: I will not blame the landlord.
0: Okay.
3: Yeah.
0: All right.
3: I cannot use my own house, and somebody will just be living here anyhow.
0: Mm.
3: Yeah, you feel like you are messing the house up by bringing different women there.
0: I'm
3: saying you should not bring your friend.
0: Okay.
3: But bringing different women is not ideal. Personally, to me, I don't support that. And if any landlord, for the sake of that, maybe send any of his tenants away. I will not say, I know it's not sending a discussion thing. I'm just using the language. If he does that, I think I will not blame him.
0: Okay.
3: Because like Mr. Bodley said, students might be living around the compound or whatever when they're going and seeing something like that. It's not encouraging. If you're a grown-up man, you would learn to live a life that people around you can learn, especially children. They will not be bad parents around. It's not good. It's not good at all. As a parent, I will not allow my child to copy what is wrong. So if I see something wrong, there's a slogan that says, it is police, I think. If you see something, say something. I think I give kudos to the landlord. I give kudos to him.
0: Okay. All right. Thank you so much for calling. I really do appreciate it. All right. Appreciate your calling in on the show today. Is there a song you'd like me to play for you?
3: No
0: one in particular. Thank you so much for calling. Do enjoy the rest of your day. Bye-bye. Take care and God bless. All right, guys. The phone lines are still open. And yes, feel free to holler back. Hello. Welcome to the show. Good morning. Good morning.
4: Hello.
0: Hi, good morning. What's your name and where are you calling from? Sorry.
4: My name is Olamilekan. I'm calling from here.
0: All right, Olamilekan, you're welcome to the show. Go ahead. Be a part of the conversation. What's your take?
4: No, I just want to greet you for what you are doing.
0: Oh, thank you. Thank you so much.
4: God bless you and your crew there.
0: Amen. Amen. And God will bless you too. We appreciate you for being there too.
4: Amen.
0: Thank you so much. All right. Is there a particular song you'd like me to play for you? Let me play you a song. What would you like to listen to? Hello? Hello? Oh, dear. Looks like I lost that call. Please call back. I'd like to play you a song on the show today. All right. Okay. Let's take this other call. Hello. Good evening and welcome to the show. Good evening. Good evening. You're welcome to the show. What's your name?
5: morning.
0: Good morning. Good morning. You're welcome to the show. Please, what's your name?
5: Please, AY.
0: AY, you're welcome, AY. Nice to have you on the show, AY. So, I'm sure you have something you'd like to tell us with regards to the landlord-tenant situation, right?
5: Well, I just feel that, most times, some of us want to believe that so long we are paying rent, a landlord, and then so that landlord has no right to make certain demands concerning property, whether a landlord or landlady or whatever. But there's an exception to that. Because for one, it is his property, and being a tenant, there is going to be what is called a tenancy agreement.
0: Yeah.
5: Therein, some landlords do stipulate the kinds of, make clear some specifications about how they want their property to be handled.
0: Yeah.
5: So it's not just about paying rent.
0: Yes.
5: Consider the fact that the landlord is even living in the building with you, right in the house.
0: Mm-hmm.
5: So that landlord reserves certain rights.
0: Yeah.
5: Provides properties.
0: Mm-hmm.
5: As to the kinds of people who want around his properties and also inside of his property.
0: Mm-hmm.
5: But there might be limitations to how far he could go with that.
0: Mm-hmm.
5: But then, someone actually said that the landlord could actually advise.
0: Yeah.
5: And if the kind of people coming around his properties are, pulling off a kind of suspicious aura.
0: Mm-hmm.
5: That he or she does not approve of. Yeah, it would try and call that tenant to hold it.
0: Yeah. Absolutely.
5: That would be even more valid if it is already stipulated in the
0: tenancy agreement. Yes, absolutely.
5: That should be clear to this, our friend. So, the landlord has the right to question.
0: If he goes against the tenancy agreement, whatever it is that, they've signed, right?
5: You said?
0: The tenancy agreement, like a document that was signed before the tenant moved into the house. So if the tenant is going against whatever, the laws or whatever was stipulated there, that's when the landlord can question him and say, look, you're, disobeying or you're going against the contract. Yes, I totally, I agree what you're saying. I see things this way as well. Absolutely.
5: Not just about in his own case, mm-hmm. Having female.
0: Yeah, he says he's particular about the females coming. Yes.
5: Just about the suspicious,
0: morals. It could be about morals and the way it looks, maybe. Because of his kids that he has around and all that.
5: Yes.
0: Yeah.
5: It's all about safety. Many landlords are concerned, especially this time we're in currently in our society, about safety.
0: Yeah.
5: It's not even gender based. We have some feeling folks serving us, ears and eyes for these hoodlums and even terrorists.
0: Yeah.
5: So it is of many, females being accomplices.
0: Yes. Absolutely.
5: Okay, so you can't be too careful.
0: Mm-hmm.
5: You cannot just be too careful in this country we are in.
0: Right, yes.
5: Now. So I would say, as for the landlord, he should just be understanding and maybe, try and explain to the man and let him realize that these people who are coming around are harmless. They are just friends.
0: Yeah.
5: They could just walk it out. That's what I feel.
0: Absolutely valid. Totally agree with what you just said. Honestly, it makes a lot of sense. I think that's how it should be, handled. as adults, you know, sit down, talk about it. There's always some tenancy agreement, and maybe not in all cases, but if there is, I think that's what they should abide by. If you're breaking the rules or you're going contrary to it, he has every right to question it. And sometimes when there are suspicious people, you know, tripping in and out of the place, and he's not comfortable with them, he suspects that, look, this is going to cause some, you know, security risks or morally, I don't like this. My children seem different. Ladies tripping in and out of the house won't be a good thing for me. It doesn't look responsible. I mean, having conversations about this will always, you know, help out with the situation and solve the problem. So, yeah, I totally see it that way. It makes a lot of sense. Absolutely. Is there a song you'd like me to play for you? Maybe your favorite song at the moment?
5: I don't have any.
0: Not really. All right. That's fine. Thank you so much for calling, my brother. You have a wonderful day ahead. All right. Take care. And God bless. Bye. Okie dokie, 0706 94 93000 and 0701 44 75 770. Hello, you're welcome to the show. Good morning.
6: Hello.
0: Hi, welcome to the show. Good morning.
6: Good morning. My name is
0: Olamileko. Olamileko, you're welcome to the show. It's nice to have you on board. Olamileko, yes.
6: I want you to play me music.
0: What song would you like me to play for you?
6: NSC, Whiskey featuring
0: Two-Face Idibia. What's the song title?
6: NSC.
0: Oh, okay. All right. Thank you so much for calling. All right.
6: Yeah.
0: Enjoy the rest of your day. Bye-bye. Take care and God bless. Real good. 0706 94 93000. Yes, we're still talking about the guy who's complained that his landlord seems to have a problem with his female visitors. He says he's sick and tired of too many different ladies tripping in and out of the compound. And now he's asking, does he have a right to be doing this at this point? He just wants to know because he's tired of the situation. I also want to know because some people have had the experiences. Hello, you're welcome to the show. Good morning.
7: Amanda.
0: I can hear you. MOJ. Hello?
7: Hello?
0: Yes, please. This is MOJ, right?
7: Of course.
0: MOJ. Yes, so you're back. I knew you was going to call right back. Why do I have a feeling like you've had this experience before? I just have the feeling. I'm not sure. Or you know someone who's probably had this kind of experience. I'm just joking. Anyways, go ahead, MOJ. What's your take on this?
7: Maybe if you are a prophetess.
0: So it's happened to you before. You are bringing different ladies to your house, huh?
7: Amanda, calm down.
0: Okay, I'm calm. Oh yeah, now gist us now. You know you like to gist. And me, I enjoy your gist a lot. So go ahead, I'm listening.
7: It actually happened to me.
0: So who did it happen to?
7: I know someone that knows the person it happened to.
0: Okay.
7: Firstly, lest I forget, so Farida, I think she should get well.
0: Yeah, Farida is under the weather. It broke my heart, oh. And she called in last week with the same complaint. Yeah.
7: I heard that voice.
0: Yeah, you could tell. The next time she calls, I'll send her your love to her. I would. I'll do that.
7: In fact, I have a song for her, but
0: let me... Please say the song so I will play for my Farida. I will play it. I will dedicate it to her. I hope she's listening.
7: For me... If the landlord is saying that because of his skin, to me, I don't see it as a genuine reason.
0: Okay.
7: Yeah. So I was just thinking maybe there's no proper agreement.
0: Yeah.
7: If there's a proper agreement, that's violation.
0: Yes.
7: And it can be reported.
0: Yes.
7: So now, this apartment we're talking about, it's not the face me like this type. It's the flat on his own.
0: Mm-hmm.
7: So, I mean, if ladies are coming into the guy's apartment.
0: Mm-hmm.
7: And how that affects your kids. It's not like your kids are going to his apartment to sleep.
0: Okay.
7: So even if the compound is a big compound,
0: mm-hmm.
7: there should still be boundaries.
0: Mm.
7: There should be boundaries. That's one. To me, I feel like it's an insult to the guy. The guy is in his 30s. He's an adult.
0: Mm.
7: He's entitled to whatsoever he wants to do once he's not breaching the agreement.
0: Mm.
7: Once he's not violating anything.
0: Mm.
7: That complaint from the landlord is not genuine at all. It's more like being paid for a service rendered.
0: But you know that paying for a service rendered could be abuse. Some tenants, oh my goodness.
7: But in this case, it is different. It is different. What? It's not like...
0: MOJ.
8: Mm-hmm.
0: I lost you for a bit, but I think I can hear you now. Go ahead, I'm listening. MOJ, are you still there?
8: What about now?
0: Yes, I can. I can hear you loud and clear.
7: All right.
0: So yes.
7: The females coming is not, I mean, the opposite sex. They are not teenagers. They are adult like him.
0: Mm-hmm.
7: You know what they are doing. They were not enchanted before they got there. They came in on their own legal ground.
0: Yeah.
7: And if that God wanted to do that, he should have called him as an adult.
0: Mm-hmm.
7: This person is not your son. He's just a tenant. Mm-hmm. And he's not using the place for free. He has paid for it. So if you want to, try to protect your children, then talk to them.
0: Mm-hmm.
7: I mean, there are many ways to do that than affecting other people's comfort.
0: Yeah.
7: You understand? So it's absolutely wrong.
0: Okay.
7: But there's no proper agreement.
0: Mm.
7: This is why, I've heard tenants that landlord that said that, okay, they are the one taking the house, they are renting this apartment, not bringing friends, those kind of
0: things. Yes, please. Yeah, sure.
7: Somebody else cannot come and stay. What are you saying? This is the house.
0: Mm-hmm.
7: And I'm paying for it. Even if I bring 10 people, once you are not disturbing the compound, you are not violating anything, the agreement is intact, I don't understand.
0: Mm-hmm.
7: It's not your son now.
0: Mm.
7: It's obvious.
0: Okay.
7: If the landlord does that to me, I will take the issue to the landlord association. And if he repeats itself, I will take it wild.
0: Okay.
7: Honestly, I will take it wild. That's why the fact we have freedom or whatever. I don't know. But for me, it's wrong.
0: Okay. It's not acceptable. He's a tenant, has his rights paid, he's paid his rent, and, whatever the landlords, as long as it's not in your house, the guy isn't bringing the opposite sex to your house, if you have kids, there should be boundaries. Stop them from, encroaching into other people's parts of the house, right?
7: And the kids going into his room to see what they are doing.
0: Yeah.
7: What if the ladies are coming? What if they are praying?
0: Who knows? And then again, you can't just conclude that because they're, the opposite sex, they're immoral or they're, all the things could be going down that may not be right. You don't conclude on things like that. Really, that's another point. Really, though. What if they're his church members? What if they're his relatives?
7: Can be doing anything outside the moral whatever.
0: Yes.
7: They can do. They are mature.
0: Yeah, absolutely.
7: When you just see this coming into a guy's apartment,
0: you just conclude that that's his babe, that's his girlfriend. He has something to do with her, right? Well, that's nobody's business. Ain't nobody business, according to Rihanna. Ain't nobody business. He paid his rent. So, brother man, as long as, and that's why you have the tenant. And I would say that if you would have those kinds of rules, if you have, you'd have restrictions, as concerns visitors that come to visit your tenants, you stipulate them in the tenancy agreement. Let them know before they move into the house, right?
7: Yes.
0: Yeah, you let them know.
7: No, after they've gotten the apartment.
0: You now say you can't have visitors. That's the most frustrating thing to do. And it's frustrating. Nobody would be happy to live in a house like that, honestly.
7: I will just take it right. I sue the person, report him or whatever.
0: A whole adult, a full grown man like MOJ. One landlord will not be telling him, don't. Don't bring babes to my house. How now? MOJ, I want to play another song for you. Tell me, what other song would you like to listen to?
7: Yeah, thank you for playing that song.
0: You're welcome. It's anything for you. You know I don't play with my people. Huh? I'm here to serve you. So tell me, what other song would you like to listen to?
7: I want you to play, it's for Farida, actually.
0: Yeah, you mentioned. What song would you like me to play for her?
7: Smile by
0: Timmy. Is it Tenny or Timmy? Did you say Smile by whom? Tenny?
7: Simi.
0: Oh, beautiful. Smile by Simi. I hope she's listening. But if she isn't, I will pass across that love. I'm totally going to play that song for her. And we hope that she gets well soon. All right? MOJ! My VIP, so sure. Thank you so much for calling, MOJ. It's always nice to have you on the show. I know you are still there, and you will still call. I know you will. Thank you. So, yeah, for now, we're pausing till we get to other gists. Thank you for calling. Keep enjoying the show. All right? Bye. Yeah. 0706949 3000 or 0701 447 5770. These are the numbers to call if you'd like to, give a take as it concerns this guy who's complained about his landlord frustrating him because he has female visitors. Hello, you're welcome to the show. Good morning.
9: Good morning.
0: How you doing? Good morning. How are you? What's your name?
9: I'm fine.
0: What's your name? Fine. I'm great. What's your name? Blessing.
9: Precious.
0: Precious. You're welcome to the show. Precious, it's nice to have you on the show. All right, Precious, I'm listening. Go ahead. Talk to me.
9: I just want to greet you.
0: Oh, nice. Oh, it's really nice of you, Precious. Precious.
9: What?
0: Yeah, thank you for greeting. Would you like a song? Would you like me to play you a song?
9: Yes, ma'am.
0: All right, Precious, what would you like me to play for you?
9: Headlights by Alan Walker.
0: Headlights by Alan Walker. I'll play that for you, Precious. Thank you so much for calling. I appreciate it. All right? Take care. Enjoy the rest of your beautiful day. All right. 0706949 3000 or 0701 447 5770. At this juncture, it's listener love. Officially, we get to play songs for you so that you can call in and make your, just have a great time listening to the show. If there's any song at all you'd like to listen to, feel free to call me up. Let's play that song for you. And before we get into the music, real worry, Pekin. I know that. Hello? Are you there? Could you turn down the audio level on your radio, please? Good morning. You're welcome to the show. What's your name?
10: Coyote from
0: somewhere. Coyote, you're welcome to the show. All right, Coyote, talk to me.
10: According to what people have been saying.
0: Yes, please.
10: The landlord has no right.
0: Okay. Mm-hmm.
10: Banish any female visitor from the guy.
0: All right.
10: But Ufa is paying rent as a thank you.
0: Mm-hmm.
10: And no violation, no trouble of the other tenant. So the landlord has no right to stop female visitors from visiting him.
0: Okay.
10: So that's my own
0: tip. All right. Thank you so much
10: Would
0: you like me to play you any song?
10: Yeah, you can play me I'm a Yoruba man, Yinka Ayefele.
0: Yinka Ayefele. What song by Yinka Ayefele would you like, please?
10: Transformation
0: by Yinka Ayefele. You got it. Thank you for calling. Enjoy the rest of your morning. Yeah, bye. Take care.
10: Bye-bye.
0: Yeah. Okay. Before we go to the music, yes, Real Warri Pekin has been trending. It has to do with the AFRIMA Awards that just happened recently. Congratulations to her. She bagged the award for Best Comedian. Oh, she beat a lot of top-notch guys to it. I mean, you have people like Bovi, Basket Mouse, some people from Uganda, some comedians from South Africa, and some other big African countries, but she beat them to it. First off, we got to say a big congratulations to her. But something happened at the awards that got people to start talking, and it was a serious backlash. They were out for Warri Pekin, Real Warri Pekin, and that was because, okay, there's a caller. Before I continue with the gist, let's take this call. Hello, you're welcome to the show. Good morning.
11: Hello.
0: Hi, good morning.
11: Good morning.
0: Hi, what's your name?
11: Lauren.
0: All right, you're welcome. Go ahead. We're listening to you.
11: Will that be my time on the line?
0: Yes, please.
11: I think the landlord.
0: The landlord, yes.
11: Of that man.
0: Uh-huh.
11: The way I look at it,
0: he's jealous. Hmm. Okay.
11: Call the attention of the man. Any of the visitors, if he suspects any security threat,
0: yeah.
11: Now, the only call, put him down, then tell him his opinion.
0: Mm-hmm.
11: Not that you might have a threaten. By threatening him that he's going to do the good of it,
0: yeah.
11: Build him on the right.
0: Yeah. Mm-hmm.
11: As a citizen of Nigeria. Pigeon on his side. Because you cannot stop any of my business for visiting my house that I'm paying for.
0: Yeah, I know, right?
11: Very, very well.
0: Okay. It's not acceptable. All right. Sorry?
11: We want to tell him that in the agreement time, there's no point where any area there where
0: Yes. All right. All right. Thank you so much for calling. Appreciate it. Is there a particular song you'd like me to play for you? Your normal what?
11: You know that my girlfriend is Sunny and I always love Sunny.
0: You always love what? Sorry, I didn't hear that. You love what?
11: Simi.
0: Yeah. All right, what song by Simi this time?
11: Any of my favorite songs.
0: All right, any of Simi's nice tracks would do. Thank you so much. We will play Simi for you, all right? Do enjoy the rest of your morning and have a great, great time listening to the radio. All right, so I was on Real Warri Pekin's gist. She actually got a backlash from Nigerians who are not happy with her behavior at the AFRIMA Awards. And what happened? Well, it turned out that Timaya was performing and he needed a lady to come. There's this particular song that Timaya likes to perform. And every time he likes to perform, is it Oku or something like that? Yeah, that's the title of the song, right? He doesn't like to do it alone. He likes to have a lady. He calls out a female. He brings a female fan on stage and they get together and they perform it. So this time around, Timaya needed somebody to, you know, like, yeah, I'll help him perform the song. He didn't want that song to be dry like that. He needed the song to have all that vibe that he would normally have. So he needed that person, and boom, Real Warri Pekin was there. She availed herself to it. She rushed down. She got on stage, and then when she, according to her, got on stage, she you could see a part of the video where, you know, she was having like a conversation with Timaya. I think he was asking her to jump on him and do all the things that were required to perform the song. And she was telling him no, she wouldn't want to do that and that and that and that. But eventually she jumped on Timaya and boom, that's how Nigerians got angry and like, why? You're a married woman. In fact, you shouldn't be married. Leave your husband. If that's exactly what you want to be doing, why would you do that? It's wrong. That the yada, yada, yada, yada. And all that. That there was a very serious backlash, you know, that went straight to her. Now, Real Warri Pekin has apologized. And she's asking Nadja, please take it easy on her. Let me read exactly what she says. She says, please take it easy. I'm sorry. I take full responsibility for my actions. You people have dragged me to the bone. Yesterday, I jumped dangerously. I jumped to conclusion. All right. Yesterday, I jumped dangerously. I jumped to conclusions. At the EFRIMA Awards held in Dallas yesterday, Timaya was performing. That was how he said he needed a lady on stage, and I was backstage. I was in high spirits and very happy. That was how I came outside, all right? That was how I ran out. Normally, if Timaya is performing Uku, that's the track. Yeah, that's the name of the song he was performing. So every time Timaya was performing that song, he would bring a fan on stage to jump on him and carry it, all right? So she goes on to say that I did not know. That's how he told me I would jump. And I said I couldn't. She said, she told Timaya she couldn't jump and, you know, she wouldn't love him to carry her and all that and that. But Timaya appealed to her not to disrupt his performance. So he was very specific. He wanted a performance to go smoothly. He didn't want anything to disrupt the performance. And she went on to say, if you watch the full video, you see where I'm begging him. I told him that I cannot. But he said I should just forget about it and not spoil his performance. And yesterday it was funny and entertaining on stage. Everybody was laughing, but online it was not funny. The comedian also addressed social media users who reacted to the incident by suggesting that she should leave her marriage. All my online in-laws want out, they want me out of my marriage. Where do you people want me to go? Where do you want them to put me? Where am I going? I'm married well. Where do I want to go? Now my husband is angry at me too. Don't you people know me? Is that in my character? There are just some kinds of awkward situations, and yesterday was one of them. So she's apologized, saying it wasn't something she did on purpose. It was Timaya who appealed to her, saying, please, let's do it. Let's not disrupt the performance. Do it for me, girl. And she had told him initially that she couldn't do it, but he kept on appealing to her, trying to persuade her to do it, and she did it. But she's now said, please, guys, don't throw me out of my marriage. It's not in my character. I know you're angry with me. I'm sorry. I beg Nikuna no veg. And all that. So please, and let's take it easy on her. We don't want her out of that. I mean, why would she leave her marriage? No, that's not, it's not that deep now. It's not gotten that far. Let's take it that she was all excited. She got carried away. She won Comedian of the Year. She was so excited, and out of excitement, you know, that just happened. So we get you, girl. We got you. All right, we're going to head on over back to the music. And then, of course, I'll be right back with more. I'll take more calls. If there's a particular song that you'd like to listen to, now is your chance to make that request. I'm all geared up to hook you up with the tracks you want to listen to on the show. But first, I got to play some songs. And don't you worry, I'll be right back. MOJ requested this song for Farida. He wants her to get well soon. I also want Farida to get well soon. So we're playing Smile For Me by Simi, dedicated to Farida. All right, let's go.